0: This is Hour of Power on 933 KFM. And now, here is today's Thought of the Day.
1: What is fear? What are we so scared of? What's going to hurt us? What is this thing that we fear is going to bring so much pain in our lives? Ever thought about it? What is it? What is the thing that we're so scared that's going to bring in all this pain to our lives? I remember figuring this out for myself. And when I did, I wasn't so scared anymore. Because sometimes, you know, the things, once you understand them more, they're not so terrifying. Once something becomes knowable, you can develop competency around it. Once you can develop competency around it, then you can develop confidence around it. There's this old thing in psychology we call the competence-confidence loop. The more you understand something, the more confidence you have in that area. Same thing with anything that does happen to impulsively generate some fear in yourself. Well, now once you understand what it is, you can deal with it better. Because what we're all fearing is basically three types of pain, three areas that we might experience pain in our lives. And once we understand that, we can reorient our mindset around those things and no longer be frustrated or stopped by fear. You know, the first thing that we fear pain in our lives is what I call loss pain. Loss pain is, well, if I change my life or I do this new thing, I'll experience loss. And because I experience loss, I don't want to do it. So I'm scared to try it because I might lose something that I like, I care for, I adore. I might, if I go and make that big change in my life, I might lose my job. I might lose my relationship with my spouse. I might lose my connection with my kids. I might lose a passion. I might lose a benefit. So part of reorienting our lives is start focusing on the things that instead of what we're going to lose, of what we're going to gain. Yeah, I might lose my security for the short term, but over the long term, I might have more freedom. I might gain freedom. I might lose that coaching and that person who's going to develop me in terms of that organizational structure. But over here, I'm going to gain greater challenges. I'm going to grow faster because I'm going to be doing things faster on my own. Oh, you know what? I'm going to lose that 401k. Yeah, but I'm going to make $1 million over here. You know, focusing on those gains.
0: 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Rise and shine. 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

0: This is Hour of Power on 933 KFM. And now, here is today's Thought of the Day.
1: What is fear? What are we so scared of? What's going to hurt us? What is this thing that we fear is going to bring so much pain in our lives? Ever thought about it? What is it? What is the thing that we're so scared that's going to bring in all this pain to our lives? See, what happens in the fearful mind, it starts asking this question, what if? And it follows that phrase with a negative statement. What if this terrible thing happens? What if this terrible thing happens? What if this terrible thing happens? And we generate and we stew within our gut these acids and these fears that literally trick our mind into thinking we can't change. But once you understand lost pain is something you're dealing with, start focusing more on the things that you will gain and you're getting over a hurdle. The second thing that we fear so much is what I call process pain. Process pain is changing in anything is going to be hard. The process of change itself is hard, let alone what we'll lose doing something new is hard. When I went to think about starting my new business, I was terrified. I'm like, it's going to be hard. I don't know how to do those things yet. I don't have any competency in those areas yet. I'm not sure how this will go. I'm going to have to work 24/7 starting this business. I'm going to have to work really hard for 3 years. I might not be able to get any support and help. The process is scary, so we don't change. I mean, same thing for that person who thinks of quitting smoking. They're not thinking of the freedom of quitting smoking and living healthier. They're not thinking of being able to breathe and get up the stairs. They're thinking of the process of dealing with quitting the addiction, the withdrawals, the frustration, the shakes, the addictions to the nicotine, and how challenging that is. The person trying to start the new diet, it's the same thing for them. Process pain. They're thinking, oh my gosh, I'm going to have to go shop in new shopping places to get fresher food. Oh my gosh, I'm going to have to learn to cook new meals. Oh my gosh, I'm going to have to, you know, start exercising. Oh, how hard is that going to be? And we think of all the things that are going to be hard in doing those things.
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0: This is Hour of Power on 933 KFM. And now, here is today's Thought of the Day.
1: What is fear? What are we so scared of? What's going to hurt us? What is this thing that we fear is going to bring so much pain in our lives? Ever thought about it? What is it? What is the thing that we're so scared that's going to bring in all this pain to our lives? But part of the mastery of life is learning to see change as a game. Learning to see challenges as something that we can joyously enter, to become the joyous master in the processes of our lives. To understand, yes, they might be challenging, but challenge is good. Challenge will develop us. Challenge will help us reach our highest self. Challenge will help us live that fully charged life. That process, it can be engaging and fun and exciting and new. It can bring variety and spice into our lives. We can look forward to the process of change. And when we switch our mind that way, we start to change more often. And the third thing that most people are actually fearing is they're fearing what I call outcome pain. They're scared that what if they lose all these things in changing? What if they go through all this terrifying, difficult work and then the grass is not greener? The outcome is no better than I had it at the very beginning. I was terrified that with my business too. I thought, oh my gosh, what if I begin this business and I do all these things and I work my butt off, but I don't make it? I don't earn any more money. I don't have a better lifestyle. I don't grow as fast. What if on the other side of the fence, it's not any better? And we sit and we think, what if it's not better? And I have to go through all that. And if we're stuck there thinking that way, we never change. So part of the maturity and the mastery of life is realizing, too, that instead of focusing on the outcomes that are negative, we can start thinking and dreaming about and visualizing and really giving our attention, our focus, and powers of attraction into those things that would be powerful and good and satisfying, fulfilling, happy, joyous on the other side of that fence.

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1: 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With the news on KFM, I'm Betty Mudondo. The new king of Toro has been named amid a deepening succession row. The Babito clan leaders yesterday named Prince Edward Chijana Ngoma Rukidi the next king of Toro Kingdom following the death of Omukama Oyo Nyimba Kalamba Iguru Rukidi IV. The announcement was read by Monsignor Isaiah Mayombo on behalf of Babito at the Karuzika Palace in the presence of Babito and the 21 committee members. According to Mayombo, the new king had been elected by the general meeting of the Babito clan, tasked with identifying a suitable candidate for Toro throne. In a resolution signed by 19 members of the committee, the members said they had undertaken consultations and due diligence before settling on Prince Chijana Ngoma. Prince Edward Chijana Ngoma is son of the late Christopher Paul Chijana Ngoma and grandson of the late Omukama George David Rukidi III. However, addressing the media last evening shortly after the announcement was made, the late King Oyo's sister, Prince Komuntari, refuted the clan's leader's decision, saying it did not reflect what it contained in the brother's will.
2: My brother, he left behind a will which stated very, very clearly that the next person in line is his son. That's the next heir to the throne. And he also left a very strict instructions on any other successors who might take over, just in case of, you know, of a plan B. But what was mentioned today was not accurate. I just want to really reiterate that. Earlier, a few hours ago, we had a meeting with General Tumukunde. And in that meeting, Musuga, Charles Kamurasi was also in that meeting with the other Babito, who were also in that outside meeting, which we don't even know.
1: While addressing journalists in Kampala earlier, the Minister for Gender, Labour and Social Development, General Henry Tumukunde, said matters of succession would be handled in accordance with the law.
3: We shall be following Section 15 of the Constitution, meaning of the Institution of Traditional Leaders Act 2011, and in that case, if there are any disputes, the law provides on what exactly is supposed to be done. The whole world is watching how Uganda mourns its king. Let us demonstrate that Uganda is peaceful, a mature and dignified nation, capable of managing grief and transition with restraint and respect.
1: According to the official burial program, public viewing of King Oyo's body at Karuzika Palace in Fort Poto ends today at 5 p.m. Now, courts in Kampala will today remain closed as judicial officers participate in the third National Court Open Day at Kololo Independence Grounds. The judiciary has, however, clarified that registries will remain open to receive new cases and handle other administrative matters. Principal Judge Jane Francis Abodo said judicial work would continue, though at a slower pace, as judges and magistrates attend the public engagement event. The arrangement means litigants and lawyers with matters requiring judicial attention will have to wait until judicial officers return to their respective duty stations later in the course of the day or the following day. The Yas National Court Open Day is being held under the theme Delivering Inclusive, Efficient and Effective Justice. Now, as schools prepare to reopen for a third time next week, the opposition Uganda People's Congress has challenged the government to invest adequate resources in the education sector. Speaking to the media at the party's headquarters in Kampala, UPC spokesperson Sharon Arach noted that currently both the universal primary and secondary education are underfunded, which affects the quality of education the learners receive. She added that with the rising cost of living coupled with the delayed rains, which are beginning to affect the country's food security, many schools will struggle to stock enough food for the whole term, thus asking the government to plan early and provide relief where necessary.
0: 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And Absa Bank, your story matters.
1: The Board of Directors of the Petroleum Authority of Uganda has announced the appointment of Fred Kabanda as its new Executive Director. Kabanda will assume office on December 1st following the successful conclusion of the recruitment and onboarding process. He brings extensive experience in Uganda's petroleum sector, having served in both technical and leadership roles in the Ministry of Energy and Mineral Development and the African Development Bank over the last 30 years. According to a statement signed by the Board of Directors Chairperson, Michael Otonga will continue serving as acting executive director until Kabanda assumes office.
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4: 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Go for it.
1: At least 5 people are dead and 87 remain unaccounted for after a fire broke out on a ferry in the Philippines. The fire broke out on the MV June Esther in waters near the tourist hotspot of Coron in the Philippine province of Palawan. The Coast Guard said 42 people were rescued. Coast Guard Captain Yomi says the ship was carrying 134 passengers and crew.
0: KFM Sports News.
1: SA Villa beat Express FC 2-0 in the Uganda Premier League. Kampala Derby played at Wankulukuku. Patrick Jonah Kavanda and Andrew Tim scored a goal each to give the Jagos victory in a well-attended encounter. The win is SA Villa's second in 3 games, taking them to 7 points after drawing Gitara in their opening match. Express FC, who beat KCCA 2-0 in the previous game, have now suffered their second defeat of the season, having also lost to Bull in the opening match. Elsewhere, Cromwell Rothomio scored the only goal as Lugazi defeated host Entebbe UPPC at Nachivubo. That was the news on KFM. The Mighty Breakfast kicks off with B-Wall and Becky. Stay tuned.
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1: This is Captain Kim speaking. Welcome aboard. Bingo.

0: Yes, we are. Yes, we are. And we're going to have a party in the Mediterranean Sea. This is the Mighty Breakfast, B-Wall and Becky waking you up on this 10th day of September 2026. And as promised yesterday, today we are delivering on that promise. We're delivering on that threat. We're delivering on what we said we would be offering, which is a strictly 90s show. So for the whole of this morning, from 6 a.m. till 10 a.m., I can guarantee you will only hear music from the 90s. We kicked off the show with Wannabe from the Spice Girls, and followed that up with Ibiza from Venga Boys. More of that music coming up for you. Waking you up this 10th day of September 2026, hoping that you are alive and well. You're ready to attack the day. You're ready to get yourself prepared for the weekend. And as always, on the show today, we've got some money to give away. That will be later on. We've got some awesome music. We've got some good conversation. And apart from that, there's lots of good things that Becky and I will be sharing with you as we go along, 6 a.m. to 10 a.m. Once again, a very, very wonderful, awesome, brilliant, gorgeous, and successful morning to all of you. I hope you woke up on the right side of the bed. In case you did not, worry not, we got you. For starters, the copy of the Daily Monitor is here. We'll be looking at the headlines and what's happening much later. And I can guarantee there's a bit of chaos going on. We'll be sharing those stories in a little bit. For now, though, as always, let's check in with you folks. How are you? Mwasuza Mutia, is there somebody you want to wake up? And basically, is there somebody you want to, you know, chase out of bed, let them go and secure the bag? Yeah? KFM, good morning to you. Yes. Yes, sir. Yes, sir. What's your name?
1: Madam, yari wa madam, yari wa madam.
0: Madam, achatele za kachai. 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
0: Yes, sir.
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0: Yes, sir.
1: Mwanje mwunda vile.
0: Mwanje walinyo.
1: Kani. Mm. What more can see what police capital in the Lichikawala, Lichikawala, and the other village in Yasuka singing, then there's all of the Kana about to police already capital of Yakute.
0: Mm.
1: Then the ring with Lichikawala, I will get up at the end of Baba to the Jamano.
0: Mm.
1: Lichikawana, the Nadio Girakuko.
0: So,
1: what more can see what you have seen on the Muganga, one Kananula, Alina Tate, every Kanaka, the Kanaka with the Oimarodi.
0: Good morning. Morning to you.
2: How are you?
0: Fabulous. How are you?
2: This is Posiano.
0: Hey, Posiano, where have you been? People have been asking for you.
2: Oh, I'm in Mitiana.
0: Oh, you're in Mitiana.
2: And I'm has the scheduled the program.
0: Oh, I see.
2: That's the end of messing up, but how are you?
0: We're good, we're awesome.
2: Right, I'm blessed this morning.
0: Mm-hmm.
2: Because for the first time I had, like, I can go through and say hi to the country.
0: Okay.
2: We are having a drizzling morning in the summer here.
0: Oh.
2: And of course, of the rain, let me use this platform to say hi at the morning breakfast group.
0: Okay. All right.
2: Our president, I'm missing you too much. But I know at any time we'll be joining up along the way. I wish you
0: to an awesome morning. And when I check on our WhatsApp over here, we have our early risers as always. Good morning, Becky and B Wall. Thanks for the show. Mwanje Geoffrey from Kazoku Chisawe. Wake up call goes out to fishermen, fishmongers, and all boat, ships, and ferry operators on water bodies, as well as all KFM listeners, and you wish them all a blessed day. Fabulous. The Romantic Allure says, good morning, Becky and B-Wall. I would like to wake up the following people. 1, Man United fans, fabulous. 2, the Allure people, fantastic. 3, the Nalia people, beautiful. 4, Mwanje Geoffrey, awesome. 5, KFM listeners, super. And 6, Gistin. Okay, and then you say, thank you for the wonderful presentation. May God bless you abundantly. Oh, may God bless you as well, my brother. And on that note, ladies and gentlemen, we do want to tell you about the special category of people we would like to wake up. And on this lovely, super, awesome, gorgeous day, this 10th day of September 2026, there is a very, very unique category of people we would like to wake up.
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0: As you may have already noticed, today is a strictly 90s show. And so everybody who lived through the 90s, we're waking you up today. You guys enjoyed your life. If you were born or you lived through the 90s, you are just super awesome, and we are waking you up today because it is a throwback Thursday. And without further ado, ladies and gentlemen, let's play you some music here from the 90s, playing you a lovely jam here from the songstress herself, Whitney Houston. This one is alongside Clean Bandit. The title of this one is How Will I Know? And this is the kind of music you should expect to listen all the way up until 10 a.m. Good morning.
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0: the sounds of Whitney Houston there, How Will I Know? And the question is, if somebody loves you, how will you know? Ah, interesting, interesting. 24 minutes after 6 a.m. If you're just joining us right now and wondering, okay, what's happening to the playlist? Today is a very special and unique day. We are attacking strictly 90s music all the way till the end of the show, because as we said, we are celebrating all you folks who enjoyed the 90s. You lived through the 90s. You are our legends. You're the people who were here in that awesome period from 1990 all the way till 1999. When we were worried about the millennium bug, does anybody remember that? 1999, December 31st, when we worried that all computers were going to rise up or some kind of stuff. Good times, good times. Dimanche Breakfast continues. When we come back, the press, we shall be looking at what's happening in the papers, and we shall be able to let you know what's going on. And as I said, there's a lot of drama. There is a lot of drama. Yeah. Yeesh. Brace yourselves. That being said, ladies and gentlemen, Dimanche Breakfast continues. I'm still here with you. We are here with you till 10 a.m. Tupac and Scarface with Smile For Me coming up in a little bit to emphasize the fact that we're doing strictly 90s.
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1: The music people are releasing these days. One sentence. Slick. 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Those are Nigerians. Now, the moment Ugandans start singing, that's
0: true. The K-Drive. The K-Drive.
1: Hey, so boy, America. 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
9: Yeah, better information, the best music, 933 KFM, The Mighty Breakfast, coming at you live and direct, 6 a.m. till 10 a.m., every Monday through Friday. And, you know, Becky, we've just been talking about this off-air, that whatever is happening in Toro is not fun. Mm-hmm. It's not fun at the moment. It's not fun at
10: it's
9: all.
10: It's absolutely wrong. Mm. I think they're doing the legacy of King Oyo Adari.
9: Mm.
10: We need to calm down.
9: Yeah. Today's headline in the Daily Monitor, Toro in meltdown.
10: Oh, God.
9: Princess Komuntale rejects Prince Edward as king. Now, Prince Edward Rukidi Kijanangoma, 56, a veteran journalist, has been selected to succeed the late Omukama Oyonyimba Kabambai Guru Rukidi IV as the new king of Toro amid protests from the late king's sister, Princess Ruth Komuntale, and his paternal aunt, Princess Elizabeth Bagaya. Yeah, this chaotic story is on page 3. Princess Ruth Komuntale, the elder sister of the late Omukama Oyonyimba Kabambai Guru Rukidi IV, has rejected the proclamation of Prince Edward Rukidi Kijanangoma as the new Omukama of Toro, saying the announcement was premature and based on inaccurate information. Speaking after the announcement, Princess Komuntale said the late king had clearly indicated that his son was next in line to the throne and had left instructions regarding succession. Now, Princess Komuntale says her brother's will should be executed. She also criticized the timing of the proclamation, saying the controversy has disrupted the family's mourning period. That's in the Daily Monitor. Still on this story, how Kijanangoma was chosen as king. Now, the Babito have revealed that the new Omukama of Toro, Prince Edward Rukidi Kijanangoma, was selected through a lengthy process of nomination, selection, and intensive vetting by a 21-member committee appointed by the Babito royal clan to handle succession of the late King Oyonyimba Kabambai Guru Rukidi IV. There's a brief biography of him here. He's been around quite a bit. He's a seasoned journalist as well.
10: One of us.
9: Yeah, he's one of us. And get yourself a copy of the Daily Monitor and find out how this seasoned journalist has made his way to the throne in Toro. Still in the Daily Monitor, 10 things Toro will remember about King Oyo's leadership. For nearly 31 years, Omukama Oyo Nyimba Kabambai Guru Rukidi IV stood at the center of Toro's cultural and royal life, having ascended the throne as a child and growing into one of the longest-serving monarchs in the kingdom's history. The Omukama, who died on August 27th while out of the country, will be laid to rest on Sunday, September 12th at the Karambi Royal Tombs at the Fort Poto Kasese Road. That is in the Daily Monitor. Still in the Daily Monitor, Uganda refugee sanctuary cracks under own weight. Uganda's open-door refugee policy is at crossroads, with its resources stretched and at risk of not being able to support the 2.03 million refugees and asylum seekers across its 13 refugee centers. Hey, Uganda is a very welcoming place. Eh?
10: We are.
9: Over 2 million refugees.
10: We are naturally hospitable people.
9: Wow, that's massive. Eh? Still in the Daily Monitor, two former intelligence chiefs arrested after retirement. Hey, Chitabuse. Chitabuse.
10: It's not amazing. Don't retire.
9: My friend.
10: If you have crimes, don't retire.
9: Hang around. Two former commanders of the Chieftaincy of Military Intelligence, now Defense Intelligence and Security, DIS, have been arrested over offenses yet to be made public. The officers reported to be in detention are Brigadier General Retired Charles Bakahumura and Major General Retired Abel Kandiho. Although the exact charges remain under wraps, high place security sources confirmed their arrest as part of investigations into treachery and security breaches. Hey! Wow. All right. And still in the Daily Monitor, Besigye's hurdles ahead of key witness cross-examination. The treason trial of veteran opposition politician Dr. Kizza Besigye is entering a crucial stage next Tuesday when defense lawyers begin cross-examination. They begin cross-examining the prosecution star witness, Mr. Andrew Wilson, alias Orlando. However, the four-time presidential candidate won't have a defense lawyer to ask Wilson the tough questions. Why doesn't he have a defense lawyer? Your guess is as good as ours. In the inside pages of the Daily Monitor, your DM Extra, what's going on?
10: Well, in the DM Extra, on a lighter note, Jenna Simwe and Kansime Mukama Taremwa telling us their story of love.
9: Of love.
10: A long road from friendship to love. You know, it's usually said that a good relationship is founded on, a good relationship is founded on friendship.
9: Friendship, very key. Mm. Very, very key.
10: It is agreeing.
9: Key. No, me, I'm just saying.
10: You are agreeing because what? Anyway, page 18, page 18 of the Daily Monitor, you can get a copy, and B-Wall certifies. A man lies unconscious on the sides of Ntinda Chisasi Road on Monday morning, putting himself at risk of being hit. Have you ever found somebody?
9: Yes, just lying there.
10: In the scorching sun.
9: Yes.
10: In the middle of the road. And
9: yes.
10: You're like,
9: dead asleep. And you're like, what's, how?
10: At first I thought the ninja was dead. Yeah. I was like, why are people passing this dead body?
9: The guy
10: and
9: is
10: then
9: having
10: when
9: his,
10: I got closer, I saw the guy was
9: dead. He's having his afternoon nap.
10: In the middle of
9: yes.
10: the road.
9: Yes. Please.
10: Anyway, a feature for you here is, especially if you drive a car, a DMC doesn't only look like a DMC, because sometimes you look at cars and like, that's clearly a DMC. Mm. But your car could look beautiful and still be
9: a DMC.
10: DMC.
9: Yes.
10: So how do you classify one? Page 17 of the Daily Monitor has the outlines for you.
9: Mm-hmm.
10: If people are seeking advice here, I can see Daily Monitor is a good place to go for advice.
9: It is.
10: My girlfriend wants oral sex, but I am against it.
9: All right.
10: Will the president tell you?
9: Oros, the mouth is for what?
10: For eating.
9: Okuria. Charm.
10: Okay.
9: Yes.
10: We move. Immigration scheme fails to quench crop thirst. Well, I guess we were warned about this a little bit yesterday.
9: Mm.
10: We need to plan more. If your irrigation for pastimes has been

0: Guys, we weren't kidding when we said we're doing Strictly 90s. And as you can see, yeah, we've got this on lockdown. We've got this on lockdown. Same old G, Genuine, Timbaland on the production. They are bringing us to 16 minutes on to 7 a.m. As you feel those vibes.
1: Timbaland.
0: Yes,
1: Timbaland.
0: That man was
1: That's
0: just
1: a whole case study on good production.
0: My friend, that man owned the 90s. And across the show today, you'll hear a lot of Timbaland production. Mm. That's because he was a superior force in the 90s.
1: He was a good producer.
0: Powerful.
1: Actually,
0: powerful.
1: Not just a good, he was an excellent producer.
0: Yeah, was excellent. Mm. And speaking of the 90s, let's talk a little bit about some of those fond memories from the 90s.
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0: Becky, when you hear the word the 90s, what comes to your mind?
1: Bandanas.
0: Oh, bandanas. Denim. Okay. Denim, yes.
1: Loop earrings.
0: Uh-huh.
1: good music.
0: Good music.
1: Oh, God. We had excellent music, guys.
0: Yeah.
1: And our music was part of the culture because that's how people behave. Mm-hmm. People behave the way our music sounded.
0: Yeah,
1: that's how people were. I think we also had great celebrity culture back in the
0: 90s. Yes, actually, yeah.

0: within.
1: Our celebrities were celebrities, you guys.
0: Yeah, but also it's because, you know, we had no social media. So the only place you'd see the celebrity is either on TV or hear them on radio. And that's
1: it. Magazines. Or Have you forgotten magazines, dude?
0: Those pullouts. That's all you had.
1: You remember those glossy magazines?
0: Yes.
1: We'll be like, mad.
0: I had a bunch of them, pinup posters in my little bedroom.
1: We should bring back that culture because I mean Fonz it needs to be on your wall where you can
0: wake up and see the fantasy needs to be in my bedroom. When I wake up I see you
1: pinned up on the wall. We don't pin on social media on the wall.
0: This entire show today we're going to be diving into the 90s, finding out why kids who grew up in the 90s are cooler than everybody else.
1: We used to play outside and touch grass,
0: right? We used to play in the rain. We used to play games like stuck in the mud, exactly. Games
1: and
0: like
1: if lyrics were too complicated, we would invent our own because our creativity was on flick.
0: I remember the cassette thing where you're trying to find the lyrics of a song and you first rewind, play, pull it out, then use a pen and rewind again and play. And
1: there are people right now who are like, what the heck is he talking about?
0: All they do now is touch a button. What? Are you mad?
1: No, touch a button. Siri.
0: Siri, please. absolute rubbish. So what we're going to be doing this entire show, if you did not live through the 90s, I'm afraid, but you're going to be very jealous because this whole show, we're going to tell you what you missed and how you missed it. Stay tuned.
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0: Ace of Base.
1: Ace of Base. Ace of Base.
0: The Sign. Beautiful music.
1: My childhood.
0: Yeah.
1: Walked in.
0: I know. You know what blows me away about these particular guys, Ace of Base? I didn't learn until about 2005 or thereabout that this was actually a Swedish pop band.
1: Ace of Base?
0: Yes.
1: Oh, yeah, you're from Sweden.
0: Swedish, yeah. I always thought they were American.
1: You know, I think ABBA, too.
0: Sorry?
1: ABBA, too.
0: Oh, yeah, yeah.
1: Because ABBA and Ace of Base come from the same country.
0: Yeah,
1: yes.
0: Yeah.
1: Interesting.
0: And and the thing about Swedish groups, they were so unassuming that, like, you always thought, you know, this is probably American or British, or but they were, I don't know, man. There's a thing about Swedish bands.
1: They all had that indie feel.
0: Yes, right? like an indie pop, indie rock kind of thing. Love it. Listen, guys, we want to give you some money. We are in a good mood. We're not going to forget that we must give away some money. So you know what we do here? We will be asking you three questions. If you can answer them correctly, you have that money.
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0: And because we are doing a strictly 90s show, the questions are going to be about the 90s. 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
4: Morning.
0: How are you? Who are we talking to?
4: Robert.
1: It's Robert.
0: Okay. Robert, you ready for our three questions?
4: Yes, yes.
0: Are you sure?
4: Yeah,
1: that doesn't sound sure.
0: Okay, let me ask you a very quick question. You know the group NSYNC, right?
4: Come again?
0: Do you know the boy band NSYNC?
4: No.
0: What, my guy? You don't know NSYNC? Do you know Justin Timberlake?
4: An American.
0: No, but you know him, right? name one other member of NSYNC apart from Justin Timberlake. Oh, simple as that.
1: I was about to blank out the name.
0: Yes, Daisy. That was a heartthrob for women.
1: I know.
0: Hey. KFM, good morning.
4: Good morning.
0: Good morning. How are you?
4: I'm trying.
0: You're trying, eh?
4: Yeah,
0: okay,
4: yeah.
0: Let's see if you can try this. Question number one. Uganda had a vice president in the 90s. Mm. What was his name?
4: The 90s? His Excellence Edward II
1: Chuan.
0: No, don't do that. Guys, let's not do this. Let's not do this.
1: But Sekandi was alive during that time.
0: Yeah, but he wasn't. He wasn't the vice president. Samson Kiseka was a...
1: Doctor, yeah, please. Add doctor to Samson that name. Kiseka. Dr. Samson Kiseka.
0: Let's give one more person a chance. KFM, good morning.
5: Good morning.
0: Yes. Who are we talking to?
5: Osbert.
1: Nice name.
0: Okay, Osbert. Are you a 90s baby or not?
5: Come again?
0: Were you alive in the 90s?
5: I was born 99.
0: Okay, you're on the edge.
1: Hey!
0: You're on the edge, eh?
1: Nice.
0: Okay. Uganda's constitution was promulgated in A, 1994, B, 1995, C, 1996. Which one is correct?
5: Nineteen ninety-five.
0: Correct.
5: Yes.
0: Fabulous. Question A. Question number two.
5: Yes.
0: I'm going to play you a song. I want you to tell me the artist, right? I'm going to play you a few seconds of the song. You tell me the artist or the group or the band, right?
5: Okay.
0: Are you hearing that? Can you hear that?
5: I can hear.
0: Let's go.
5: That's not you, Bill Bosley.
0: No, it's not. Okay. Mm, you're right, it's not. Mm-hmm. Yeah. One more shot.
5: It is The Wailers.
0: It's TLC. That is TLC, my guy. Yeah. And the song is Waterfalls. Guys, brush up on your 90s knowledge. Brush up on your 90s knowledge. Right? Yes. Okay, one last person. KFM, good morning. Good morning. How are you?
6: I'm okay.
0: Who are we talking to?
6: Jack.
0: Sorry?
6: Jack.
0: Okay. In the 90s, Pope John Paul II visited Uganda. Which year was it?
6: 1992.
0: Sorry?
6: 1992.
0: Yes. Are you sure?
6: Yes.
0: 100%? Sir, it was in 1993. And the man said... In the next hour, we shall continue with this 90s vibe. Good morning.
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0: Airtel, a reason to imagine.
2: 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This is The Mighty Breakfast. Good morning.
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14: Good morning with the news on KFM. I'm Betty Mudondo. Preparations are in high gear for the newly elected king of Toro to be gazetted and officially be introduced to Toro Kingdom and the general public ahead of the burial of King Oyonyemba Kabamba Iguru Kini IV, slated for Saturday 12th September. The Babito clan leaders yesterday named Prince Edward Chidene Ngomaru Kidi the next king of Toro Kingdom following the death of Omukama Oyonyemba Kabamba Iguru Kidi IV. The announcement was read by Monsignor Isaiah Mayombo on behalf of Babito at the Kurizika Palace in the presence of Babito and 21 committee members, a move that has been rejected by members of the royal family led by Princess Ruth Komutare. Addressing the media last evening shortly after the announcement was made, the princess said the clan's leader's decision did not reflect what is contained in her brother's will.
15: My brother, he left behind a will which stated very, very clearly that the next person in line is his son. That's the next heir to the throne. And he also left a very strict instructions on any other successors who might take over, just in case of, you know, of a plan B. But what was mentioned today was not accurate. I just want to really reiterate that. Earlier, a few hours ago, we had a meeting with General Tumukunde. And in that meeting, Musuga, Charles Kamurasi was also in that meeting with the other Bibito, who were also in that outside meeting, which we don't even know.
14: While addressing journalists in Kampala earlier, the Minister for Gender, Labour and Social Development, General Henry Tumukunde, said matters of succession would be handled in accordance with the law.
16: We shall be following Section 15 of the Constitution, meaning of the Constitution of Traditional Leaders Act 2011. And in that case, if there are any disputes, the law provides on what exactly is supposed to be done. The whole world is watching how Uganda mourns its king. Let us demonstrate that Uganda is peaceful, a mature and dignified nation capable of managing grief and transition with restraint and respect.
14: Prince Edward Chijena Nguma is son of the late Christopher Paul Chijena Nguma and grandson of the late Omukama George David Rukidi III. According to Moses Musinguzi, the spokesperson for the Babito clan, according to Toro Customs, he is now responsible for performing the burial ceremony of King Oyo. Meanwhile, the Queen, Mother Blessed Kamigisa, has issued a statement calling for calm among the Batoro and members of the general public to allow the royal family accord the King a send-off with the dignity and respect he deserves. She has appealed to those fighting over the throne to be patient and allow her to grieve and bury her son. Today marks 7 of the official 9 days of mourning declared earlier by Toro Kingdom officials, which will culminate in King Oyo's burial on Saturday, September 12th. According to the official burial program, public viewing of King Oyo's body at the Karuzika Palace in Fort Portal ends at 5 p.m. tomorrow. Now, courts in Kampala will today remain closed as judicial officers participate in the 3rd National Court Open Day at Kololo Independence Grounds. The judiciary has, however, clarified that registries will remain open to receive new cases and handle other administrative matters. Principal Judge Jen Francis Abodu said judicial work would continue, though at a slower pace, as judges and magistrates attend the public engagement event. The arrangement means litigants and lawyers with matters requiring judicial attention will have to wait until judicial officers return to their respective duty stations later in the course of the day or the following day. This year's National Court Open Day is being held under the theme Delivering Inclusive, Efficient and Effective Justice. Now, as schools prepare to reopen for a third term next week, the opposition Uganda People's Congress has called the government to invest adequate resources in the education sector. Speaking to the media at the party's headquarters in Kampala, UPC spokesperson Sharon Araj noted that currently both the universal primary and secondary education are underfunded, which affects the quality of education the learners receive. She added that with the rising cost of living coupled with the delayed rains, which are beginning to affect the country's food security, many schools will struggle to stock enough food for the whole term, thus asking the government to plan early and provide relief where necessary.
2: 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And Absa Bank, your story matters.
14: The Board of Directors of the Petroleum Authority of Uganda has announced the appointment of Fred Kabanda as its new Executive Director. Kabanda will assume office on December 1st following the successful conclusion of the recruitment and onboarding process. He brings extensive experience in Uganda's petroleum sector, having served in both technical and leadership roles in the Ministry of Energy and Mineral Development and the African Development Bank over the last 30 years. According to a statement signed by the Board of Directors Chairperson, Linda Bini Bonwa, Michael Otonga will continue serving as Acting Executive Director until Kabanda assumes office.
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0: NCBA Bank. Go for it.
14: At least 5 people are dead and 87 remain unaccounted for after fire broke out on a ferry in the Philippines. The fire broke out on the MV June Esther in waters near the tourist hotspot of Coron in the Philippine province of Palawan. The Coast Guard said 42 people were rescued. Coast Guard captain said the ship was carrying 134 passengers and crew.
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14: And finally, SC Villa beat Express FC 2-0 in a Uganda Premier League Kampala derby played at Wankulukuku. Patrick Jonah Kakande and Andrew Tim scored a goal each to give the Jogos victory in a well-attended encounter. The win is SC Villa's second in three games, taking them to 7 points after drawing with Kitara in their opening match. Express FC, who beat KCC 8-0 in their previous game, have now suffered their second defeat for the season, having also lost to Bull in the opening match. Elsewhere, Cromwell Rothomio scored the only goal as Lugazi defeated Houston Tebe UPPC at Nachivubo. That was the news on KFM. Stay tuned. The Mighty Breakfast continues with B-Wall and Becky.
2: Good morning. Good morning, Kampala. This is the Mighty Breakfast. Provocative, interactive, and fun.

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1: Excuse me, Mr. Diggity.
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1: This song gotta play again. No.
0: No diggity.
1: No. There's no diggity.
0: Alongside
1: we gotta play it again.
0: Dre.
1: Please.
0: What's the challenge?
1: I beg you.
0: Why?
1: I beseech you by the masses of God.
0: Do you want me to receive an email from management?
1: Management, please.
0: Management will understand.
1: We can take off today's payment,
0: okay.
1: But we have to play this song.
0: Here's what we're gonna do, Becky. Because you're my person, I'm putting my job at risk for you. We shall replay this song. However, if an email comes, I'm going to CC you.
1: I will go in your place.
0: D-Mighty Breakfast, B-Wall, and Becky waking you up on this 10th day of September 2026. And the reason why we are in a good mood is because we're doing a throwback Thursday.
1: Yep.
0: And today we are particularly taking a stroll down the 90s. Playing you music that raised us, music that made us the cool people that we are, music that brought us where we are.
1: Built us.
0: Yeah. In the show, in this hour, we've got lots of things coming up for you. But first, let's talk some finance.
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1: Indeed.
0: Breathe in, breathe out. Breathe in, breathe out. Good. Good. Let's go.
1: Oh my God, you said that then I remembered a soap from the 90s, but we'll go there later. NCBA Bank brings you Money Matters.
0: Yeah.
1: And in Money Matters this week, we've been telling you how to avoid scams.
0: Yes.
1: Online, personally, physically, or otherwise. And the seventh thing we're telling you this week is never allow strangers remote access to your phone or computer, particularly for banking assistance.
0: Read that again. Never allow strangers remote access to your phone or computer, particularly for banking assistance. Very, very important. You know, these days you can seek remote help. Somebody tells you, share your screen. Hey, share your screen and I help you. Nobody should access your device except yourself.
1: I think this even should go to the physical. Someone's at the ATM machine trying to do the transaction.
0: Exactly.
1: For you.
0: I see that a lot.
1: There's a guy who tried, and I told him, hey, where did I signal that I
0: Yeah,
1: help?
0: Yeah.
1: If he's you see the machine is very complicated.
0: Let me be the one to fail on
1: so
0: my own.
1: So I kept quiet and looked at the ninja, because in my head I was like, really?
0: Yeah.
1: You're going to, like, that's the reason you're going to do it.
0: You know, back in the day.
1: I stood there and looked at him until he got to the point.
0: Yeah,
1: and get the hell out of there.
0: Yeah. You know, back in the day when we used to pay our own fees, right? Like you'd go to the bank and you line up. There would always be somebody who scammed. Always. They come and tell you, no, me, I'm in front. You give me your fees.
1: I'll make
0: Let me pay for you.
1: Oh. Then you'd go home and start
0: Let
1: explaining
0: me
1: to,
0: tell you,
1: to your father.
0: That journey home.
1: That I found the guy in the bank queue.
0: But he was helping me.
1: Great.
0: And they would ask, where is the bank sleep? So, guys, don't let anybody help
1: and
0: you.
1: And in the 90s, our parents weren't afraid of Manyambuko punishment. Kiboko slap you 9 days to sunrise. Anyway, the eighth thing, and I think it's the final thing for today, check the recipient carefully before transferring money, especially for large payments. And I think this one is very, very key for mobile money.
0: Very true.
1: Double check.
0: Yeah, double check.
1: And say,
0: always.
1: Is your name Okide?
0: The good thing is nowadays, these mobile companies, mobile telecom companies, have sort of increased the layer of safety. That, you know, you type in before you send, it asks you, are you sure you want to send to this number? So there's about two or three layers. And if you send to the wrong number, you can reverse the transaction. But you have to rely on the goodness of the other person. If they receive the money and withdraw, you're on your own.
1: Or they have a cologne.
0: Hey, finished. It's over. So double check the name before you send.
1: Same with bank transfers. You miss one digit in the bank account.
0: Problems.
1: One like this. I'm like, where there was a zero, you put a nine.
0: So, Becky, I think what we shall do for your Black Street is we shall replay it later. Yes. We shall replay it later. Please. Because I don't want no trouble. Let's keep it here. Let's put a pin in it. We shall come back to it later on. I'm sure we shall come back to it later on. For now, though, let's play you a jam here from a woman who sort of owned the 90s as well.
1: Britney?
0: No. Take another guess.
1: Britney or Christina?
0: No. We talked about her here. African.
1: Oh, Brenda Fassie.
0: No, the other one.
1: Yvonne Chaka Chaka.
0: No, another one.
1: Angelique Kidjo.
0: There we go. Yes, ladies and gentlemen. D-Mighty Breakfast, B-Wall and Becky taking you on a trip down the 90s. A golo from Angelique Kidjo, only one of the finest artists out of Africa.

0: Yes, the unmistakable sounds of Angelique Kidjo, who very recently
1: got a star.
0: Yeah, she got a star on the Hollywood Walk of Fame.
1: The pinnacle of entertainment.
0: Absolutely, absolutely. This babe here defined.
1: Why did they wait all this? Because this song is 90s.
0: Yeah, it is.
1: And it was, it defined an entire generation of music for Africa.
0: Yeah.
1: Crossed over into the rest of the world because there wasn't a movie that you would watch that was referencing Africa.
0: And they didn't play this song.
1: And they didn't play this song.
0: Absolutely.
1: So why did it take them this long? To give her a star.
0: I don't know. But yeah, we celebrate all our stars from the 90s. And that music brings us to 22 minutes after 7 a.m. Time for us to get a little bit low-key serious. Becky, you and I have been talking very many times here about how parenting has become a tricky thing nowadays, yeah?
1: Mm.
0: And there's a very interesting piece here in the Daily Monitor about when should you let children disappoint you. Let's talk a bit about that.
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0: Thirsty for more. So in today's Daily Monitor, Sylvia Mwesije visits a very interesting story. She shares her opinion and says, the central issue in our parenting culture is the prioritization of appearance over substance, largely due to our concern about what others think. She goes on to say, I witnessed this firsthand at a recent introduction ceremony where a young couple expressed their individuality through tattoos, waist-length braids, sleeveless kanzus, and midriff-bearing mishanana. Although the ceremony went smoothly, the mother of the bride was visibly upset afterwards, not because her daughter had done anything wrong, but because she was overwhelmed by the whispers, sidelong glances, and imagined judgments from every aunt, uncle, and church member present. Now, I want to ask you, Becky, as a parent, you know, you want to raise your child in a certain way, right? Quote unquote traditional, traditional parenting. But your children are going to grow up and want to be cool kids, or they are actually cool kids. So there are things they are going to do. You're thinking, guys, this we shouldn't be doing this. For example, they'll be attending one of those traditional events where somebody should be wearing that tunic or the kanzu, right?
1: Mm.
0: And he's going to say, "Mom, I feel like wearing a purple kanzu."
1: Purple.
0: Or he's going to say, I feel like having tattoos.
1: Purple kanzu is not.
0: Or he's going to say, I'm just giving you examples of like things they would want to do, which are not in tune with who probably you are, but they definitely, confidently want them. So the question is, when should you let your children disappoint you?
1: Always. I was raised by a gentleman who taught me that he can't shelter me from the experience in life. He's still alive and I know he's listening. He stands by this very word. He can't shelter me from the ills of life, first and foremost, from the goodness of life, or from the responsibility that I have to carry in this life. He can teach me the right way,
0: can guide you,
1: he can say this is what has been done,
0: okay,
1: and it is done for these reasons.
0: All right.
1: You can find your way of doing it as long as you achieve this.
0: Okay.
1: But then he also taught me the essence of respect. Wisdom is knowing that I want this thing, but it is going to cause problems in this particular setting because these people have a set way of life. They have a set culture, set norms. Yes, yeah. I want this. But is it just about you in that moment? Are you?
0: Are
1: you the prime? It's not your function, first and foremost.
0: If
1: they've called you, they want you to be part and parcel.
0: Honor is a
1: good thing, and it shows respect.
0: Okay.
1: So he taught me that, you have the liberty to make your choices and stand by them.
0: Yeah.
1: But in your choices, do not be... I want to find the word, because the word I have in my head is not the word. But I guess what I'm trying to say is do not disrespect others. If you're trying...
0: You should be cognizant that there are other...
1: Exactly. Yeah, if you're trying to show other people that I'm the one, I'm the cool one, I have my thing, I am intelligent, I am rich, I am... And you're trying to show them that you're all these things, do not disrespect them.
0: And that brings me now to, you know, I mean, parenting, as I said, is a very tough gig nowadays. It's a very, very tough gig. And very... on some level low paying as well, because look,
1: it's a thankless job.
0: Yes, look, you put in all this time and effort to raise this child in a manner that you think, I think this is befitting, and then they turn out and say, you know what, thank you very much, you've brought me thus far,
1: but I'll take it from here.
0: I'll take it from here. Right? I'll take it from here. And you start asking yourself, where did I go wrong? Yeah, the truth is, you didn't go wrong. Just their time to
1: take
0: things on their own.
1: They chose to do that. And I think as a parent, you should free yourself from that pressure. Because when your child makes their decision, your parenting doesn't stop because they've made a wrong decision.
0: You know those parents who way into their 60s, 70s, 80s, they still want to be very, very involved in the child's life. Who is this? Where are you going? Which car is this you're buying?
1: Because,
0: which house? Where are you building?
1: Because it's the only way they knew. I can't fault those people because that's the way they knew.
0: Yeah,
1: we parent the way we parent because we know better.
0: It's all we know.
1: We know better.
0: Mm.
1: And future generations will judge whether our way is right or not, depending
0: fair
1: on the
0: point.
1: Fruit.
0: Fair point.
1: Depending on the fruit that we will bring out.
0: Fair point.
1: But I would like to believe that as a parent, you should also be gentle with yourself and accept that some of the decisions your child's going to make did not necessarily stem from anything you taught them or anything from their environment.
0: They're just learning, they're growing.
1: It's just a decision they have to make, and you can't shield them from everything.
0: Yes,
1: yes. They have to learn.
0: All right, share with us your opinions on our X account, 933KFM, tag at B-Wall, tag at B Nantale. 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That is the news is up next. Good morning.
2: 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Up next, KFM News Now.

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11: Toro kingship Rob Roos as Babito prepare to gazette new king ahead of Oyo's burial. Nira explains how fathers can change birth records after DNA tests. Border conflict leaves over 100,000 people in Apar without health care, and Kenya records 19 mpox deaths as cases rise to 1,298. These and more stories at the top of the hour.
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0: As you can see, as you can tell, as you can hear, we are taking a trip down the 90s lane. B-Wall and Becky on the Mighty Breakfast this 10th day of September 2026. Expect more of this music as the show continues. In fact, there's so much of it. I'm thinking to myself, shall we be able to play all this music? However, let us first talk to Justine, hear what she says, and then perhaps we will come back.
1: All the sports stories, all the updates, all the results. It's the best of sports on the Mighty Breakfast.
0: Yes, madam.
2: Yes, sir. Good morning.
0: Good morning.
3: Good morning, Justine.
2: Lady, good morning, Becky. How are we today?
3: Fantastic. How are you?
0: Justine, I think, is a 2000s kid. Eh?
3: She is.
0: This one is a child.
2: It's a very, very distinct difference between me and the other.
0: What did I say?
3: Shots fired.
0: Okay, madam.
2: My job is to set you up for clashes.
0: It's okay.
2: Anyway, let's start with the Ghana Premier League. We had two games played yesterday. So I'm shocking scoreline being there. But let's start off with arguably the biggest rivalry. We had spoken about it yesterday.
0: Yes.
2: The game between Aston Villa and Express. And it is the record champions that do take the bragging rights. Aston Villa winning that game 2-0.
0: Yep.
2: First of all, before I even get onto the pitch, the numbers were great. I love it for Ugandan football.
0: Fabulous,
2: that's why
0: there was a crowd.
2: Many of us believe that teams like AC Villa and Express really have a role to play in how Ugandan football looks like. They're traditional teams, and any small good thing about them, the numbers definitely come out.
0: Yeah.
2: They're sleeping fans, even for their fan bases, they're always just there, quiet, when things are not going right. But just one right thing, and the stadium is going to be full of red and blue. And that was the case yesterday. But it is Aston Villa that took the 3 points. These are more than 3 points, by the way.
0: Yeah.
2: It's bragging rights for quite some time. Yeah, they got an

was 5 minutes of the game really Andrew team, making sure that he did put the icing on the cake, and that's how AC Villa were able to pick up the 2-0 win to add it to the 1-0 win against UAE in the previous game. And you would say they're now in rhythm when it does come to the league. But the other game of the day, shockingly, we don't see moving from Nanjembe, coming to Kampala, and picking all the 3 points against Ethiopia UPP.

like getting many places who are really cooking. Mm. And yes, they are. Yes, they are. It is Abdallah Mubiru and Livingston Magazine. If you've been around the Ghana for a while, people will tell you that these ones are not just coaches, they are teachers of the game. Yeah. And so when you watch the team play, yes, it looks like a team that is being told, not just screaming around, teaching how football should be played. Mm. So that's why this is a huge result for Lugazi. And then you can see they started the campaign with a huge 1-year win over Vipers, who are the defending champions. So that set the map, and they were playing so well. So for Lugazi to come through and pick a result away from home against Entebbe UPTC and Nativo, that's a huge result. Lugazi won, big deal. They won the game 1-0. Cromwell Rosomio, formerly at NEC, scoring. Should have been the 85th minute to ensure that he does miss Entebbe UPTC's perfect run in the Ghana Premier League so far. We have one more game coming up today, and that game will see, it's a battle of the security forces. Let me just put it that way, because Police FC are up against CPDF at the Chira Road Police Arena. So wait and see how that does turn out. They're all in need of 3 points. They've been staggering ever since the season started. But Biola Becky, again, you know, anything to do with

0: And I'm quite a picky person. But if anything, was a beautiful event, you know, it was beautiful.
1: Yeah.
0: Every other day, like, you walk in and they're like, okay, here we go, you know. So it was beautiful, very well organized. Now, let's go to the matter of the event.
1: Yes.
0: Also, it was largely to award the people who stood out in terms of the Super Women's Finance Trust Super Women's Super League, which is the women's top flight league here in the country. From last season, and the new season starts off in just a couple of days. But yesterday was about awarding those that stood out from last season. All thanks to Finance Trust, by, you know, they really put their hand when it does come to investing in women's football here in the country.
1: Yeah.
0: So I bet that many people have refused to take, but these ones have chosen to take it, and I love that it's really rewarding. So let me just go through a few people that were awarded who I thought were very deserving. Agnes Namkenya of Kaito Muslim was the Women in Football Symposium best player. Very awarding. Remember, we spoke about Kawempe booking that ticket to the CAF Champions League after they did book. Kenya Bullets 1-0 in Kigali. So Agnes Namkenya has been scoring in every single game they've won. He has a hand in that game. So very deserving. Our coach, Ayubu Khalifa, was the Women in Football Symposium best coach. And then we had the Women in Football Symposium upcoming player, Justin Arango of Brighton. Then our very old Nation Media Group, Matum Muziraza, the writer, was the Women in Football Symposium media personality.
1: Nice.
0: You guys, Matum, I think you shake Matum in his sleep.
1: Yes.
0: And the nigga will tell you which player assisted in the very first in the game that was 25 years ago. You're like,
1: he's a walking encyclopedia.
0: And he's really written so many good stories. But there were other journalists that were awarded. Kamira Asha with a great sports journalist, and so with Ismail Mulangu and a couple of other people. Shamira Namada, the referee, of course, taking the Achievers Award. And then a couple of other people that were awarded, and rightly so. So it was a good event. I love that they awarded people that are so deserving. And it does a whole lot when it does come to women's football. So the new season is days away.
1: Yes.
0: We are ready to go again.
1: Okay.
0: In the next hour, you know what's up, don't you?
1: Yes.
2: Yes, we
1: campione,
2: do.
1: Campione.
2: Yes, we do.
1: Kali, you can, but are you a Gen Z? No, she's not a Gen Z. She's a Gen Z, this one. Eh?
2: She's
1: in between
2: tail end.
0: What is the story here?
2: No, today no, we are going back to the
1: today
2: 90s.
1: We are playing strictly
2: what's,
1: 90s music.
2: What's your favorite 90s jam?
1: I know.
2: Okay, early 2000s.
1: Hapana, what 90s? Gisim, shall catch you in the next hour.
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0: I'm afraid, but if this song is playing and you're seated, there is a problem with you. Bazo Yondo sister. Hey.
1: You know, it's strange that now I get to know what she was saying.
0: Hey.
1: Back in the day, we used to be lili, bazungu.
0: The Mighty Breakfast, B1 and Becky, on this very special, unique Thursday. It's a throwback Thursday. We're doing strictly 90s jams. And before this one, you listened much earlier to a jam that somebody had asked for. And I said, you know what? Play me that jam.
1: Yondo sister.
0: Yeah, all
1: what,
0: of this.
1: What do you remember about Yondo sister?
0: They were just chaotic with their
1: dance. She
0: dances.
1: Was crazy.
0: Chaotic.
1: This woman was crazy. Yeah. Like I look at people now and I'm like, think you crazy? Yeah, we had crazy back in the 90s, crazy. Man.
0: Listen. When we come back in the next hour, more of this awesome 90s music. And again, if you didn't live through the 90s, please, you are allowed to be jealous.
1: Mm.
0: Permission granted.
1: Mm.
0: Be jealous because, yeah,
1: we enjoy it.
0: Yeah. Good morning.

0: with better information, the best music, and more fun in the morning. This is the Mighty Breakfast. Good morning.
1: Hey, babe.
2: Hey.
1: I want to take you for dinner tonight.
2: Aww. Today's Monday. The third of the house challenge. Ha, babe, I can't. I'm revising for exams.
1: But you graduated.
2: Yeah, I'm revising for my memory.
1: Okay. Friday then?
2: Friday's for pool party. Babe, you know, that's when I wash my ceiling.
1: Hmm?
2: Yeah.
1: Okay, how about Sunday?
2: Yeah, eviction night. No, Sunday I am attending my auntie's online funeral.
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16: 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With the news on KFM, I'm Betty Odondo. Preparations are in Hygieia for the newly elected King of Toro to be gazetted and officially be introduced to Toro Kingdom and the general public ahead of the burial of King Oyonyimba Kabamba Iguru Kidi IV, slated for Saturday, 12 September. The Babito clan leaders yesterday named Prince Edward Chijenawama Rukidi the next King of Toro Kingdom following the death of Omukama Oyo. The announcement was read by Monsignor Isaiah Mayombo on behalf of Babito at the Kuruzika Palace in the presence of Babito and the 21 committee members, a move that has been rejected by members of the royal family led by Princess Ruth Komuntari. According to Babito clan spokesperson Moses Mensinguzi, Toro customs require Edward Chijenawama to lead the burial ceremony of King oil. Meanwhile, Queen Mother Best Kemgisa has called for calm during the Batoro and the public to allow the royal family to give the late king a dignified and respectful send-off. She has appealed to those fighting over the throne to be patient and allow her to grieve and bury her son. The National Identification and Registration Authority Executive Director Rosemary Chisembo has guided fathers who discover through DNA testing that they are not the biological parents of children registered in their names on how to change percentage details on the birth records. Chisembo made the clarification while appearing before Parliament's Committee on Statutory Authorities and State Enterprises and chaired by Muada Nkunyingi.
13: Section 35 of our Act says that upon production of the registration officer of DNA tests, we can instantly change the information on the register. Because it's a contested case.
17: Yes.
13: So if you have, you ran to a hospital and proved that you are not the father, so you can correct the information on a register by producing the DNA results to NIRA. It's a free of charge process. Change of parentage is a free of charge process.
16: The issue of paternity has attracted public attention following DNA tests involving claims surrounding the late local musician Paul Job Cafero. Of the 25 people who claimed to be his children, only 4 were confirmed through DNA testing to be his biological children.
0: KFM Business News.
18: 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And Absa Bank, your story matters.
16: The Bank of Uganda has revealed that the government has continued to meet its repayment obligations, reducing both the outstanding amortized bond balance and advances related to government securities operations. Data from the central bank shows that the fiscal deficit that was earlier projected at 7.0% stands at 5.1% in the financial year 2025-2026, likely reflecting and execution of some development projects. Mike Ating Ego, the governor of Bank of Uganda, says although the deficit is expected to widen to 5.7% in the GDP in the financial year 2026-2027, driven by higher government expenditure, in line with the government's development agenda, it is expected to ease in the subsequent years.
0: KFM Health News.
16: Health officials have revealed that the absence of a health facility in the contested Apar area in the Jimani district has left over 100,000 people without access to basic health care, sparking a measles outbreak and deaths of mothers and children. The area that is highly contested between the Acholi and Madi communities has for years failed to get a government health facility due to the unresolved border conflict and its location inside a government wildlife reserve. According to a Jimani district health officer, the area has an estimated population of over 100,000, and out of these, 65% are children who have 0 dose of vaccination and have never received any immunization service. Now, as the Ministry of Health prepares for a nationwide measles rubella vaccination campaign next month from 1st to 6th 2026, leaders say border conflict and settlement in a wildlife reserve are blocking access to basic health care. KFM's Adid Rashil has more details in the following report.
19: During the health review meeting, it was noted that there's low uptake of MR2, measles and rubella vaccination, with pockets of measles outbreak reported in March, excel in Mungula Paris in Itiriko sub-county, Ajuman district.
20: One of the key emerging issues in the joint review mission has been the low uptake of MR2, the measles rubella, and pockets of outbreak of measles. And in this review meeting, we noted that Adjumani was among the districts that registered the measles outbreak in the month of March, especially in Apa.
19: Apa, a highly contested area between Acholi and Madi communities, has for years made it difficult for government to establish a permanent health facility, and now the cost is being felt. According to Henry Lululeku, the assistant district health officer, the area has a population of about 100,125 people.
20: Apa has a total of 100,125 people who only had 65% of their population with zero dose. None of the children were able to get vaccination, and they were not vaccinated because APA does not have any health facility. All the previous facilities that were there had closed because of few issues of border-related conflicts. Currently, we do not have any facility that provides public health services. The service delivered there are done by private for-profit healthcare facilities.
19: Of this, 65% of the children have received zero doses of vaccination, not a single jab, something he says contributed to measles outbreak registered in March in Mongla Parish, Itirko sub-county. The few health facilities that previously existed have since closed due to border-related conflict between the two communities, denying residents of basic health services. From Upper to Mongla Health Center 3 in Ajoman District is about 40 kilometers, a distance that is too long for a critically ill person. The same applies to those seeking for health services from Moro side. He however says the district is now resorting to outreach health services to bridge the gap.
17: Or from that area to the nearest health center, which is Mongla, is around 30 to 40 kilometers. So a very sick child or a mother who is in labor probably would find it so hard to reach to this facility. And it is the same from the wildlife reserve area to Amuru is about the same distance. So that makes it hard for people to actually access care.
19: Sharon Barrow, the assistant resident district commissioner for Ajoman District, says the main complication is that APA is a government wild reserve where people are not legally supposed to settle, making it difficult for government to establish a formal health facility.
17: People are not legally actually supposed to be settled there. That is one thing that makes it so hard for government to probably like set up a health facility in there because it is a wildlife reserve. But apart from that, it still doesn't, since the whole population there is a Ugandan population, there's a big number of people staying there from various districts.
19: She says, due to the fertility of the land, the area is densely populated, and top security and political leaders from Ajoman and Amuru are in talk to take services closer to the people through outreaches.
17: We are holding inter-district meetings, especially with Amuru, to see to it that at least services are brought nearer to the people.
19: The LC5 vice chairperson says the major challenge remains unresolved border conflict, which has blocked many government programs from reaching the community.
21: For that area to be assessed and where people are supposed to realize peace, we request for government intervention to come and demarcate the border of the two districts.
19: As October measles and rubella campaign nears, the DHO has appealed to the community to embrace health services through the planned outreaches.
20: As health workers of Ajoman and Amuru want to appeal to the population to ensure that they seek care, they seek timely healthcare services, and we need to work out the modalities of how we can serve this population.
19: From October 1st to 6th, the government of Uganda will roll out measles and rubella vaccination campaign aimed at reaching every child. I am Rashula Did, reporting for KFM.
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0: Coming up, another hour filled with better information, the best music, and more fun in the morning. This is the Mighty Breakfast. Good morning.

0: before the Bayhive was born.
1: This was it. And yeah. Did you know that before they were born, actually, they were called Girls' Time?
0: Yes.
1: In the 1990s, like way back.
0: My friend.
1: Then in 1993, these beautiful human beings decided to give us Destiny's Child.
0: Destiny's Child, yeah. Beyoncé, Kelly Rowland, Michelle Williams, and the original members of
1: LaToya.
0: Latavia. Latavia Robertson and LaToya Luckett. This 90s music, this is pure nostalgia. This is absolute nostalgia.
1: You feel young again, don't you?
0: Yeah, this is just...
1: What were the things that were popular around the time this song was popular?
0: Crop tops,
1: baggy jeans. They started there.
0: Mm, FUBU pants, you know, back in the day.
1: We used to call them knickerbockers, but now guys call them, they call them like half leggings. Those pedo pushers.
0: Yeah.
1: Half leggings. Pedo pushers. What are those things called? The ones with many pockets, and then they are short?
0: Tours.
1: Cargo pants.
0: Yeah, we used to call them tours.
1: They were very popular. But I'm seeing people wearing them as if they are a now thing. I'm like, this is
0: Listen,
1: old.
0: It is the Mighty Breakfast, Newell and Becky, waking you up this very special Thursday morning. We are taking a trip down the 90s lane. And let's see what is trending.
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3: Rose from A World of Beautiful Dreams.
0: Yeah, so Becky, I don't know what your opinion is on, you know, billboards in the city and whatnot. There are places in the world where they've decided that they are going to change the trend. Yeah, forget about movie stars, forget about pop idols, forget about superstars. Now, some of China's most eye-catching advertising spaces are now being taken over by scientists. Now, across several cities, giant billboards and digital screens in shopping malls, you know, metro stations and other busy public spaces are displaying the faces of renowned Chinese scientists, turning the country's scientific pioneers into unlikely public celebrities.
1: As they should be.
0: Yeah, picture this. All these billboards around town, instead of having, you know, celebrities, instead of having TV stars and movie stars and whatnot, you have historians, you have people who have made this country, you know, the Samson Chikekas, the Apollon Sibambis.
1: But he's not alive.
0: Sorry?
1: You want a living.
0: Yeah, even those who are dead, we need to honor them. We need to, you know? Yes!
1: That's what museums are for. Anyway.
0: Do we have that?
1: Not yet.
0: Yeah.
1: But that's what I commend what they're trying to do. I think it is absolutely beautiful because what you spotlight actually grows.
0: Yeah, it grows.
1: You appreciate grows. So if we appreciated our brainiacs, for lack of a better word, they would be big. But for me, I would like to broaden it, not just to brainiacs, because in Uganda, we have such a very humble culture. People don't exhibit the good that they have done.
0: Yeah.
1: I think it is about time for us to shine a light on anybody who does something not worthy. For instance, our sportsmen.
0: Yeah.
1: By now, billboard should have one of these guys. Because they fly the flag of Uganda, beyond Uganda.
0: They do. You understand? They do.
1: We have people who are in the UN League. We have the Jennifer Mankumbis of this world.
0: Absolutely.
1: We have people who are flying Uganda's flag at the UN delegations.
0: The Olara Otunus.
1: The Olara Otunus. We have people who are flying Uganda's flag in actually literary spaces, academic spaces where they're getting laureates and they're getting Nobel Peace Prizes and nobody mentions it.
0: Nobody
1: of like
0: does.
1: It is just like a passing thing in the daily
0: We have
1: monitor.
0: People like Dr. Zikusoka, who, you know, is a renowned primatologist. She's done a lot of stuff around conservation.
1: Outside they're
0: celebrated.
1: Big deal.
0: Yeah.
1: But then when you come home, nada.
0: I would want also there to be a billboard with a woman whose name is Rachel Magola. This babe, this madam here. Hey! Obanga
1: now. How did I get this one? Everybody.

0: We weren't playing, we weren't kidding when we said we are doing strictly 90s music on this beautiful 10th day of September 2026. Demighty Breakfast, B Wall and Becky waking you up on this fabulous Thursday morning. It is a throwback Thursday, and as you can hear, Chitabuse, Chitabuse. Hey, hey, Wabula, Rakeli, Rakeli, Magola. Yes. You have to allow that outro to go because, So yeah, if you're just joining us right now, you're wondering, at a party of Udewa, you relax.
1: But you guys, bands back in the day were not easy.
0: They were not easy.
1: They were not easy.
0: These guys here, I'm free go. They did some magical things for us, and we should have a billboard with a Frigo on it. That one. Probably at the airport or somewhere.
1: They are a national treasure.
0: They are. They
1: I agree
0: are.
1: With that. In terms of arts and culture, that's a good offering.
0: They truly are. I meant to ask you also, Becky, from the 90s, what food and drink do you remember? Those
1: Saffy. Does that still exist?
0: I don't know if it does.
1: Saffy,
0: I don't know if it does.
1: Manchies.
0: I remember Vimto. I remember Vimto and Schweppes.
1: That soda was yummy. It tastes like Verbena.
0: Yes, it did. Yes, it did. And I also do remember
1: Kofta.
0: And Vicks Kingo. And then Tip Top Bread.
1: It's still there.
0: It's still there.
1: It's still there.
0: Oh, my goodness. Aish.
1: But you get our money would buy lots of stuff. Because I don't know about the value of money today.
0: It's not there.
1: But back then, 100 shillings would get you a bit.
0: It would sort you.
1: It would get
0: it
1: you
0: would
1: a
0: sort
1: bit.
0: You. I do remember in my primary... I was in Bad Valley and my mom would give me like 300 shillings. But that was a lot of money.
1: Could last you a week.
0: Oh, because 300 shillings, first of all, like for 50 shillings, you get pan of 50 shillings and you're like four guys.
1: They're like 20.
0: You know, the mob. And then you get Musibatai and then you get Buliti, which is
1: then there were those guys who used to move meat around in like things like
0: in,
1: that.
0: Those bulito sticks of meat.
1: And then they were like, wow, how much? And then you would buy the mangoes with the curry.
0: But we are old. That's the
1: truth. We are very old.
0: Anyway,
1: our bubblegum had tattoos.
0: The news is up next. when we come back, we continue with this 90s journey. And there's lots of 90s music for you here. Some of these gems you haven't heard in a minute. And this is why we're doing that walk down memory lane. Demighty Breakfast on this fantastic Thursday, throwback Thursday at that. Good morning.
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3: The National Budget Conference for the upcoming financial year 2027-2028 is set to be unveiled by the Minister of Finance, Planning and Economic Development today. Toro Kingship Rose Mburu as Bamito prepare to gazette new king. Border conflict leaves over 100,000 people in Apar without health care, and Kenya records 19 mpox deaths. These and more stories coming up at the top of the hour.
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0: Yes, Brenda Nokuzola Fassi. Yeah, we used to call her Moba.
1: I've never seen a wilder chick than this chick.
0: This babe has energy for days. She had energy
1: for days. In her starting days, tried to embody her.
0: But she couldn't,
1: And then, I don't know
0: Brenda Fassi was a special person.
1: She was wild.
0: Wild person. Celebrated as the queen of African pop and the Madonna of the townships. That right there is the one and only Brenda Fassi. Bringing us to 20 minutes to the top of the hour. Time for us to get in touch with our resident Gen Z.
1: She's at the tail end of Gen Z. Millennials can claim this one. Come.
2: All the sports stories, all the updates, all the results. It's the best of sports on the Mighty Breakfast.
0: Yes, madam. Yes, Gistin.
1: It's her time now. Not her.
3: I just want to state that what you just said, I need to be treated with a contract in this arm. That should only be an announcement from an Umsuga of sorts.
1: I think they've just called you ancient.
0: Well played.
1: Oh, yeah. Ancient.
0: You win this one. It's all right. It's all right.
3: Else, like, they're all making that.

0: To work with sports,
1: we didn't know you guys, but we just keep quiet.
2: You know, only one song.
1: It's okay. Anyway, let's make myself feel sick. Action happened yesterday. There is much more action coming up tonight. Mm. But let's start off with the games that we watched yesterday. Barcelona were in action, and it is Rafinha continuing his remarkable goal scoring start to the season. He scored another double as Barcelona turned on the scale. They're up against Feyenoord, and they thrashed them 5-1. Rafinha scored two. Lamine Yamal scored another. There's a goal from Karim Adeyemi, and then a goal from Gabriel Jesus, who joined them just this summer from Arsenal, as they just a bad, huge win. In more action, Arsenal also grabbing out a 1-0 win over Napoli. They were so wasteful. At some point, it felt like they were just going to settle for a goalless draw. But their captain, Martin Odegaard, who seems to be in excellent form as the season starts. He continued yesterday. He was able to score the lone goal in that game. Should have been the 75th minute when he finished very, very well and ensured that they do take the 3 points. He had a fine finish from outside the box, actually. And that was his fourth goal in 5 games, including the Community Shield. So the numbers do really look good. All we have to pray for is for him to remain injury-free and stay with his form. Then, you know, he could be the guy that carries them through this season. So they won that game 1-0. Liverpool also winning the game against Atletico Madrid 2-1. But the biggest story, like, being the fact that Alexis McAllister is the player that scored the winner as they began the Champions League campaign with a 2-1 win over Atletico Madrid at Anfield. Dominic Szoboszlai had leveled for them because they went a goal down courtesy of a Marcos Llorente goal that had given Atletico the lead before Dominic Szoboszlai leveled and then McAllister. But the reason I said McAllister's goal is the biggest talking point is because he really had dominated the pre-match headlines. Why? Because he had a press conference where he really opened up, right, about his situation at Liverpool. And he said he was sad that Liverpool did not offer him a new contract over the summer.
0: Yeah.
1: He opened up and said it. And when he scored the winner, the first thing that came to my mind is, This is it.
0: You
1: know? Mm. Yeah, so that's why I said he would take the headlines. The other game, PSG also starting their title defense on the right note. And it was the man who has just joined them, Ferran Torres, who scored a hat trick as they were able to steal for Slovan. It should have been six. So there are so 6 goals, yeah, because Ferran Torres scored 3, Ousmane Dembele scored 2, then Fabian Ruiz scored the other. So they won that game 6. It should have been 6-1 if my mind serves me right. But there was also a win for SSP over Gout. That's right, 3-1. And that's the action that we did have yesterday. Strict got also seeing off Viking 3-1. And then there was, that's the action from yesterday. But Biwol and Becky today, not today.
0: Today.
1: Champions League football is back at the Old Trafford.
0: Yeah.
1: The biggest aim will be first off to start off on the right note by winning that game. And when you look at everyone else who is playing in the Champions League, first of all, make no mistake, whichever team is playing in the Champions League has the reason they're playing in the Champions League. Don't be looking at teams and thinking,
0: my friend.
1: No. Because the team they're playing tonight is called Saba. Saba is an Azerbaijan outfit. That's where they come from, or that's where they originate from. So it's easy for you to look at them and say, on paper, it looks like an easy game, but make no mistake. And this is going to be United's first Champions League campaign in 3 seasons.
0: We have suffered.
1: While it is your first in 3 seasons, your opponent tonight is playing in the UEFA Champions League for the very, very first time.
0: It's
1: the fairest of opponents United would have loved to start the campaign with, but also as long as they don't dare take anything for granted. Because remember, which team was it? The team that beat United should have been in, was it in Europa League? One of those tournaments, the team at Beach United, and
0: there are now many, so I don't know which one you're talking about.
1: The team didn't even have, I think, dressing rooms. I remember the comments after that was that even when Ruben Amorim arrived, he was asking me, like, where is the manager's office so I can change? They don't even know how many the changes from their car.

0: United. So, I mean, you just don't have to take anything for granted. It's just a little story, but it's the first time United is playing in the UEFA Champions League for 3 seasons. Yeah. Make it count as far as you can. No one expects you to win it, of course. Mm. But, yeah.
1: At least make it count.
0: That's the most important thing. Mm. Yeah.
1: Okay. Thank you very much, Justin. We will play you some 90s music so you can catch up with us, the old people, right?
0: I thank you, sir.
1: Yes, you are very welcome. The Musuga has spoken.
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0: Once upon a time, boy bands were the ish. Once upon a time, these guys ruled the airwaves. Huh? Nick Carter, Howie, AJ, Brian. Evan Richardson. These were the guys who raised us. These were the guys. Backstreet Boys, I Want It That Way. Play for you right here on the Mighty Breakfast. B-Wall and Becky waking you up on this rather special Thursday morning. So, what we are doing is we are playing you music from the 90s, right? And in case you're just joining us right now and wondering, Chichichi Gena Masi. Yeah, that's what we're doing.
1: Music back from Thursday the 90s. Today has gone to the 90s.
0: Yes, yes. In case you were not born by then. What did I call out?
1: And other girls would be like, ah!
0: Let's give away some money.
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0: You know what to do. 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We have how much on offer today?
1: 1 million.
0: UGX, 1 million on offer for you. KFM, good morning.
3: Yes, good morning, sir.
0: What is the mystery sound?
3: Mr. Sound,
0: Yes, what's the mystery sound?
3: Yeah, the sound of the mystery sound is like, you know, a caterpillar.
0: Uh-huh.
3: It's changing its hope in position.
0: Really? Caterpillar?
3: Yeah.
0: That's very interesting. No. Unfortunately, you're not correct. KFM, good morning.
3: Good morning to you.
0: Yes, what is the mystery sound?
3: I think the sound coming from a vacuum cleaner.
0: A vacuum cleaner?
3: Yes, sir.
0: No, my guy, it's not. Good morning, Biola and Becky. The mystery sound is a mechanical sewing machine. No, it is not. KFM, good morning.
4: Good morning, sir.
0: Yes, what is the mystery sound?
4: Hello.
0: Yes, we can hear you. What is the mystery sound?
4: Yeah, this is John Basel calling from Bugolobi.
0: Yes, sir.
4: So, the sound is a bottle crushing machine.
0: A bottle crushing machine.
4: Yes.
0: No. On our WhatsApp here, let us see. Good morning, Biwal and Becky. It is the sound of crash cymbals. No, it is not. Maybe one more person. KFM, good morning.
5: Maybe it is a soda singing machine.
0: A what?
5: Soda producing machine.
0: Soda?
1: Producing machine.
0: No, it is not. Let us hold on to this money, but in the next hour we still have money to give away on what we call the Brain Buster. And just so you can get a head start, the question is, he helped me make history at 55. Who was he? And in case you're watching your TV screen right now on NTV, you probably are watching consultations that are going on, the 2027-2028 National Budget Consultation. Minister of Finance is actually doing some pretty cool things with a number of government and private sector stakeholders. It's happening at Munyonyo, and it's broadcasting live on NTV. The National Budget Conference is being held under the theme Full Monetization of Uganda's Economy. 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
1: Good morning with the news on KFM. I'm Betty Mudondo. The Minister of Finance has kicked off consultations for the 2027-2028 national budget with government and private sector stakeholders meeting at Speak Resort Monyinyo in Kampala. The national budget conference is being held under the theme Full Monetization of Uganda's Economy, with a focus on commercial agriculture, industrialization, services, digital transformation, and market access. Finance Minister Henry Musasizi is expected to unveil the national budget strategy and outline government priorities for the next financial year. The strategy will guide implementation of the tenfold growth strategy, NDP-5, and the NRM manifesto for 2026-2031. Government says the plan is aimed at moving more households from subsistence production into the money economy while boosting productivity, investment, employment, and household incomes. For ordinary Ugandans and businesses, the focus will be on how the proposed priorities translate into more jobs, better markets, increased incomes, and greater opportunities to participate in the formal economy. The National Identification and Registration Authority Executive Director, Rosemary Chisembo, has guided fathers who discover through DNA testing that they are not the biological parents of children registered in their names on how to change percentage details on birth records. Chisembo made the clarification while appearing before Parliament's Committee on Statutory Authorities and State Enterprises, COSASI, chaired by Mwada Mkonyenji.
15: Section 35 of our Act says that upon production of the registration officer of DNA tests, we can instantly change the information on the register. Because it's a contested case.
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15: So if you have, you ran to a hospital and proved that you are not the father, so you can correct the information on a register by producing the DNA results to NIRA. It's a free of charge process. 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
1: The Kampala property market remains subdued in the first quarter of the 2026-2027 financial year, with low inquiries, longer transaction times, and abundant properties for sale, giving buyers and tenants more bargaining power. According to the latest Kampala property review by Knight Frank, prime rents increased slightly, with two-bedroom units rising by 1.7% and three-bedroom units by 0.6%. Occupancy also improved to 84%, largely driven by property absorption and more realistic pricing rather than stronger demand. Knight Frank Managing Director Jude Agasira says developers are responding to the growing affordability gap by considering flexible payment options, including rent-to-own arrangements in both prime and secondary property markets.
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1: Health officials have revealed that the absence of a health facility in the contested Apar area in Adjumani district has left over 100,000 people without access to basic health care, sparking a measles outbreak and deaths of mothers and children. The area that is highly contested between the Acholi and Madi communities has for years failed to get a government health facility due to the unresolved border conflict and its location inside a government wildlife reserve. According to a Jumani district health officer, the area has an estimated population of over 100,000. Out of these, 65% are children who have zero dose of vaccination and have never received any immunization service. Now, as the Minister of Health prepares for a nationwide measles rubella vaccination campaign next month, from 1st to 6th, 2026, leaders say broader conflict and settlement in wildlife reserve are blocking access to basic health care. Now, KFM's Rashul Adid has the details.
16: During the health review meeting, it was noted that there's low uptake of MR2, measles and rubella vaccination, with pockets of measles outbreak reported in March, especially in Mungula Parish in Itiriko sub-county, Adjumani district.
17: One of the key emerging issues in the joint review mission has been the low uptake of MR2, the measles rubella, and pockets of outbreak of measles. And in this review meeting, we noted that Adjumani was among the districts that registered the measles outbreak in the month of March, especially in Apar.
16: Apar, a highly contested area between Acholi and Madi communities, has for years made it difficult for government to establish a permanent health facility, and now the cost is being felt. According to Henry Lululeku, the assistant district health officer, the area has a population of about 100,125 people.
17: Apar has a total of 100,125 people who only had 65% of their population with zero dose. None of the children were able to get vaccination, and they were not vaccinated because Apar does not have any health facility. All the previous facilities that were there had closed because of few issues of border-related conflicts. Currently, we do not have any facility that provides public health services. The services delivered there are done by private for-profit healthcare facilities.
16: Of this, 65% of the children have received zero doses of vaccination, not a single jab, something he says contributed to measles outbreak registered in March in Mungula Parish, Itiriko sub-county. The few health facilities that previously existed have since closed due to border-related conflict between the two communities, denying residents of basic health services. From Apar to Mungula Health Center 3 in Adjumani district is about 40 kilometers, a distance that is too long for a critically ill person. The same applies to those seeking for health services from Moro side. He however says the district is now resorting to outreach health services to bridge the gap.
18: Go from that area to the nearest health center, which is Mungula, is around 30 to 40 kilometers. So a very sick child or a mother who is in labor probably would find it so hard to reach to this facility. And it is the same from the wildlife reserve area to Amuru is about the same distance. So that makes it hard for people to actually access care.
16: Sharon Barrow, the assistant resident district commissioner for Ajiman District, says the main complication is that APA is a government wild reserve where people are not legally supposed to settle, making it difficult for government to establish a formal health facility.
18: People are not legally actually supposed to be settled there. That is one thing that makes it so hard for government to probably like set up a health facility in there because it is a wildlife reserve. But apart from that, it still doesn't, since the whole population there is a Ugandan population, there's a big number of people staying there from various districts.
16: She says, due to the fertility of the land, the area is densely populated, and top security and political leaders from Ajiman and Amuru are in talk to take services closer to the people through outreaches.
18: We are holding inter-district meetings, especially with Amuru, to see to it that at least services are brought nearer to the people.
16: The LC5 vice chairperson says the major challenge remains unresolved border conflict, which has blocked many government programs from reaching the community.
19: For that area to be assessed and where people are supposed to realize peace, we request for government intervention to come and demarcate the border of the two districts.
16: As October measles and rubella campaign nears, the DHO has appealed to the community to embrace health services through the planned outreaches.
20: As health workers of Ajiman and Amuru want to appeal to the population to ensure that they seek care, they seek timely healthcare services, and we need to work out the modalities of how we can serve this population.
16: From October 1st to 6th, the government of Uganda will roll out measles and rubella vaccination campaign aimed at reaching every child. I am Rashula Did, reporting for KFM.
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0: The year was 1993. DJ Jazzy Jeff and the Fresh Prince, who eventually many of you came to call Will Smith, released this one. The song is I'm Looking for the One to Be With Me. Brings us to 14 minutes after 9 a.m. The Mighty Breakfast on this very special occasion when we're celebrating 90s culture and 90s music. B-Wall in the building and Becky and Jajawandawa, who in the 90s was one of those cool people. For us, we were kids escaping from school and whatnot. For me, it was 80s.
1: I think in the 90s.
0: What do you want?
1: I was older than you.
0: Obviously.
1: But I had now opted to enter Kampala.
0: Oh, you are now coming into the city.
1: When I left Kumi, I left with a trouser and a shirt. I did not carry anything else.
0: You're like, let me go and start a new life.
1: I entered the Kampala.
0: Just like that?
1: Just like that.
0: Trouser and shirt.
1: I remember I had told someone that one day I will enter Kampala.
0: Uh-huh.
1: And if anyone is careless with his office and I enter that office, I will not come out.
0: Teri kudamucharo. Good morning, Jajawanda. How are you today?
1: Good morning, B-Wall. Good morning, Becky.
2: Good morning, Jajawanda.
1: I still love you.
2: I love you most.
0: It's true. It's okay. It's all right. How is it going today?
1: Not bad. How is everything?
0: Good.
1: Please, good morning, everyone listening to KFM this morning. Mm-hmm. I love you guys so much. Mm-hmm. And I have one little news, but very important news.
0: Mm-hmm.
1: On the 16th of September 2026, it will be a Wednesday.
0: Okay.
1: At around about 3:30 p.m. The draw for the remaining, the 50th, the black electric vehicle will be done.
0: Ooh, that's the final draw.
1: They will be drawing for the 50th car, electric car to be given out.
0: Wait, they've given out four already?
1: We've given out four, free of charge. We're giving out the 50th. And I do not know how many more they are going to put out there. Because, what we do, we give away one, and the last one, the fifth one, and we launch another scheme.
0: Teri kuzikiza.
1: Those who have driven free electric cars will be there to testify.
0: Oh,
1: the cars are still on road.
0: Nice.
1: 5 years down the road, I think the first lady got one about 5 years.
0: Wow.
1: She's running it. She runs it between Jinja and Bale.
0: Nice.
1: Very comfortable. She tells us stories that the faster you go, the faster the battery goes. And if you keep the lights on, the battery goes faster. So, but she's given us a very good experience.
0: Okay.
1: And she's made us comfortable to run electric cars in Uganda.
0: That's nice.
1: So this car, the Wuling EV car, will be, the draw will be done on the 16th, Wednesday. That's next Wednesday.
0: Mm-hmm.
1: So you still have 5 days to buy Ling Long tires. Just buy 2 Ling Long tires and do wheel alignment from any of my city tire outlets and enter the draw to win yourself a fully electric car.
0: As simple as that.
1: No fuel, no nothing. You just drive the car.
0: Yeah.
1: This car, the first cars were a little smaller, but the last three cars have been, they are as big as a wish.
0: They're like a family car.
1: They have, I think, 18 or 17 inch tires. So they're big cars. It's like a family car.
0: Yeah.
1: And it has more space, for example. It has more legroom space in the front, because remember, there's no engine. The worry engine must interfere with you.
0: So there's space.
1: So it's a very comfortable car.
0: That's cool.
1: And the screen is like your computer. You see, how you're looking at that computer?
0: Yes.
1: The screen is like that. Everything comes up on that screen.
0: It has
1: tells
0: a nice dashboard.
1: You how many kilometers you have with your charge left for you, how far you can go. And this car is charged in your house.
0: Oh.
1: Yeah, you charge it at home.
0: Even to movie
1: you don't have to go mania looking for... No, you just... Okay, you can charge it outside because of time. When you charge it with your normal... with the charger that is provided to you, it will take like 8 hours to get full.
0: Okay.
1: But we have charging points at city Oil Killer Road, for example, and there are also government charging points around the city. That one takes about 45 to 1 hour, and that's it is full. Fun. Yeah, you can do it in Kampala, but even if you're at home, there's a lady. She the first one, one of the first ones to get. She commutes between Jinja and Bale every weekend.
0: Wow,
1: and
0: so it's reliable. It's reliable.
1: Says she just charges it 100% and drives to Mbale, and she charges in Mbale and drives back. She says the economy is phenomenal.
0: Yeah, the
1: economy is very good, because if she charges with like 100,000 power, because 50,000,
0: okay,
1: that's all she does.
0: To and fro,
1: the fuel would be like 250,000.
0: Oh yeah, it's almost more than half.
1: Yeah, for that's, the for a similar
0: that's,
1: car.
0: That's lovely. That's
1: so.
0: Lovely.
1: And then the car will be, because we give time for the person who has won after the draw to come. So we will give it all, we will give it away the next day.
0: Ah,
1: the
0: 17th. Okay.
1: On the 17th, Thursday, the car will be given away to the owner. We do this in conjunction with our principals, the manufacturers of Ling Long tires. They have to be around, and that's the main reason we have not been able to do this. We should have given it out like 3-4 months ago, but we couldn't do that without our principals from China. They are arriving on that Wednesday morning.
0: Okay.
1: The draw will be done, and the handover will be done on the next day, Thursday.
0: Okay.
1: So you still have 3-4 days.
0: Yeah, get it done. Yeah, get in there. Get in there.
1: Go and buy two tires, don't buy four.
0: Buy two.
1: Buy two.
0: Do your wheel alignment. Yeah.
1: And good to enter the draw.
0: Just like that.
1: Just like that.
0: Fabulous, fabulous.
1: And the other thing that is happening, those who are used to, we shall be launching the East African Badminton Challenge again this year, 2026. On the 17th, it is back.
0: Okay.
1: East African Badminton Challenge is back. We shall be launching it on the 17th. Also, otherwise, I want to remind everyone that City Tires is the only spare parts outlet and vehicle tire outlet that you can trust. But also, Mandela Auto Spares is the only reliable spare parts, automotive spare parts outlet in the country, as you all know. 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You cannot beat City Tires for vehicle tires. 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If you don't buy them from City Tires, probably you're buying something that will not give you value for money.
0: Yeah.
1: And you cannot get any better fuel if you don't get it from City Oil. City Oil is also conveniently located around Kampala. And we can also sell fuel to you in bulk.
0: In bulk.
1: Yes, in bulk. We sell you a Bridger. You can buy fuel from us. But also don't forget, CJ's also located around Kampala and Entebbe, conveniently. And if you happen to visit Nairobi or Kenya in particular, you can also visit CJ's. It's very much there in Mombasa and Nairobi. You can enjoy CJ's. But you can also enjoy Supreme wheat flour, Supreme maize flour, which is manufactured by Mandela Millers, one of the latest companies of Mandela Group. This flour, wheat flour or maize flour, is prepared specifically and conveniently fortified to ensure whoever eats it keep their body in good condition, and their feet and the blood circulation is okay, because they are fortified with vitamins like vitamin A1, which is very good for your growth, vitamin B1, which is good for brain function, vitamin B2 and B12 for blood circulation, vitamin B6 for heart function, vitamin B3 for digestion, and folic acid and iron for ensuring that your body manufactures blood out of the food that you have eaten. Before I finish this morning, how do you respond when faced with challenges at work? There's what we call a stimulus.
0: Yes.
1: Whenever you're faced with a challenge, do not jump to conclusion. Don't blame others. There's between stimulus and response, there is a space.
0: Space.
1: That space is a kind of pause for you.
0: Okay.
1: In that space is our power to choose our response. And in our response lies growth and our freedom. So pause before you react to anything, any challenge.
0: Yes.
1: The world, your boss comes in and shouts at you. Don't shout back.
0: Absolutely not. Pause.
1: In that pause, in that space, there is power to choose your response. Give yourself time. Sometimes you don't have to respond.
0: That is true. That is true.
1: Many times, response, quiet response, speaks louder
0: than
1: the verbal one.
0: That's true.
1: And so if you want to grow and you want to have freedom in your life, generally, choose carefully what you do when you're faced with a challenge. How you respond to challenges, either at work. This thing was said by someone called Viktor Frankl. He put it out there. He said, between stimulus and response, there is a space. And in that space is our power to choose our response. And in our response lies our growth and freedom.
0: Fabulous.
1: Thank you very much.
0: Thank you.
1: Good morning to you all. I look forward to speaking to you again next week, same time. Have a nice day.
0: Yes, have a super day. Yes, sir. Before I let you go, today, by the way, I was blown away. You know, we were speaking at Teso with this man.
2: Jajawa is very well spoken.
0: Like, he's a man who knows like 50 languages. What's happening? We're speaking at Teso fluently.
2: He speaks Luganda fluently.
0: I'm like, who is this man?
2: Rutoro. Fluently.
1: Perfectly.
2: He speaks.
1: I speak
2: his own language.
1: My language.
2: Bugisu.
1: I speak. Which is the language? I speak Lukonjo. Not so much. But I speak Lusoga, I speak Lugwere perfectly, like I am from here.
0: When I grow up, I want to be like you.
2: That man is multilingual.
0: Period. I want to be like you.
1: I speak English, I speak French.
2: Hey!
0: The news is up next, ladies and gentlemen. Let me go and get some news from Jajawa.
2: Hey,
0: shut up.
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11: 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Kampala property market remains subdued as buyers and tenants gain upper hand. And Kenya's health ministry calls for stronger surveillance and border screening to curb mpox spread. 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

0: finest MCs from the 90s. Lauryn Hill, Joe Whoop That Thing. Some guys are only about that thing. They come and they get it.
1: And some girls also only about that.
0: Only about that thing. So be careful, ladies and gentlemen. Dimitri Breakfast on a very special occasion right here. We're playing you strictly 90s tunes, reminding you how music sounded like back then in the 90s. And now we want to give you some money, because that is what we do right here on Dimitri Breakfast. We make you enjoy the morning either by playing you good music or giving you money or both.
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3: Rockboom. Think fast, win big. Rockboom. Energy for winners.
1: Well, Rock Boom is definitely energy for winners, and at 1,300,000 shillings, we are giving you a nice question.
0: Yes.
1: He helped me make history at 55. Who was he? If you want to give us an answer for this money, 0393-933-933. And of course, there's our WhatsApp line, 0747-032192. You can also try 0751-923-900. Shoot.
0: Let us know if you have the answer, and we give you this kamane, as simple as that. Starting off with some interesting answers that have come from WhatsApp. Somebody says the answer is Joe Thomas. Joe Thomas Jr. helped his father Joe Thomas Sr. make history at 55. In 2011, Joe Thomas Sr. asked his son to allow him to join his team at the age of 51. After 4 years, he made history at 55 when he played in NCAA Division 1 in South Carolina State University in USA 2016. That is wrong. KFM, good morning.
4: Yes, good morning.
0: Good morning to you.
4: Yes, let me try.
0: Yes, please. Mm-hmm.
4: So my answer is Barrett Von Glanz, connected to South African singer Tyler, was her made the first South African solist in 55 years to enter the U.S. Billboard Hot 100, following whose Masekela achievement in 1968.
0: Hey, okay. Unfortunately, that is not the answer we are looking for, but I can see that you did put in quite a bit of research, and for that I give you A for effort. However, the answer we want is to the question, he helped me make history at 55. Who was he? Nothing less, nothing more. And in the event that you feel like you want to try it in the turbocharged K drive with Yada and Emeka, why not? They will still ask you the same question. And if you get it correctly, the money is there for the taking. Today, the 10th of September, you have 1,300,000 shillings waiting for you on 933 KFM. Let's give one more person. KFM, good morning.
5: Hello.
0: Yes. What's the answer?
5: Yes, good morning.
0: Good morning to you.
5: The answer? This is Yanni.
0: Yes.
5: From Pokolo.
0: Yes, what's the answer?
5: The answer is, according to the research that I've made, is Frank Walker,
0: Co
5: producer and executive, who brought the legendary blues singer, Bessie Smith, to the recording studio.
0: No, that's not the answer we're looking for. All right, we'll give a chance to try this later during the day. Good morning.
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0: Jagarankoko. 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

0: The question is, what is a 90s playlist without some Britney Spears? Born to Make You Happy, bringing us to round about 6 or so minutes to the top of the hour. B-Wall and Becky, we've had a very, very awesome time. We hope you have had a fabulous time as well from 6 a.m. up until now. We were taking you on a trip, on a journey, on a visit to the 90s, just to sort of, relieve some of those beautiful days. Yeah.
1: But as you can tell, since time's out,
0: yeah,
1: it's I feel so bad.
0: There's so much we haven't done. There's so much we haven't done. Petition to increase the show by 1 extra hour. Apana. Listen, guys.
1: Agi,
0: we're getting out of this place. No way. Agi needs to come and secure her own bag, my friend. Today is the 253rd day of the year in the Gregorian calendar. We've got 112 days remaining until the end of the year. On this day in 1608, John Smith was elected the council president of Jamestown, Virginia. In 1793, Horatio Nelson's dying wish inspires his plea to save Emma. On this day in 1935, Italian immigrant Ettore Hector Biodi patents a production spaghetti cooker, leading to the creation of Chef Boyade. In 2008, on this day, scientists successfully launch the Large Hadron Collider at CERN or somewhere in Geneva for the first time. Today happens to be World Suicide Prevention Day. It's a day that's set aside for raising awareness and support for suicide prevention. It's also a public holiday in Gibraltar. It's their national day. And finally, it's St. George's Quay Day, that is observed somewhere in Belize, to commemorate the victory over the Spanish in 1798. If you celebrate your birthday today, we're here to say, happy birthday to you. We hope that you enjoy what's left of the day. As we head out of this place, Becky, it's been awesome going through, walking down memory lane, trying to see what happened in the 90s. And I'm letting some of the Gen Zs understand that the things you're enjoying now, this is nothing compared to what was there in the 90s. And maybe some of us are stuck there, but I wouldn't mind going back.
1: I wouldn't mind going back to the...
0: Yeah. It's been awesome. We're out of this place. Agi is up next. Before that, though, the news. And just another kind reminder, check into NTV because there are good things happening there. They're discussing what the budget might look like for 2027, 2028. For now, though, B-Wall and Becky saying good morning. Enjoy this Thursday. Make sure that you do something from the 90s. Go and watch Angel Getaway or watch listen to music off a cassette.
1: In the 90s, I was watching Robin Hood by Kevin Costner.
0: Yeah, Mzungu.
1: My friends.
0: Okay. See.
1: My friends.
0: See, go and eat some. What was that called? Cool bar. Go and eat that.
1: Yeah. Who knows where I can buy Namungoti?
0: Good day, guys. See you tomorrow.
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9: Good morning. With the news on KFM, I'm Betty Modondo. The Minister of Finance has kicked off consultations for the 2027-2028 national budget with government and private sector stakeholders meeting at Speke Resort Munyonyo in Kampala. The national budget conference is being held under the theme Full Monetization of Uganda's Economy with a focus on commercial agriculture, industrialization, services, digital transformation and market access. Finance Minister Henry Musasizi is there to unveil the national budget strategy and outline government priorities for the next financial year. The strategy will guide implementation of the Tenfold Growth Strategy, NDP4, and the NRM Manifesto for 2026 to 2031. Government says the plan is aimed at moving more households from subsistence production to the money economy while boosting productivity, investment, employment, and household incomes. For ordinary Ugandans and businesses, the focus will be on how the proposed priorities translate into more jobs, better markets, increased economies, and greater opportunities to participate in the formal economy. Now, President Yoweri Museveni has called for an audit of cultural practices in Karamoja, urging pastoralists to move away from nomadic farming. Museveni made the call during the 11th Karamoja culture event at Naitako Grounds in Moroto District. The president said the constant movement of cattle weakens the animals and limits their ability to gain the weight needed for commercial beef production. He urged communities to adopt more settlement livestock farming practices to improve productivity and household incomes. Museveni also called for a review of cultural practices that may be contributing to poverty in the Karamoja sub-region as government seeks to promote food security and commercial agriculture.
10: You say you love cows. I am one of the biggest cow lovers. There is no, you say you love cows and you raid cows. That means you are an enemy of all cows in the world. Because when you raid cows, the cows you have raided bring disease to the few cows you have. they all die. The ones you raided, the ones you had, they all get infected. If you have cows, you must be against nomadism, because nomadism is not for cows. In fact, if you do zero grazing, you graze your cows in your compound, they will not be exposed to all the diseases, the ticks, the other diseases. So I took these children to the different parts of Uganda. They saw people with a lot of cows, with a lot of money. Then they came back, met me in Entebbe, and I think they came back and started settling down.
9: The festival that commenced on 6th to 12th September 2026 is being under the theme Unity in Culture, Strength in Peace, Prosperity through Tourism and National Resources.
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9: The Kampala property market remains subdued in the first quarter of the 2026-2027 financial year, with low inquiries, longer transaction times, and abandoned properties for sale, giving buyers and tenants more bargaining power. According to the latest Kampala property review by Knight Frank, prime rents increased slightly, with two-bedroom units rising by 1.7% and three-bedroom units by 0.6%. Occupancy also improved to 84%, largely driven by property absorption and more realistic pricing rather than stronger demand. Knight Frank Managing Director Jude Agasira says developers are responding to the growing affordability gap by considering flexible payment options, including rent-to-own arrangements in both prime and secondary property markets.
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11: NCBA Bank. Go for it.
9: Kenya has recorded 19 deaths from mpox since the outbreak was confirmed 3 months ago. The Minister of Health says the country has so far confirmed 1,298 cases, with Mombasa recording the highest number at 452, followed by Nairobi with 320. The outbreak has now spread to more than 40 counties, with 7 counties classified as high risk because of their proximity to border crossing and major transport routes. The minister is calling for increased public awareness, stronger disease surveillance, and intensified screening at border points to prevent further spread. Authorities are also monitoring other infectious diseases, including Ebola, although no cases have been confirmed in Kenya. The ministry says it will continue with vaccination, surveillance, and public awareness efforts to contain mpox and prepare for other emerging health threats.
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9: Police Football Club has strengthened its squad ahead of today's Uganda Premier League clash against UPDF FC at Kira Road Police Arena. The Cops, who beat Barra City 1-0 before losing by the same margin to Black Spurs, are looking to return to winning ways. Police have added experienced striker San Sekamate from NEC FC and defender Najib Hezali, who has been playing in India. Both players have signed 3-year contracts, the club has announced. The club earlier made several other signings, including midfielder Siraj Sentamu and goalkeeper Shukru Hajj. That was the news on KFM. Stay tuned.
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2: All right, so we are locked in into Thursday already. Favorite day of the week is here, 10th of September, 2026. Oh my goodness. Yeah. There's a lot of drama that's happening in the country, but let's lock in into the hook. And for that matter, it's time for us to get into your 10 at 10. So send in those song requests and make sure that they are throwback jams, all right? My name is Agi Uwase. We're going to start off with One by One. That is a song by Laser Morgan.
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0: So what do we call this one? The Jamaican dancehall throwback vibe. Never a Thursday like this started off. Happy Thursday, 10th of September 2026. Good morning, 16 minutes after 10 o'clock. Yeah, someone said to us, this Thursday, the energy is kind of different. What's with the Jamaican dancehall vibe on a Thursday? I mean, this is a throwback as well from 2012. And then we also listened to Egyptians, Stunta, talk about One by One, that is Laser Morgan and Mavado. Okay, so what can we add into the playlist? Call lines are open for you, 751-933-900-0701-933-934-0393-933-933. 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
1: Yo.
0: Yo, good morning.
1: Good morning. What?
0: Yeah, who am I speaking to?
1: You are talking to your car.
0: Okay, what song would you like to listen to this Thursday?
1: You play for me. Don't Let Me Down by Chain Smoker.
0: Don't Let Me Down. Okay, KFM.
2: Good morning, family.
0: Good morning.
2: How are you today?
0: I'm well today. How are you doing?
2: I'm doing good. How are you doing?
0: Oh, man. Hey!
2: Oh, you were talking to Steven from Kasubi.
0: Yes, Steven.
2: I want to listen to Angela Bai, Caesar.
0: Angela Bai?
2: Caesar, man.
0: Caesar. Oh, okay. KFM.
3: Sexy lady in a decoder.
0: Hi. And what, you just called to say that and disappear? That's crazy. What other song can we add into the playlist, KFM?
4: Good morning, Aggie.
0: Good morning. Who am I speaking to?
4: This is Nasser Ibrahim.
0: Okay, what song would you like to listen to?
4: Play for me, Another Day in Paradise.
0: Man, that's taking us to bed. Okay, so.
5: Yes, good morning, Aggie.
0: Good morning to you. Who am I speaking to?
5: I'm speaking to Simon. Now, Aggie.
0: Yeah. Man, that line is faulty. I don't even know how to identify it so that I can tell you to avoid it. KFM.
5: Hi, Aggie.
0: Hi. Good morning.
5: Thanks, Professor. This is Zulu.
0: Yeah, Zulu, what song is on your mind?
5: Please drop for me that is by Ngoni.
0: Ngoni, what's her name?
5: That's in the way.
0: Oh, okay, KFM.
6: Yes, good morning, Ali.
0: Good morning. That's the faulty line I'm talking about. What song would you like to listen to?
5: Play for me, Bay Kali by Jose Camillo.
0: Man, guys, this Thursday is fire.
5: Hello.
0: Yeah.
5: Hello.
0: Yes, I can hear you.
5: I want you to play for me a throwback.
0: Yes, which one?
5: Center of Attraction.
0: Center.
5: By Aaron Ho.
0: Ooh.
5: And Patra.
0: Ooh, okay. KFM.
7: Good morning, Daddy.
0: Good morning. Who am I speaking to? Yeah, exactly. So this line, I definitely need to identify it, I tell you, so that you can use any other. Because that one, you're just going to say three words and it's off. KFM.
7: Hey,
0: hi, good morning. How are you doing?
7: I'm okay, blank check here.
0: Blank check, what song is in your mind?
7: I'm still basking in my glory.
0: Hey! Kale, uh-huh.
7: We'll be having Night and Day by Wendy.
0: Night and Day, yes.
7: We are playing it up.
0: Okay. Hey, good morning.
8: Good morning, Aggie.
0: Yeah, who am I speaking to?
8: This is Anthem of Mokono.
0: What song is on your mind?
8: Play for me, Nyumbani by Good Life.
0: Nyumbani, Good Life. Let's start off, or rather, let's continue with, because we already started. Nasimagwe, that is a song by Ngoni, taking us back in time. Today's playlist is kind of different from every other Thursday. Do I love it? Absolutely, 100%.
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0: Well, in the mid-2000s, that is when Jose Chameleon released the song Baykali. And guess what? That song pretty much talks about what is happening, not just in Uganda today, but even in the world. Baykali, which means high prices, I don't know, economic crisis, whatever you choose to call it. I was having a conversation with somebody who is from Kenya, and they told me that in Kenya, if there is one Ugandan artist that they celebrate, is Jose Chameleon. Okay, there's quite a number. He even talked about Clever J. But he said the reason is because Jose Chameleon sings in a language that they can understand. Not that he entirely sings in Swahili. He has a lot of Luganda songs, a little bit of English here and there. But his versatility, the fact that he's able to speak in languages that different people in East Africa are able to understand, that is why he's one of the biggest stars. If they ask you in East Africa, definitely that name is coming up. If you go to Tanzania, if you go to Kenya and you ask which Ugandan artist, do you know whose music you listen to, they will definitely tell you about Jose Chameleon. So yeah, I would love, I mean, if you are, you don't necessarily have to be a linguist, but if you can like sing in a language or languages, incorporate languages into the music that you do, like as an artist, I feel like that's one of the things that can get you or your music to cross borders if others can understand what you're singing about. Happy Thursday. Today is September 10th, 2026. You requested for a man. Like I mentioned, the playlist is kind of different this Thursday, but still, it's all about throwbacks. A lot of Ugandan music has made it onto the playlist, and also some Jamaican dancehall sufficed earlier. My name is Aki Owase. What other song can we add onto the playlist? KFM.
1: Good morning, Aki.
0: Good morning. How are you doing?
1: I'm all right.
0: Yes.
1: The playlist has almost gone Uganda, so I think we'll keep it in Uganda.
0: Okay. Oh my God. This, and you weren't able to request for your song. This line, line 10, I wish I could read out the number for you, is very faulty. Like, yeah, careful. Hello.
2: Good morning, Aggie.
0: Good morning. How are you doing?
2: Doing great on this first and on this.
0: Hey, it's not that.
2: Friday. I almost said it's Superstar Friday. Imagine that.
0: Yeah, because it almost seems like a Superstar Friday, right?
2: I mean, we're getting the mood already.
0: Yes, absolutely.
2: Okay, let's go straight to South Africa with Mkomboti, Von Shaka.
0: Ooh, okay. KFM. Hey, good morning.
3: Hello, Agi.
0: Hi, who am I speaking to?
3: Eric from Makisa.
0: Eric, what song is on your mind?
3: Closer by Neil.
0: Closer, Neil. Hey.
3: Yeah.
0: Okay, KFM.
4: Hello.
0: Hello, good morning.
4: Morning, Aggie.
0: Yeah, who am I speaking to?
4: I'm speaking to Teddy.
0: Teddy, what song is on your mind this Thursday?
4: I wanted to listen to Obude at radio.
0: Obude. Okay.
5: Morning, Aggie.
0: Good morning. How are you doing?
5: Well. How are you?
0: I'm well, thank you.
5: Thanks for that show.
0: Yeah, thank you for listening. And where have you been?
5: I've not been well.
0: Oh, you've been unwell. So sorry to hear that.
5: Oh, but I'm now better.
0: Yeah?
5: And I'm back.
0: Back. We help with the band. Okay.
5: Yes. I want Obanga in a bad, the original version.
0: Oh my God. Hey!

0: is Umkhombothi. Of course, do I actually pronounce it really well? Yeah, we can try. But at least you know the vibe is there in that song.
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0: You know what? When you come to think of it, music doesn't always have to be too serious. Something like this, ring, ring, anyoyo, agiwase. I know they're saying it's Angela, but you can put my name. That is SZA Man taking us back in time. In case you don't know who this guy is, actually, his real name is Andrew Kayemba. Only that, he's currently living abroad. I think it's something now that has become very common of Ugandan artists. When the career fails here, they try and get somewhere else. They'll be in the US, they'll be in the UK, they'll be in Turkey, somewhere making money. And well, it is what it is. I think at the end of the day, maybe the grass is greener on the other side. Who knows? Happy Thursday, 10th of September 2026. If I haven't played your song, worry not, it might make it to the playlist later on in the day. On to the Brainbuster.
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0: Okay, so the question is, he helped me make history at 55. 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Good morning. 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
0: Yeah, who am I speaking to and what's your answer?
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0: border, border. That is actually means moving border to border for you. Those are the Ben Mints in the song. Diamond Platinums as well. A great collaboration playing for you this Thursday, 10th of September 2026. It's The Hook, definitely hooking you up to your favorite song. 7 minutes after 11 o'clock, my name is Aggie Owase. How is Thursday going? The weekend is right around the corner. Another person was very curious. Owase, why do you call Thursday your favorite day of the week? And I say, because for them that never had me explain it, the reason is very simple. Thursday means the weekend is right around the corner. So it gets me in a very excited mood, knowing that, yeah, tomorrow is Friday, plus it's Superstar Friday, and then Saturday and Sunday are coming. Just the anticipation, for me, makes me happy. So you can hop into the Thursday lava train with me. Good morning. All right. So, man, let's hypothetically speak.
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0: So this is definitely something that I have thought about. And also, I have seen quite a number of people who have made the decision. I know we don't know, but even here, I mean, lottery. You can win a lottery in Uganda, right? And then there are two payment options. Number one, it can be a spread out payment, an installment, whereby, let's say every month they're going to give you this certain kind, or rather amount of money is coming to your account. You are rest assured that for the next many years, your money is spread out, and like there is that security of knowing, yeah, at the end of this month, I'm getting this this kind of money, or this amount of money. And one thing about it is it's steady and then it's predictable. So there will not be a time where you feel like, oh, the money is not coming through this month. No, you are sure. And it can, that payment can go on for years, that even when you pass on, if you have children or whoever is your next of kin, the payment continues until your money has been fully paid. And then the other option is giving you a lump sum. Let's say you won 1 billion. Yeah, let me put it at that. Isn't that too much to win in Uganda? There are people who win lotteries of like 1 billion in Uganda. Okay, and then you're like, you know what? Just give me my money, all of it, lump sum. Which would mean after that, you decide. You make your financial decisions, how you're going to spend your money. You could decide to go on vacation. You could decide to buy property. You could decide to invest somewhere. But it's all on you. So you can either overly spend it and you realize later, like, wait a minute, I want this amount of money and I have nothing to show for it, depending. So I thought about it. I'm like, what option would I choose? Hypothetically speaking, if I won a lottery, would I choose a more stable, extended and predictable payment plan where my money can be given to me in installments for years? Or just give me all my money at once. What option would you choose? Bread and Butter is a song by Mzee Radio and Wizo, taking us back in time, 2009. One of the best songs released from Good Life Crew, to be honest. And throughout the year 2009, I think it was the best song. Mm-hmm. Debatable.
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0: is Berberex. So for you, Sad Girls playing for your 93 KFM better information and the best music. Good morning. 23 minutes after 11 o'clock. It's Thursday, 10th of September, 2026. My God. Hey, you. Man, I've been catching up. Uganda, you snooze, you lose. You close your eyes, they leave you behind. Like, I was just catching up on what is happening. And I'm like, Saidi Chi, Saidi Wa, what is happening? What is not happening? Are you seeing what I'm seeing? Are you reading what I'm reading? Are you watching what I'm watching? God damn. Indeed, you snooze, you lose. Uganda is a very interesting country, so trust me. I wish, let me just chill. Some things you'd rather not give your word or put your word. You just keep quiet and pretend like you haven't read or heard anything. But Alobu, you have sent in a message because Hall of Fame, Will I Am, and the script played earlier. And you're saying there are songs you listen to and you feel challenged on what people will remember you for. And to anyone out there trying, this is Alobu, this is his message. And to anyone out there trying and not giving up, Hall of Fame can be a song to motivate them, like Be a Champion. That's absolutely correct. Because it talks about one day, one time, just keep giving it your all, put in the work. That's the most important thing. If you sit back and don't put in the work and you ride on, everything will take care of itself, honey. The Hall of Fame will not get you. You will not get to the Hall of Fame. That's pretty much the message in there. But are you seeing what I'm seeing? Are you reading what? Like, I'm so shocked. God. Maybe that is something that we can talk about a little bit later. Dr. Brain has this song. It's called Otesotia Kati. If you won the lottery, right, would you rather be given money and installment and you have security for years, or just get it all at once and decide for yourself how you want it? There's someone who said, man, just give me my money, I decide for myself. And then what if I die, like, in just 1 year when I haven't really enjoyed the money that I want? So just give it all to me at once. I'm still thinking about what I would rather.
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0: song for you, Let Me Love You, Until You Learn to Love Yourself. This has nothing to do with romantic partners. It pretty much can be your friend, someone that teaches you how to love yourself, especially if you don't, if you're so unsure, yeah? And if you have that person in your life, please hold them so close, because I believe there are a lot of people that are roaming the streets of this world, but man, the love doesn't come from within. It's always from the outside. They are looking for that validation. So if you have someone in your life telling you, girl, you need to love on yourself, step out, have a good time, do this for you before you wait for another person to do it for you, that person truly loves you. So Neo wrote this song, but then he also wrote Let Me Love You, the one for Mario. So the only thing that differentiates the two titles is this one is Let Me Love You Until You Learn to Love Yourself. Good afternoon. Oh, it's still good morning. Thursday, 10th of September, 2026. My name is Agi Owase. Man, let me go on the TL and catch up. It's a lot that's happening. If you snooze, you lose.
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4: 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With the news on KFM, I'm Betty Mudondo. The Parliamentary Public Accounts Committee has started scrutinizing Luero District officials over financial and administrative queries raised in the Auditor General's report for the 2024-2025 financial year. The committee, led by Mukono Municipality MP Betty Nambozi, is in Luero seeking explanations and accountability from district officials over the flagged irregularities. The legislators are reviewing district payrolls, asset registers and local procurement processes with particular focus on the implementation of the Parish Development Model, Youth Livelihood Programme and Uganda Women Entrepreneurship Programme, UWEP. The exercise is aimed at establishing how public funds were utilized and whether district officials complied with financial management and procurement requirements. Now, the administration of Jinja Regional Referral Hospital, led by Dr. Alfred Yai, has raised concern over the facility's critical staffing shortage, calling for urgent government intervention. He says the hospital is operating at only 32% of its approved staffing capacity, affecting service delivery. He further says Parliament recommended 2.8 million shillings to raise staffing levels to at least 60%, but the funding has not yet been provided. The administrator also says the hospital's 10-bed intensive care unit is also underutilized, with only 6 health workers available to run the unit. He adds that the hospital's oxygen plant has been out of service for 4 months, while the CT scan has been non-functional for 2 months. Yeah, he has asked the Ministry of Health to address the staffing and equipment gaps to enable the hospital to deliver essential services to the population. Now, President Yoweri Museveni called for an audit of cultural practices in Karamoja, urging pastoralists to move away from nomadic farming. Museveni made the call during the 11th Karamoja culture event at Naitako grounds in Moroto district. The president also urged communities to adopt more settled livestock farming practices to improve productivity and household incomes.
5: You say you love cows. I am one of the biggest cow lovers. There is no, you say you love cows and you raid cows. That means you are an enemy of all cows in the world. Because when you raid cows, the cows you have raided bring disease to the few cows you have. they all die. The ones you raided, the ones you had, they all get infected. If you love cows, you must be against nomadism, because nomadism is not for cows. In fact, if you do zero grazing, you graze your cows in your compound, they will not be exposed to all the diseases, the ticks, the other diseases. So I took these children to the different parts of Uganda. They saw people with a lot of cows, with a lot of money. And then they came back, met me in Entebbe, and I think they came back and started settling down.
4: The festival that commenced on 6th of September will conclude on 12th September and is held under the theme Unity in Culture, Strength in Peace, Prosperity through Tourism and National Resources.
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6: 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And Absa Bank, your story matters.
4: The Ministry of Finance has revealed that 87% of the projects that are still going on in the country surveyed in quarter one of the financial year 2026-2027 are still behind schedule, as was the case in the previous review. Finance Permanent Secretary Ramadan Gobi says this poor performance was most noted for government funded projects, where 94% were behind schedule compared to 80% for the externally funded projects. Gobi added that this trend had improved for the agro-industrialization program that had two projects completed and one on track during this review period. On the other hand, the digitalization program had declined, as it had one project on track during the last review, but all were now behind schedule.
1: KFM International News, powered by
3: NCBA Bank. Go for it.
4: At least 5 people have died and 86 others are missing after a ferry caught fire off the coast of the Philippines. The Philippine Coast Guard says the MV June Esther was carrying 117 passengers and 17 crew members when the fire broke out on Wednesday evening while the vessel was traveling to the tourist destination of Coron. 43 people have been rescued, while the number of missing remains provisional and could change as search and rescue operations continue. The ferry operator says it is devastated by the incident and has expressed sympathy to the affected passengers and their families. Authorities are continuing to rescue operations and efforts to establish what caused the fire.
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4: Uganda Cranes head coach Paul Foot has named a 28-player squad for the upcoming 2027 Africa Cup of Nations. This is AFCON qualifiers. The Cranes, who already qualified automatically as host for the next year's tournament, visit Tunisia on 24th September 2026 before hosting Libya at the new Hoima City Stadium on 29th September 2026. Dennis Onyango, Alan Okello and Travis Mutiaba are some of the star players in the squad. FIFA has also lined up two international friendly matches against DR Congo on 2nd and 5th October 2026. That was the news on KFM. Stay tuned.
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0: tell you is Neo is totally savage in the song and saying, shut up so you can hear me. And then he's also saying, you can keep running your mouth. Whatever this girl did to Neo, I have no idea. But yeah, you can tell there's a lot of emotion in that. Speaking of running your mouth, guess what? There are a lot of Debbie Downers that have said a lot of terrible stuff. Naysayers is what we call them. But what I'm going to tell you is Manchester United is back in the Champions League after two seasons absence. So tonight, we are battling Sabah. And trust me, I'm super duper excited. It's going to be at Old Trafford. All Manchester United fans, what I'm going to tell you is, please, do not even worry. Man, for me, I'm very positive. And I believe we are winning this with a clean sheet. What I do know is there are a lot of people that are watching us, and it doesn't really matter. Trust me. Tomorrow, we're going to be talking about that huge win. So, yes, I'm super duper excited. If you ask me as Agi Uwase, I'm not wearing my jersey, but either way, still, Man United. Happy Thursday, 10th of September, 2026, 14 minutes after midday. Sing for Cash will be coming up in a bit. So, yeah, if you are ready to contend, the call lines will be open for you a little bit later.
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0: New rules, Dua Lipa, 21 minutes after midday, Thursday, 10th of September, 2026. After what I said, I have seen a question on our WhatsApp. So, Oase, what is your prediction about tonight's Champions League game against Sabah? Like I mentioned, honey, it's going to be a clean sheet. Yeah, that's what I think, 100%. Like, what do you mean? Is that even a question? Should it be a question? So, glory, glory, Man United. We go. Champions League game tonight. Let's get into Sing for Cash.
1: Cash. Sing for Cash. Impress your buddies. Amuse the judge. Sing for Cash. In association with Mirinda.
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2: Afternoon.
0: Yeah, good afternoon. Who am I speaking to?
2: Good afternoon to you. You are talking to
0: Chris. Yeah, I hope you have a throwback song, right?
2: Yes, a very good song I have for you
0: today. Which one?
2: It's about to come from Haruna Mbiru. It's called Yegwe.
0: Haruna?
2: Yeah. Haruna Mbiru Yegwe.
0: Okay. I don't think I know the song, but let's go.
2: You listen.
0: I'm listening.
2: I will explain after.
0: Okay.
2: Avantum Batia.
0: Oh my god, you used the line that is faulty, and trust me, I was listening keenly and carefully. I wanted to know what's the message in that song, because it's probably going to be was going to be the very first time that I get to hear it. Now I'm sad. KFM.
3: Hello.
0: Hello, who am I speaking to?
3: You are speaking to Ronald.
0: Hey, KFM.
4: Hello.
0: Yeah, who am I speaking to?
4: Hello.
0: Yes, we can hear you.
4: I'm good. How about you?
0: We are well, thank you, as Kefa. But the song that you have in mind, is it a throwback?
4: Yes.
0: Which one?
4: A throwback to song.
0: Which one?
4: Gundeze by King Saha.
0: Really? Okay. Okay.
4: You're not a good man.

0: here we go. A second contender, KFM. Nope. Don't kill my ears. KFM. Yeah, good afternoon. Who am I speaking to? Jerwin, what song would you like to sing?
1: Chunzi by Rema.
0: Rema, what's the name of the song again?
1: Chunzi.
0: Okay.
1: Can I start?
0: Yep.
1: You're my way and I'm not. I need nothing can compare to you. My love in the dark. Baby, nothing can be great to you. You turn on my life, switch off my worries. Baby,
0: Okay, so we're just going to go with that. She decided to give us a few seconds and keep us wanting. So let's go with this.

0: 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Next hour, you vote for your favorite contender.
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0: Thursday, 10th of September, 2026. Good afternoon. How are you doing? Yeah, the weather has been quite friendly the last couple of days, and that goes for today as well. We may not know what tomorrow holds, but at least we can enjoy what it is. Today, Not a Bad Thing, of his fourth studio album, 2020 Experience, that is Justin Timberlake for you. Let's find out what's buzzing.
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0: You know, it's the fact that there is a lot that's buzzing, and I just don't know where to start from, but let's just talk showbiz. Let's leave it at that. The other stories will be for another day. But you know how a lot of artists have been considering Lugogo Cricket Oval a venue for their concerts? You would think that now, more than ever, a lot of artists would be inspired to hold concerts there. But Justin is saying, as much as I'm seeing everyone seems to be doing it and it's successful, that's not my thing. That's not my target venue. And, well, only my fans know where I would love to be. I think Just Eddie has his particular venues. I think Kampala Serena Hotel, Lugogo Cricket Oval, if you thought that maybe he would want to show up or have a concert there. I don't think that's going to happen. At least not for now. Until further notice.

Okay, there is this story I have been trying, not today, but when I saw it yesterday, I was like, okay, I never saw this coming. I don't know if you have encountered it somewhere. But T-Pain, one of the legends, yeah, and of course, when it comes to auto-tune, that is always attached to him. I love the fact that he has embraced it and is like, man, you can say whatever. At least I gave you good music, even if it was auto-tune. But there is a time when he surprised the world, stepped on stage and sung live, and everyone is like, why were you using auto-tune to start with? Because your voice sounds absolutely amazing. So T-Pain has actually filed a lawsuit against Akon's record label, that is Convict Entertainment, and he's claiming that he is owed nearly $500,000 in unpaid royalties. Now, I would how many years later? These guys worked together about 20 years ago, and he wasn't paid. They did collaborations together, and he wasn't paid. And now he's saying, you know what, Akon, it's about time that you give me my money. So some of the collaborations that he did are You Got Me. I don't know if you know that song. And then also there is the one they did with Nelly, T-Pain, Akon, Move That Body. And they also did another one, You're Not the Same. Now, I would imagine that they would be loyal to each other. But this is how the lawsuit goes. So he's alleging that Convict received over $1.3 million from a distributor in March for music sales from the late 2025. So it's just last year. And he's saying under his 2005 agreement, T-Pain is saying that he's supposed to get 75% of the net royalties. And he received a payment of $489,047 in June, and his claiming is only half of what he is owed. So the label has told him

0: to collect the remaining balance from another affiliable label, which is Boo Vision, but those efforts up until today have failed. So T-Pain, and this, by the way, the second lawsuit against Convict Entertainment over royalties. There is one that happened in 2018, and it was settled in 2025, yeah? And previously, they collaborated together and worked together. Now I'm wondering, Akon is coming off as a dishonest guy, because he started off by coming to Uganda and lying to us that he's going to give us Akon City somewhere in northern Uganda. They even secured land for him. And when we asked him what's up, said, well, this is a 15-year project. But up until today, he hasn't even laid a foundation for it. And now T-Pain is claiming they work together closely, but Akon is being dishonest and his label, Convict Music. If you ask me, I'll tell you that I would love for T-Pain to win that case, because there's nothing as bad as working and you're never paid. Yeah.
1: The Hook.
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0: Broken Records, Overdose, Crying Iris, Tan Ladipo, Magics, and Boys Pies. Good afternoon. Catch you in the next hour. My name is Agit Wasi.
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2: Yeah. Hey, babe.
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4: Ah, today's Monday. 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
3: Ha, babe, I can't. 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

0: Yes, yeah, so when we talk about the king of autotune, T-Pain is the guy that I was talking about earlier. Don't you actually love his music? I do. This is a collaboration that he did with Chris Brown in 2012. Like I mentioned, the criticism was a lot that, oh my, he uses a lot of autotune. He just doesn't sound good. But I think he was just being creative with it because at the end of the day, he inspired quite a number of artists. In case you do not know, the guy that I'm talking about, Fahim Rashad Njam, that is an American singer, rapper, songwriter, record producer. He has produced a lot of great records. And at least he's known for pioneering the creative use of autotune. So it's not just using it because he can't sing or he couldn't sing. He brought it into a much more creative way and inspired other artists to take it on. Happy Thursday, 10th of September, 2026, 11 minutes after 1 o'clock. God damn. Trust me, I have been very busy. My hands have been so busy. I'm scrolling all over the TL trying to catch up. Like, what is going on? Who is talking about what? Wow, it's an interesting Thursday, I'm telling you. Sing for cash in a bit, and you get to vote for your favorite contender. But here is Terms and Conditions Apply. Okay, that's not the title of the song. 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

0: Alrighty, that is Akon for you. Beautiful. Taking us back in time. It's 25 minutes after 1 o'clock. Time for Sing for Cash. So let me play for you the snippets of our two contenders.
1: Sing for Cash. Sing for Cash. Impress your buddies. Amuse the judge. Sing for Cash. In association with Mirinda.
2: Mm-hmm.

0: So yeah, that's a few seconds of Joanne for you. But we also have our contender number one. So who are you rooting for? Hello.
1: Good afternoon.
0: You cannot wait for that game or what? Good afternoon. Oh, sorry you disappeared without voting, KFM.
2: Good afternoon, Aggie.
0: Good afternoon. How are you doing with the Thursday energy?
2: I'm telling you, on a Thursday.
0: Oh, we love it.
2: So, Aggie, I must tell you that actually number two was disturbed by network, so I go with number one.
0: Oh, you think it was network or airtime gum? KFM.
3: Hi, Siri.
0: Hey, darling. Good afternoon. I haven't finished business with you, but let's first vote for Sync for Cash.
3: you want to air that laundry on air?
0: I know.
3: I also have things to say, but I'm quiet.
0: Okay, so number one, number two.
3: And me, I'm voting for number two because
0: man, the slime. Actually, we should disconnect it. No, but unfinished business. You know what I mean? We have a game tonight. We have to make those predictions and see. KFM.
1: Good afternoon.
0: Good afternoon to you.
1: We're talking to Steven from Kasuk.
0: Yes, Steven.
1: Number one, Jackson Kole.
0: Okay. Two votes for number one, one vote for number two. KFM. Yes, please.
4: Good afternoon.
0: Good afternoon to you. How are you doing?
4: I'm doing fine. Something I wanted to say.
0: Yes.
4: We would have kept our money because nothing I've heard from those.
0: Okay. Opinion valid, KFM.
5: Hi.
0: Hi. Who am I speaking to?
5: Yeah, you're talking to Hamza. I'm calling from Kansanga here.
0: Okay, Hamza, number one, number two?
5: Number one.
0: Okay, three votes for number one, KFM.
6: I'm voting for number one.
0: Okay, four votes for number one, KFM. Hello, who am I speaking to? So you're going with number one or number two?
6: I think I'm going with number one.
0: Okay. Five votes for number one. She takes the cash this afternoon. Only one vote for number two. Jodwe Files. Uh-huh. That is a French Haitian singer and super duper talented. Great collaborations, one of them being with Burner Boy. But with this one, he was inspired by Rihanna, the Queen of Barbados. That's what I call her, and other people do as well. But yeah, she's an island girlie, and she has never forgotten her roots. So that's why Jo actually sang about her.
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9: Government reports a further increase in the number of students applying for funding under the student loan scheme. The Deputy Chief Justice, Moses Kazebwe Kaumi, calls for a justice system that is accessible, responsive, timely, and fair to all Ugandans. Anti-migrant protests resume in South Africa. This and more stories coming up at the top of the hour.
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0: South of the border is where we're headed. Ed Sheeran, Camila Cabello, and man, I'm looking at some of the predictions in regard to the match tonight. By the way, keep them coming. If you are a Manchester United fan, even if you're not and you're a hater, and you will be hate watching, you can send in your predictions at 0747032192. Yeah, we'll be talking about that a little bit later. But for me, I've already made my prediction. It's going to be a clean shit. Yeah. Happy Thursday. Chicken Tonight is open for you 24/7, by the way, as you're headed to the weekend. Grab a bite, breakfast, lunch, dinner, and it can all be delivered at your doorstep. So let's give out some lunch. Kevin. Hey. Oh, let's go with who is ready. The one that's killing my ears. Nope. Kevin.
1: Hi, Aggie.
0: Hi, who am I speaking to?
1: This is Brian Banks.
0: Brian Banks, talk to me.
1: I'm here just still mourning my team.
0: You're doing what?
1: I'm still mourning my team.
0: Oh, you're still mourning the king. Aren't we all?
1: Ah, you're also Mtoro, I'm positive.
0: I'm not a Mtoro. Disclaimer, I'm not a Mtoro. But Mtoro nindumanya, kantoro nina yo. Family, so no, I don't have a husband, please. I'm not married. Fort Porter is home. I have a home in Fort Porter, just so you know.
1: So you should get someone from Fort Porter.
0: I'm not looking at that specifically. I'm looking at the right person from whichever direction of the world. That's the one. It has nothing to do with religion. It has nothing to do with the region where they come from. Are they a good person? Are they?
1: Okay.
0: Yeah, that's the most important thing. Kati, is it chicken tonight?
1: Yeah, it's only chicken tonight. It's an angle and we're
0: all right, call me off air and give me your details. Yeah, I promise you, by the way. I know this whole tribal things they're kind of like can get in the way. Because what's the importance of you segregating and saying, I can't marry someone who is from this side. I can't marry someone who is from that side. And then the people within where you come from are actually not even good people. You know what I mean? Like for me, I look at this whole thing differently. If someone is a good... Because at the end of the day, you want to be happy, right? You want someone who treats you with respect. You want someone who loves you genuinely. You want someone who will be in your corner. So, unless those are not your priorities, for me, they are 100%. So, that's it. I've talked about it before. Intentionality and character are like top tier in my corner, in my circle as well. Happy Thursday. So I don't know where I will end up. I don't know which corner of the world or which direction of the world, but where the right person comes from is where I'll end up.
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1: The music people are releasing these days. One sentence. 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
1: People just want to see one word. Just one word. Those are Nigerians. Now, the moment Ugandans start singing such things.
0: The K Drive.
1: Hey, so boy, America. Romantic Mochega. Alongside Yaga. 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
2: Two words.
1: Jagarankoko. 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

0: 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We're talking about Beautiful Onyinye, one of the finest Afrobeat songs of all time. Yeah, nostalgic if you ask me, because this one, for the books. Okay, the news is coming up. 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
7: It is the news at 2 o'clock. I'm Daniel Kibet. The government has reported a further increase in the number of students applying for funding under the student loan scheme. This year, the number has increased by a difference of 3,490 compared to the 7,125 beneficiaries last year, to a total of 10,600 applications. Speaking to journalists from the media center in Kampala, the Commissioner Higher Ed Students Financing Scheme, Michael Wanyama, said this is a clear intended government objective of widening and broadening access to higher education.
8: The loans awarded to students shall students' tuition fees, functional fees, research fees payable to the tertiary institutions, and funds to cover aids and appliances for persons with disability. So this is a cost-sharing model where we give a loan to largely cover the academic cost, and the other component of feeding and accommodation is catered for by the beneficiary himself or herself. The funds for loans shall be disbursed directly to the tertiary institutions.
7: The Higher Education Students Financing Scheme is a department of the Ministry of Education and Sports that is established under an Act of Parliament, number 2 of 2014, as amended in 2024. It is mandated to administer the students' loan scheme and to facilitate access to higher education for eligible Ugandan citizens at affordable rates. Elsewhere, the Deputy Chief Justice Moses Kazibwe Kaumi has called for a justice system that is accessible, responsive, timely, and fair to all Ugandans. Kasibu was speaking at the third National Court Open Day at Kololo Ceremonial Grounds in Kampala, held under the theme Delivering Justice That Is Inclusive, Efficient, and Effective. He said the Open Day provides an opportunity for the judiciary to come out of the courtrooms, interact directly with court users, listen to their concerns, and account to the public on how it is executing its mandate. Justice Kasibu emphasized that no person should be excluded from justice because of where they live, their economic circumstances, disability, gender, or age, thus urging the public to use the open day to engage judicial officers, ask questions, raise concerns, and make suggestions on how court services can be improved. He also said the judiciary is planning to streamline court processes, reduce delays, embrace technology, and ensure that court decisions meaningfully resolve disputes.
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7: The World Health Organization, WHO, has pre-qualified the multi-dose vial presentation of the maternal respiratory syncytial virus, RSV vaccine, marking a major step toward protecting more infants from severe respiratory illness and pneumonia globally. The new presentation is expected to make maternal RSV vaccination more affordable and easier to deliver, particularly in countries supported by Gavi, the Vaccine Alliance. The decision builds on WHO's pre-qualification of the vaccine's single-dose presentation in March 2025 and Gavi's subsequent decision in July 2025 to establish a maternal RSV vaccine program. Now, this is aimed at protecting newborns and young infants from one of the leading causes of respiratory illness and hospitalization worldwide. Now, each year, RSV is estimated to cause more than 3.6 million hospitalizations and approximately 100,000 deaths among children under 5 years of age. Almost half of these deaths occur in infants younger than 6 months of age, the population protected through maternal immunization. And according to research, roughly 97% of RSV deaths occur in low and middle income countries.
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7: Uganda's insurance industry expects significant growth as increased government spending on infrastructure projects creates new opportunities for insurers, the Insurance Regulatory Authority, IRA, has said. Dr. Protasio Sande, the acting chief executive officer of the IRA, said government-funded infrastructure projects already underway are expected to generate more business for insurers as contractors, investors, and other players seek insurance cover for their activities. He said the industry's performance was assessed by looking at premium growth alongside claims, expenses, and distribution costs to determine whether the sector was growing sustainably. Sunday also identified growth in imports, particularly motor vehicles, as another opportunity for insurers. He said more Ugandans tend to buy vehicles toward the end of the year, which could increase demand for motor insurance. He said the half-year results showed that the insurance sector remained financially stable and adequately capitalized despite the challenges faced by individual companies.
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9: 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Go for it.
7: In South Africa, the anti-migration group March and March is staging another demonstration in Durban, calling for action against what it describes as the growing presence of undocumented migrants in the city. According to the South African Broadcasting Corporation, the demonstration is beginning at King Dinizulu Park, with some protesters affiliated with political parties joining the march. The group is also protesting against migrants who have been camped along the Che Guevara Street for several months. The latest demonstration follows last week's protest in the area, which turned violent and heightened concerns over tensions between protesters and migrants.
4: KFM Sports News.
7: And finally, Uganda Cranes head coach Paul Put has named a 28-player squad for the upcoming 2027 Africa Cup of Nations qualifiers. The Cranes, who already qualified automatically as hosts for next year's tournament, visit Tunisia on 24th September 2026 before hosting Libya at the new Hoima City Stadium in Hoima City on 29th September 2026. Dennis Onyango, Alan Okello, and Travis Mutiaba are some of the star players in the squad. FUFA has also lined up two international friendly matches against DR Congo on 2nd and 5th October 2026. And that is the news for now. Stay tuned for more updates right here on KFM. The Hook continues with Agi Wase. I'm Daniel Kibet. Good afternoon.
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0: Friday, and Jason Derulo is saying Hello Friday, and that's because it's right around the corner. But I want to say Hello Thursday. Meanwhile, it just drizzled a little this side of Namuongo. I think it was just, the few drizzles did calm down the weather because it was kind of hot for those that were outside. For me, I've been inside, so I could only watch it through the window. Oh my God. Okay. I've been seeing some of your predictions, by the way. I'm going to read them out a little bit later. But you know the drill. On the quick chat, something super duper interesting is coming up. African Shames Calling is a song that's playing in the next couple of minutes. It's 14 after 2, Thursday, 10th of September, 2026. My name is Aggie Owase. Here we go.
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0: Booma, I can predict is the song that we shall be singing and dancing to tomorrow. If you know, you know 100%. And let me look at this message in regard to the prediction. Rashid is saying Manchester United is winning 4-0 today. Yeah, that's a clean sheet that I was talking about. But let's first get into something interesting.
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0: Okay, so Mario, you know Mario, right? The Mario of Let Me Love You, the Mario of pretty much other songs. So this Thursday, we do love R&B, right? Because I'm always seeing your song request and I'm like, yeah, they love love, don't they? You love love. So do I. So Mario is an American singer-songwriter and he has quite a number of great songs. But there is this song that he released back in 2004. It's called Let Me Love You. So this song is going to go against another song that I'm going to play for you a little bit later, and you decide which one is your favorite. So Let Me Love You, taking us back in time, 2004.

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Let me take care of you. Let me provide for you. Just sit down, sit back, relax, and know that I got you. That's a song from 2004. And Neo came in 2008 and said, you know what? For me, I love a Miss Independent. Someone who has it together, who can make their own money. Yeah, like you depend on yourself. So he gave us this song from 2008.

0: started from the man himself, a beautiful, well-written piece by Neo, Miss Independence. So for him, he said, I want you when you have your own thing going on, when you're self-reliant, just doing it. That's how he loves them. And Mario, on the other hand, said, please, I love to take care of you. Can I be your man and give you everything you want and need so you won't have to suffer, you won't have to lift a finger? Of the two songs, which one is your favorite? That's what we're talking about this Thursday.
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0: your Chella for you playing for you this afternoon. 17 minutes on to 3 o'clock. How are you doing? How are you feeling? It's the 10th day of September 2026. Isn't it surprising that we're actually talking about the 10th day of September? Yeah, the year is coming to an end. And if you ask me, I'm excited. And also the fact that Manchester United, after 2 seasons absence, is back to the Champions League, and tonight we are going head to head with Sabah. Like, your predictions are amazing to see. The ones that are putting us down, I'm not going to talk about them. But good afternoon, and how are you doing? How are you feeling?
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0: All right, KFM, good afternoon. Hello. Hello? Okay.
1: The best music.
0: Let's go with who is ready. KFM, good afternoon.
2: Good afternoon, Aggie.
0: How are you doing?
2: I'm okay, how are you?
0: I'm good.

0: You, Mario Alia and Miss Independence, Neo. Which song would you go with of the two?
1: I cannot live without any. I have them both.
0: Dude, why are you so neutral? Like, you can choose one.
1: I cannot.
0: Okay, let's go with who wants to choose, KFM. Hello, good afternoon. Who am I speaking to?
2: I'm speaking to Daniel.
0: Daniel, let me love you, Miss Independence.
2: Oh, let me love you as the best.
0: Why? Why let me love you?
2: Because of the message, meaning it is really amazing.
0: So are you the kind of guy that would love to, like, provide and take care of their girl? Like, you just tell them, don't lift a finger.
2: Yeah, absolutely. You're right with that.
0: Do you have a girlfriend?
2: Yeah, I do.
0: You do? Oh, my God. She's so lucky. Tell her I said that.
2: Pardon?
0: Tell her I said she's so lucky to have you.
2: Oh, thank you. I'm going to tell her.
0: Yeah. Don't we love men who are providers,
2: Kevin? Hello.
0: Hello, who am I speaking to?
3: Good afternoon.
0: Good afternoon to you. The network again, KFM. Hello.
4: Hello, Aggie.
0: Yeah, good afternoon.
4: Good afternoon. How are you?
0: Good, thank you. The line you're using is problematic. So, in case you're using that line, just vote, because I don't even know how to. Yeah, KFM.
5: Hi, Aggie.
0: Hey, good afternoon, my dear.
5: Good afternoon, please.
0: What's the weather like today, that side?
5: But it's not flooded like in Vancouver.
0: It's actually
5: October. But it's disappointed that.
0: You were waiting for it. Okay. For us, at least we got a few drizzles.
5: We've taken long without rain. I've been standing so many at the closet.
0: I can imagine. I really can. Trust me, for us, the side, we are good. The weather is okay. So, let me love you, Miss Independence. Oh, wait, girl. Are you like, do you have like that mindset of you are Miss Independent, you do your own thing?
5: Yeah, I think I do my own thing.
0: So you don't. So, but if you were to choose between two people, a guy that would want you to be independent and a guy that would want to take care of you.
5: I'd like someone to take care of me.
0: You see, you're not Miss Independent by choice. If you had an option, you would choose the other one. But I hear you. Trust me, a lot of women who are Miss Independent, in quotes, if they had the option of having a person who can genuinely take care of them, trust me, they would choose that option. KFM. Yes. But, my dear, do you know the line that you're using is faulty?
5: Really?
0: Yeah, it's faulty. Like, it kind of goes off before someone is done talking. So, yeah.
6: I had you talking to the other caller, and who you asked if he had a girlfriend, and I was like, if that guy had said his thing, what they was going to say, can I apply?
0: Yes!
6: I know.
0: Oh my God, yes. But let me ask, I know you're going to tell me you're Miss Independent. Let me tell, I cannot even lie about it. That's a fact.
6: You were asking?
0: Yeah, I know you kind of have also the Miss Independent mindset, don't you?
6: Yeah, I have a powerful independent mindset, but I also want a man who takes care of me.
0: You see what I told you? Every night, doing you right. Now the gents, you're getting your answers. You might find a girl, you like her, and she has a Miss Independent mindset.

0: said, and truly, at the bottom of her heart, she would rather you as her man to take care of her and provide for her. But if you come off like you're not willing or you don't want, yeah, she will chill and just be in her role. And you see the thing after that, they say women who are overly independent, they don't respect us because they feel like they don't need us. Like, what do you want exactly? KFM.
1: Yes, Aggie.
0: Yes, good afternoon.
1: Yes, I mean, how are you?
0: Good, thank you. How are you doing?
1: I'm okay.
0: Yes.
1: This is Rashid.
0: Rashid. So, of the two songs?
1: Miss Independent.
0: Why Miss Independent?
1: It's not that in case I can't provide for the baby, but in case when I'm not there, I can provide for us.
0: Oh. Now that's a good reason right there. That's a good one. Yeah. Yes. You see, now that's good reasoning. Like, I want to provide for her, but I also want her to be independent, have her own thing going on. So in case I'm not around, she can take over. She's not going to suffer because the man is not there to take care of her. That's a good mindset. KFM.
1: Hello, Aggie.
0: Yo, what's up? Good afternoon.
1: How are you?
0: I'm good, thank you. How are you doing?
1: I'm fine. This is Annette.
0: Yes, Annette.
1: I wasn't going to call him, but I think I needed to correct that song of me. Doesn't mean that he's not going to take care of you. No.
0: Mm-hmm.
1: He wants you to, like the previous caller said, have your own thing going on. Don't have friends. Have, you know, don't be a clinger. Don't clean, but do be that person that adds value to this relationship. You get it? It's not about you sitting back and not doing anything. For example, like this. Yeah. So I think this independent thing is, you get it wrong. The thing is, a man has roles and a woman has roles, and that's why they complement each other. They don't outcompete each other. They complement each other.
0: Uh-huh.
1: I have seen those relationships, several of them.
0: Yeah.
1: And clearly, you can say they complement each other. One will fall apart, the other one is not there. Because they complement each other, but they can stand on their own individually. I think we are in a world where we don't understand this whole concept of marriage, of a relationship. It's about to complement each other. Not for the moment. Just
0: wonder,
1: this man is someone's child also.
0: Ah. Oh, okay. But I hear you. I get you. I hear you 100%.
1: We should not look at these men as ATM. No.
0: Here is how I'm going to refute that 100%. We get it, man. We wake up. We are here, we are working, right? We take care of our bills. There is no one in our lives that's taking care of our bills. But the thing is like this. And for me, I have had encounters with, you know, conversations with men who will tell you, yeah, I want my woman to be doing her own thing. Like, have your, like, do your own thing, take care of your bills. Like, I don't want you to think that I'm going to be there to take care of your bills. And they do find such women, and they're okay with it. They will not even lift a finger one day because they know Mchala Wangoba, my woman, she has it together. So you'll find they're all about drinking, partying, and what, and like you are not their responsibility. And I'm going to say this again. As a woman, yes, you have to have your own thing going on. That is your security. That even when your man is not there, you, even if they don't give, like, you can still take care of yourself and even carry on with the home and the family, despite them not being around. That your life will not crumble just because he's not there. But then, let's be honest. Me, I want us to go back to the basics. Or we agree that now we have moved past that. And what you expect me to do as your wife, I don't want you to also have your expectations of, I will come from work and come home and cook and do, like, let's actually share the roles if we are both working. Yeah, because a man is the head. That's a fact. Even the Bible says, a man is the head of the family. Their roles are number one and most important to provide. That's why God said, "You told Adam, you will toil, till the land, and the role in there is to take care of the of your family, to provide for your family, which includes your woman, your wife. The second role is to protect. Yes, we are speaking facts here. Let's leave all this illusion out. Actually, it's to lead, to provide, and to protect. Those are the roles, unless you want to run away from them, which is fine. A lot of men have run away from them. For the woman, that's why you are the neck. You are the nurturer of your family, of your home. You nurture your home. That's why women are in roles of like raising children. Like that role is like dependent on you, because the man is out hustling. And for you, you like ideally, that's what it is. So for me, telling Mimbu, we shouldn't, we are not looking at you as ATMs, to be honest. No, first of all, for me, I don't even sit back and I'm waiting for a man to do anything for me. I pretty much take care of myself. 100%. That's a fact. But if I were to choose, if I got a man, if I definitely would want a man who can take care of me. Yeah. And it doesn't mean I'm not going to be doing anything for them. I know my roles as a woman. And if that's where complementing each other comes in, you have different roles, I have different roles, and we just do our roles, and you're complete as a family, as a couple. Please. So yes, I do understand the concept of Neo and Miss Independent, but I brought this these two songs because first, Let Me Love You, there is a concept of a man saying they would love to take care of you, provide for you, just to make you feel safe. And in Neo's song, it's Miss Independent. So just remove the Miss Independent beat and know that that's what I was talking about. But yeah, for me, when it comes to this topic, hey, yes, it is what it is.
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0: Daniel, first tell us something. Yeah, I was talking about a woman. Okay, as a man.
1: Okay.
0: And would you like, what do you mind providing for your woman?
1: I mean, any responsible man outside there would feel very happy if they provide for their women. If you don't provide for your woman, then you're absolutely responsible and you're anyway, let me not use a bad word.
0: Where do we find men like you?
1: They are rare. You can't, we are like three in the whole world.
0: Oh my
1: so.
0: God, so what are we going to do? Happy Thursday. Catch you tomorrow on Superstar Friday. It has come from a man himself, so you heard it 100%.
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3: Queen Mother not under house arrest. Algeria ends diplomatic ties with UAE.
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3: It is the news at 3 o'clock. I'm Daniel Kibet. The government has dismissed reports circulating on social media that Toro Queen Mother, Best Kamigisha, has been placed under house arrest amid tensions and divisions within the kingdom following the death of King Oyo Nyimba Kabamba Iguru Rukidi IV. The State Minister for Internal Affairs, Juma Witonze, says the reports are baseless. He explains that the security deployment around the palace was prompted by fears of anticipated chaos and calls on the public to remain calm and respect the royal family as preparations continue for the late king's burial. Witonze also says the presence of international media in the area has heightened attention on events in the kingdom, urging Ugandans to avoid negative reporting. His comments follow a statement attributed to Queen Mother Best Kamigisha, in which she alleged that security forces had surrounded the palace, restricted the movement of members of the royal family, and limited access by visitors. She appealed to President Museveni, the UPDF leadership, and Lieutenant General Kayanja Muhanga to allow the royal family to mourn and bury King Oyo peacefully. Kamigisa also alleged that General Muhanga had visited the palace 3 days before the burial and removed the royal guards without prior notice. Government has not confirmed these allegations and maintains that the security deployment is aimed at preventing possible disturbances. Still in matters Toro Kingdom, the sons of Omusuga Charles Karumasi have accused self-seekers of hijacking their father and allegedly using him to pursue a wrong agenda in the kingdom. The family says Omusuga Karumasi retired during last year's coronation anniversary, after which the process of identifying and installing his successor was set in motion. Addressing journalists, Prince Solomon Nyaika, who was named third in the line of succession, said the will left behind by the late King Oyo Nyimba Rukidi IV remains binding on all kingdom subjects.
4: A king is not voted for heaven's sake. Elsewhere all over the world, there's nowhere for every to have sat in the committee. These are enemies in oil. They have been here 31 years ago. They are now back. Can go through the list of the 31 members. These are exactly oil people disturbed him at 31 years ago when you were going to the throne. They are now back. So we don't know how Musuga came into the mixture. He was hijacked. And certain people, surrounded by all these people with collars, who have not been here for the last 31 years.
3: The family also challenged claims that the Omusugos elected, arguing that kings are not voted into office. They warned that individuals who had taken control of the Omusugas' affairs were acting in their own interests and risked undermining the kingdom's established traditions and succession arrangements. This is a matter that we are following very closely and will keep updating you in our subsequent bulletins. In other news, the acting Minister of Education and Sports, John Chrysostom Muingo, says 2,790 students will benefit from the Higher Education Students Financing Scheme in the 2026-2027 financial year. Muingo made the announcement while releasing the list of beneficiaries at the Media Center in Kampala. He says the beneficiaries will sign financing agreements next week. Of the total beneficiaries, 1,400 are female, an increase from more than 800 women supported under the same scheme last year.
5: Secondly, is it about gender parity? Of the 2,790 beneficiaries, 1,400 are female, which is 50.2%, and 1,390 are males, which is 49.8%. Last year, we only supported 861 females. This year, we have more or less almost doubled the numbers of girls, and we are committed to increase their number even more. We are working the talk on the girl child education.
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3: Uganda's insurance industry is expecting significant growth driven by increased government spending on infrastructure projects. The Insurance Regulatory Authority's acting CEO, Dr. Protasio Sande, says ongoing government-funded projects are creating new opportunities for insurers as contractors and investors seek cover for their activities. Sande also points to rising imports, particularly motor vehicles, as another growth opportunity, with demand for motor insurance is expected to increase towards the end of the year. He says the sector's half-year results show that the industry remains financially stable and adequately capitalized, despite challenges facing some companies.
2: KFM International News, powered by
7: NCBA Bank. Go for it.
3: Algeria has announced that it is cutting diplomatic relations with the United Arab Emirates. Algerian state television says the decision follows what the government described as the exhaustion of all efforts to preserve bilateral ties. No specific reason has been given for the move, although Algerian media have previously accused the UAE of seeking to fuel regional instability. The decision marks a significant escalation in tensions between the two countries.
2: KFM Sports News.
3: And finally, URA Ladies FC have signed Crested Crane star Zaina Namuleme on a two-year contract ahead of their debut season in the FUFA Women's Super League. Namuleme joins the women tax collectors from Rwandan side Rayon Sport Women FC, adding experience and international exposure to the newly promoted team. She becomes URA Ladies' third signing after Shamusa Najuma and Patience Nabulobi, both from KCCA Women FC. URA earned promotion after an unbeaten Women Elite League campaign, beating Jinja United 1-0 in the playoff final. The Women Tax Collectors will make their Super League debut on September 20th against KCCA Women FC. And that is the news for now. Stay tuned for more updates right here on KFM. The K-Drive kicks off with Emeka. 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
8: 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Welcome to the Tabu Chart K-Drive with the maker of the romantic Muchiga. Thank you so much, Daniel Kibet, for the news. And at 8 minutes past 3 p.m., it is the happy hour. Welcome to Throwback Thursday. You know what we do in this hour? I get to play your favorite requests, and since it's a Thursday, so it's going to be throwback. 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It has to be a throwback song. You can also reach me on 0393-933-933-0393-262-934-0393-266-933-0701-993-94-107-51-933-900. The WhatsApp number to send your requests to is 0747-032-192. Ladies and gentlemen, welcome to the best drive show that gives you the best vibes in the afternoon from 3 p.m. up to 7 p.m. We have lots of great conversations. We have lots of great music, lots of cash to give out. And today I have 1,300,000 shillings to give out on the Brainbusters. For now, let's get started with the show. Here is Looking Lovely, Shaggy Robin Thicke.
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0: 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Bruno Mars, I Just Might, playing at 24 past 3 p.m. on the Turbo Charge Care Drive with the maker of the romantic Mochiga. It is time for you to give me a call right about now. Tell me, what do you want to listen to? Throwback Thursday, remember, and I'll play you those throwbacks. KFM, good afternoon.
1: Hi, good afternoon, Darma.
0: Good afternoon, Queen. How are you doing?
1: I'm fantastic, but it's about the weather.
0: It's about the weather. What's up with the weather? Is it cold? Is it raining?
1: It's cold, but I don't know.
0: Thank you so much for listening in. You are in love. So, you have automatic warmth.
1: I want to listen to As Long As You Love Me by Backstreet Boys.
0: As Long As You Love Me by Backstreet Boys. All right. KFM, good afternoon.
2: Good afternoon, Emeka.
0: Good afternoon. How are you doing?
2: This is Ibra Keys.
0: Yes, Ibra Keys. Where are you calling in from?
2: Yeah, Maganja Karun.
0: Yes, please. What do you want to listen to? Appetite yo evude kucho kwe changa changa mkulu. Sebo.
2: Thank you, Weather.
0: Banange. Kati wemba sina chiva kuchika. Can I play you another Grace Nachimera song? Oh, anyway, I've seen it. Ngena duku kubira tochitia. KFM, good afternoon.
3: Good afternoon,
0: good afternoon, how are you doing?
3: I'm doing great, how are you?
0: I'm very good. Who am I speaking to?
3: Percy, here.
0: Yes, Percy, what do you want to listen to?
3: Valentine Don't Matter by Akon.
0: No, Don't Matter by Akon.
3: Yeah.
0: All right, who is it going out to?
3: My listening pleasure.
0: For your listening pleasure.
3: Mm-hmm.
0: Okay. Turbo Charge Care Drive. Good afternoon.
4: Good afternoon, how are you?
0: Good afternoon, how are you doing?
4: I'm doing well, man.
0: That's very good. Who am I speaking to?
4: I'm speaking to from Namugongo.
0: Namugongo, how is Namugongo?
4: Namugongo is okay.
0: That is very good. What do you want to listen to?
4: I want to listen to Risky by Vairota.
0: Today's Throwback Thursday. Risky is not a throwback song. Get any throwback song.
4: Yes?
0: Today's Throwback Thursday. Risk is not a throwback song.
4: Okay.
0: Hmm.
4: I'll play from
0: this
4: by Vairota.
0: All the songs he's suggesting are not throwback songs. But let me play him any song by Azizas. You know, I'll play you Oxygen. KFM, good afternoon.
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0: How are you doing?
5: I'm doing well.
0: That is very good. Who am I speaking to?
5: I'm speaking to Freedom Fighter.
0: Freedom Fighter. Which freedom are you fighting for? Freedom Fighter. What you work with? KFM.
6: Hello.
0: Hi, how are you doing?
6: I'm doing fine. How are you, Mika?
0: I'm very good. Who am I speaking to?
6: I'm okay. This is Lenny from Tuatule.
0: Yes, how is Tuatule? Tuatule
6: is okay.
0: Yes, please. What do you want to listen to?
6: Sorry?
0: What do you want to listen to?
6: Mungato by Dennis Rackler.
0: Tugena kusula Mungato by Dennis Rackler. Mwagadero yi moro. KFM, good afternoon.
7: Good afternoon, Emeka.
0: How are you doing, my friend?
7: I'm okay.
0: That is very good. How is Mutoma?
7: Mutoma is cold.
0: It's very cold. Is it raining?
7: Yes.
0: Okay. Okay, what do you want to listen to? It's Throwback Thursday.
7: I want to listen to Busybody from P Square.
0: All right. KFM, good afternoon.
8: Yes, good afternoon.
0: How are you doing, man?
8: I'm good, and you?
0: Very, very good. Who am I speaking to?
8: This is Babson from Old Kampala.
0: How is Old Kampala?
8: It's very good, very good. The climate is very chilly.
0: That's good. What do you want to listen to?
8: Drop Me Tilia by Juliana Kanyomozi.
0: Which one?
8: Still Here
0: by Juliana Kanyomozi. All right, I'll see what to get to you. Well, this is more of your requests coming up. It is the Turbo Charge Care Drive with the maker of the romantic Mochiga. We'll be right back.
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0: 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Dennis Rock Live and Late featuring Rita Chigozi, Mungato. Beautiful song. I actually love the way old music is getting its way back into the sound waves and airwaves on social media. And this is starting with TikTok challenges. There's a way TikTok challenges are... guys on TikTok are doing challenges of old music. That is how Nasanga found its way back. That is how Khalifa Aganaga came back onto the scene with Nasanga. And now Dennis Rackler is making moves. Okay, his music is actually making the moves. He died some years back, but his music is still speaking. Mungato was a big song way back, and it's actually still a big song up to now. Kudos to TikTok and kudos to all the TikTokers. 20 minutes to the top of the hour, I make the romantic Muchiga on the Turbo Charge K Drive. Time for us to get into the sports update with a lady who claims Ayagala Nyosula Mungato, but we will see.
1: 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It's the best of sports on the K Drive.
0: Jibrizi, baby!
2: What's up, Nika? I think we should do Mungato challenge. How do you say?
0: When are you coming to studio? When are you coming to studio? We must do the challenge.
2: First learn the dance moves.
0: I know the dance moves. There is no dance move I do not know. The only dance move you know is Chizuno and Chitaguro. I will not Chitagura in the challenge, but do you even know how to shake your bones?
2: Tarok Soma.
0: You start juggling
2: the
0: ball.
2: Get your dance moves right, and then Benji will be reset, and we'll do the challenge, okay? When you're ready. Me, I'm never ready.
0: Are you coming to studio?
2: Just get your dance moves right. As and when you're ready. Even if you say you're good to go, me, I'll just run, yeah? Mm-hmm. What I don't want is to do the challenge, and then you start bringing it.
0: It's okay.
2: Okay.
0: Lesporte apderte.
2: Afternoon. I hope you're well, though.
0: Very, very good.
2: Let's start. I have good news today. But anyway,
0: So last time I went and I jokingly said that I'm shifting my energy to my hometown club, Chigezi Homeboys. Guess what? They delivered 2 jerseys for me here, right here at KFM. A home jersey and an away jersey. Chigezi Homeboys, the Gorillas.
2: They've done their part.
0: Katinza gendo kuswala.
2: It's up to you now to do your part. Watch the games, you know, go buy the rest of the merchandise, go support them. They've extended an olive branch, you know. Mm.
0: Oh man, why is it Kazungu?
2: Anyway, let's speak about the Uganda craze, because the head coach Paul Put has this morning named a 28-man squad. That's ahead of the first 2 AFCON qualifiers. Remember, the Africa Cup of Nations 2027 is what we're speaking about, going to be hosted by Uganda, Kenya, and Tanzania. But even when they are the hosting teams, they automatically have a ticket, but they still have to play the qualifiers, really just for formality. So Uganda has started the preparations, and the qualifiers will be against Tunisia on the 24th, and then they will be up against Libya on the 29th of this very month of September. They are also lining up some 2 friendlies in a build-up to get themselves ready against DRC, who are coached by, you know, who, the former Uganda Cranes head coach Sebastian Desabri. So they will be playing them, I think, twice away and then home to get themselves ready. Speaking about the squad, I wouldn't say there are some big, big, big shocking names in there. Maybe Dennis Masindo Onyango. He's named as one of the 3 goalkeepers on that 28-man squad. When we last hosted him on NTV Sport Night, should have been around the month of June. He mentioned, because we did put that question to him about whether he was going to be part of the Africa Cup of Nations squad. But we still got an answer. He said he could be or he could not. Yeah, he could be part of the squad or he could not be, he might not be part of the squad. But he also added an aspect to it and said maybe as part of the playing staff or not. So he left it hanging, but you could read between the lines. But nevertheless, he's part of the 28-man squad that has been named by the head coach Popo this morning. The goalkeepers are three. It's him, it's the SC Villa goalkeeper David Lukwago, and then the NEC FC goalkeeper Huntington Sebarunio. I must mention that I'm super, super happy for David Lukwago, the SC Villa goalkeeper. He's a youngster. He seems
3: he's good.
2: He has a lot of potential. He's good when he does come to long range shots, when he does come to heavy shots, when he does come to, you know, every aspect of goalkeeping. He's good. His height is good. And I am told he's actually his biggest idol, Bambi, is Dennis Masindo Nyango. So they're going to be in camp together. And you can expect, you can guess what that will mean for the youngster. But overall, this is the squad. Let me go through it quite quickly. Toby Sibi, that's the defenders, Jonathan Odong of Entebbe UPPC, Rogers Torach, formerly at Vipers, now playing in Algeria. Aziz Kayondo is a regular. Herbert Achai of KCCA, Herbert Bokhon of I think plays at FC Madbag in Germany. Nathan Asimwe plays at Salford City in England. We have Geoffrey Bangakena of SC Villa. Hilary Mkundane, behold.

0: everything to do with quality. The forwards, Alan Okello now playing in Morocco, James Bogile playing in Denmark. We have Travis Mutiaba, Dennis Omedi, Rogers Mato, Hassan Mubiru, Saddam Masereka, Stephen Mukwala, Richard Basangwa playing at NEC, and then SC Villa's Frank Zebufu. So that's the 28-man squad that has been summoned by Poput just this morning. One game is to be played in the Ghana Premier League today. It's match day 3 that we're still speaking about. Police are hosting UPDF at the Chira Road Police Arena. Both teams need these 3 points. It's not been a good start for them this campaign, so they need the 3 points. So, Emeka, now let's conclude with the good news that I said I would share in regards to women's football in East Africa, Africa, and the world at large. There is a 21-year-old player. She's from Tanzania. She's called Clara Luvanga. She actually was part of the 2021. She played in Uganda at the FUFA Technical Center in Njeru in 2021 when Tanzania were playing in the CECAFA Women's Championship, right? So she came through with the Tanzanian team. After that, of course, she's played at Yanga. She moved on. But today, she's made history. She has become the most expensive female footballer in history. She's made a move or completed a move from Al Nassr, that's in Saudi Arabia, and she's joined a team in the US called Washington Spirit. Guess for how much?
1: How much?
0: $2.3 million.
1: Sabula.
0: $2.3 million is what Washington Spirit has paid Al Nassr for her to move. That's such a big move. No wonder she becomes the most expensive female footballer as we speak, as of today. So she's going to be playing in the National Women's Soccer League. And there is every reason to celebrate this because the club does surpass the previous record of $1.5 million that was paid for Mexico international Lisbeth Ovelle. And that's been the record. That's where we were in terms of the most expensive player, $1.5 million. But now we've moved from 1.5 to $2.3 million, and it's none other than the 21-year-old Tanzanian who I insist played at the FIFA Technical Center in 2021. The reason I insist is that 5 years later, she's made such a big move. But if you try and look around the players she played with in the context of Uganda and where they are now, hello, Lavila Daranga. Anyway, so it's a big move. It needs to be celebrated. Her record-breaking move comes at a relatively early stage of her career because she's just 21, like I said, but she's so far played in Tanzania. She's played in Spain, Saudi Arabia, and now she's heading to the U.S. for $2.3 million. It's a good day for women's football!
1: Why, Impola, Impola? If you were playing football, Mia would also buy you for $3 million. Not because of your skill, Justin, but because of your smile. You can smile and the goalkeepers run away from the goal. Hello?
2: See you.
1: Catch you again at 5, Justin.
2: Bye.
1: I love you too, Justin.
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5: 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Because somewhere, someone is stepping into a world of work for the first time with the confidence that their retirement is taken care of. We make dreams possible. And when health takes an unexpected turn, help is there when it's needed most. And because legacies matter, what people build does not end with them. It's passed on.

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0: 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Grace Nachimera with Chivakuchi. Beautiful, beautiful song playing at 1 minute to the top of the hour. She has a show that is coming up very, very soon, and she's going to be singing all her old songs. So make sure you go out for her show. That brings us to the end of the happy hour. Coming up is the news with the one and only Daniel Kibet. And I'll be back in the next hour with a lot more for you.
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6: It is the news at 4 o'clock. I'm Daniel Kibet. Government has dismissed reports circulating on social media that Toro Queen Mother, based Kamigisa, has been placed under house arrest amid tensions and divisions within the kingdom following the death of King Oyo Nyimba Kabamba Iguru Rukiri IV. State Minister for Internal Affairs Juma Witonze says the reports are baseless. He explains that the security deployment around the palace was prompted by fears of anticipated chaos and calls on the public to remain calm and respect the royal family as preparations continue for the late king's burial. Witonze also says the presence of international media in the area has heightened attention on events in the kingdom, urging Ugandans to avoid negative reporting. His comments follow a statement attributed to Queen Mother Best Kamigisa, in which she alleged that security forces had surrounded the palace, restricted the movement of members of the royal family, and limited access by visitors. She appealed to President Museveni, the UPDF leadership, and Lieutenant General Kayanja Muhanga, the commander of UPDF's land forces, to allow the royal family to mourn and bury King Oyo peacefully. Kamigisa also alleged that General Muhanga had visited the palace 3 days before the burial and removed the royal guards without prior notice. Government has not confirmed these allegations and maintains that the security deployment is aimed at preventing possible disturbances. And the sons of Omusuga, Charles Karumasi, have accused persons they describe as self-seekers of hijacking their father's position and pursuing what they call a wrong agenda in the Toro Kingdom. Prince Patrick Mpuga, one of the sons of Omusuga, Charles Karumasi, argued that his father's tenure ended last year during last year's coronation anniversary. Mpuga pointed out that the late King Oyo Nyimba Kabamba Iguru Rukiri IV had since appointed him the new head of the Babito royal clan, although the same was yet to be made public. Omusuga is the title of the head of the Babito royal clan in the Toro Kingdom and plays an important role in the kingdom's traditional affairs.
7: The king is not voted, for heaven's sake, elsewhere all over the world. There's nowhere where Babito have sat with a committee. These are enemies in oil. They have been here 31 years ago, they are now back. Can go through the list of the 31 members. These are exactly oil. People disturbed him at 31 years ago when you were going to be enthroned. They are now back. So we don't know how Mfuga came into the mixture. He was hijacked. And certain people, he's surrounded by all these people with collars who have not been here for the last 31 years.
6: Karumasi's sons now say their father's continued involvement in the current development is against the succession process that had already been set in motion. They insist that the will left by the king, late King Oyo, is binding on everyone and should be respected in determining the future of the kingdom and its traditional institutions. They accuse those they describe as having hijacked the Omusuga of pursuing personal interests rather than respecting Toro's established traditions and the wishes of the late king. The family is now calling for the proper traditional processes to be followed and for the late king's wishes to be respected. In other news, 11 NRM supporters have been remanded to Luzira prison over allegations of criminal trespass at State House in Nakasero. The accused appeared before Buganda Road Chief Magistrate Rita Niombe Kidasa and were charged with criminal trespass. Prosecution states that on September 9, 2026, the accused and others still at large, having lawfully entered State House premises, remained there with the intent to intimidate or annoy soldiers of the Special Forces Command on duty. The accused denied the charges. State Attorney Ayub Kamba told court that investigations into the case are complete. The suspects have been identified as Stephen Okello, Edi Kigozi, John Muhaise, Robert Baiga, Fatia Nakamia, Onesmus Tumutegereza, Yasin Oumugisha, Esther Twikiriza, Cledonia Musimenta, Caroline Aritua, and Seth Muyambi. Court heard that the group had initially gone to State House to follow up on a petition they had delivered a day earlier for onward submission to President Museveni. The petition was reportedly received and stamped, with the group told that they would be contacted and given feedback. However, they returned the following day seeking an update, after which they were arrested. The accused, most of whom are politicians who unsuccessfully contested in the recent elections on the NRM ticket or as NRM-leaning candidates, will return to court on September 23rd for a bail hearing. Elsewhere, 9 Kaliro district officials have been arrested over alleged abuse of office and other forms of misconduct. The officials were arrested on the orders of Minister of Local Government, Balam Barugahara. According to Barugahara, the suspects are accused of creating ghost government schools, facilitating the appointment of unqualified civil servants, and misappropriating public funds, among other allegations. Those arrested include the District Human Resources Officer, District Planner, District Production Officer, and District Education Officer. The suspects have been handed over to Kaliro Central Police Station for questioning as investigations into the matter continue.
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5: 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Go for it.
6: Algeria has announced that it is cutting diplomatic relations with the United Arab Emirates. Algerian state television says the decision follows what the government described as the exhaustion of all efforts to preserve bilateral ties. No specific reason has been given for the move, although Algerian media have previously accused the UAE of seeking to fuel regional instability. The decision marks a significant escalation in tensions between the two countries.
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6: And finally, URA Ladies FC have signed Crested Crane star Zaina Namuleme on a 2-year contract ahead of their debut season in the FUFA Women's Super League. Namuleme joins the women tax collectors from Rwandan side Rayon Sport Women FC, adding experience and international exposure to the newly promoted team. She becomes URA Ladies' third signing after Shamusa Najuma and Patience Nabulobi, both from KCCA Women FC. URA earned promotion after an unbeaten Women Elite League campaign, beating Jinja United 1-0 in the playoff final. The Women Tax Collectors will make their Super League debut on September 20th against KCCA Women FC. And that is the news for now. Stay tuned for more updates on Daniel Kibet.
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0: Better information and the best music. Welcome back to the Turbo Charge K-Drive with the maker of the romantic Michigan. Thank you so much, Daniel Kibet.
2: The only Kibet who does not know sports. Nangi, you people.
0: NRM supporters remanded for annoying SFC soldiers. What did these guys do to annoy these SFC soldiers? What did they do?
6: So apparently, these guys went to State House, delivered their petitions. They wanted, I think, to meet the president.
0: Yes.
6: But somehow they deliberately remained there to intimidate SFC who were on duty. And when they went back the following day, they were arrested.
0: They deserve to be arrested because I cannot be an SFC soldier. I endure all that training for you to come and annoy me.
6: And now they've been charged with it.
0: With criminal trespass. No. Those SFC guys, do you know the kind of training they go through? So you just come and you want to provoke an SFC soldier.
8: A CAM SFC soldier.
9: Are they CAM?
0: No, those guys are CAM and very disciplined. But provoke them, they will show you fire.
8: Absolutely.
0: Yeah, there's a time I saw, I think it was it a protest? I saw a border guy trying to fight an SFC soldier, throwing punches at an SFC soldier. Mm. And I saw the SFC soldier letting the guy beat him. Because those guys, that guy can just give you one slap and you'll call all the names of your ancestors.
8: So in their training, they are trained to be tolerant and disciplined?
0: They are trained to be tolerant and disciplined. Their training is unusual. They are trained to deal with high-level people, high-level criminals. SFC is supposed to be dealing with ISIS. SFC is trained to deal with Al-Shabaab. Now, if you in Kibet, you come and provoke an SFC, they will look, they just look at you like an insect.
8: I don't know what the experience of listeners is outside.
0: Yeah, yeah, yeah. So never provoke an SFC. Now there is military, Red Top.
8: Between SFC and Red Top, which one is more tough? Well, that's a conversation for another day.
0: That's a conversation for another day. But in this hour, I have cash for you, and I have lots of great music for you, and lots of great conversations. For now, let's get started with the music here. Steady Ghost with Move Em Hips Gal.
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3: 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Energy for winners.
0: Rock Boom, energy for winners. The question is, he helped me make history at 55. Who was he? 0393-932-633-0393-262-933-0393-262-934-0701-933-934-1071-933-900. Give me a call right about now and tell me what you think is the answer. And guess what? 1,300,000 shillings could be yours. KFM, good evening.
4: Hello.
0: Hi, how are you?
4: Yes, good evening.
0: How are you doing?
4: I'm doing all right.
0: That's very good. Who am I speaking to?
4: This is Barbara.
0: Yes, Barbara. What do you think is the answer?
4: Could the answer be Julius Caesar, who was killed at the age of 55.
0: Thank you for trying, but that is not the answer we're looking for. Well, this is good to be back at 6 p.m. For now, good or bad idea?
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0: So, there's a lot of drama happening currently in the country, and it's concerning our beloved kingdom, Toro Kingdom. Now, yesterday, the Musuga and another committee, the Royal Clan Committee, went, the Babito Clan, it was a 21-man committee, sat down and appointed the successor to the late King Oyo Nyimba Kabamba Iguru. And the successor is the person that was appointed to become the next King of Toro, is a news anchor who works for one of the television stations here in Uganda, none other than Prince Edward Rukidi Chijana Ngoma. He was appointed by that committee to become the next king. Now, no sooner had they appointed him, WhatsApp statuses were everywhere. Everyone was posting it, and they were like, how come? Then the Princess Komuntale Kasimiri and Princess Elizabeth Bagaya came out live on TV and said they reject that appointment of the new king, because the late King Oyo had left a will, and in his will he said that in case he has a son, his son will take over the throne, and in case he has no son, his brothers Prince Yoweri Komuiswa is supposed to become the next king, and if Prince Yoweri Komuiswa cannot become the king, then Prince Nyaika is supposed to become the king. His will was not followed. Now, his will came out yesterday, and the Musuga, who is the father to Prince Yoweri and Prince Nyaika, last week said that he was not informed about an heir. He was not informed about the son that Oyo had. But the president of Uganda, while announcing the death of the late King Oyo, said that the king had an heir. Even Princess Komuntale yesterday she said it again and said that her brother left a son who is supposed to be the heir. Now, the questions in Toro, the questions in the country are, why wasn't the son shown to the public? And from what I gather is that for a very long time, the other family has had issues with the Queen and King Oyo. They've been battling court cases. They have honestly been battling court cases. Now, just to take you back a little bit, the father of the late King Oyo also left a will. And in that will, his son was to take over the kingship of Toro. But there've always been forces fighting the king and the queen. But now the issue here is, how come they have not yet shown us the heir? And from what I gather is that there is a reason as to why the queen mother, best Kemigisa, hid the heir away from everyone was because they did not want him to be involved in all this ruckus. But in all this, we've seen family politics where your father dies, the head of the family dies, and he has left a will, he has left an heir, and he has not shown the heir to the people, and people keep on fighting for the heir, not until the original will comes out. And even when the will has come out, people will always fight the heir. People always fight the heir. Which brings us to the question today, in good or bad idea. Naming your heir while you're still alive, is that a good or bad idea? Naming your heir just to avoid scuffles during succession disputes. Naming your heir while you're still alive, is that a good or bad idea? Most times, heirs are named after a head of family has died. Other times, heirs are named, appointed when the head of family who has died never left a will and never showed people that this is my heir. Now, the question again is, naming your heir while you're still alive, is that a good or bad idea? The question is up on our socials. You can also send me a WhatsApp on our WhatsApp line, which is 0747032192. We'll be right back.
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0: Flowers Maris, Miley Cyrus playing at 21 minutes to the top of the hour on the Turbo Charge Good Drive with the maker of the romantic Muchiga. And it's time for us to cut some words.
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0: In Big Mouth today, we are going to kickstart with Nigerian star Fave. Now, Fave recently had a performance in Uganda at a club known as Thrones, but she did not have kind words. She said, it's people like you. So someone came out and said that Fave came and performed at 4 a.m. So Fave poured out her frustration and said that it's people like you and that city promoter that make it hard for people to have nice things to say about Uganda, brought me to your country for so much less than I am worth and still treated me like shit. But I ignored because of my love for Uganda. So Fame claims that she was brought to Fave was brought to perform in Uganda for less than her worth, but she was treated very badly. I think that is why she ended up performing at 4 a.m. Yet people were already waiting for her. We understand, Fave, you love Uganda, but if a person was bringing you for less than your worth, why did you accept to come? Why did you accept to come? Honestly, why did you accept to come? And also to the promoters, please, when you're bringing these international stars, kindly, make sure they are treated very well, because we are tired of these guys speaking very negative things about our country. We are done. Like, we've already had enough ever since the days of Omale and Thames when they were taken to prison. And from the time they were taken to prison, Thames has gone on to win Grammys. She has gone on to win BET Awards. And every time she's saying very negative things about our country. But, well, as Ugandans, we must say we kickstarted their careers, because I mean, every Nigerian star, if they have one hit like this, they want to come to Uganda. And I must say, Uganda has kickstarted careers of most of these Nigerian stars. So Nigerians, please give us the respect we deserve. Give us the respect we deserve, because before you're appreciated in your country, Uganda appreciates you. Thank you. In more news, Zahara Toto came out recently and said that she spends $500 a day. She does not repeat clothes. The phone she holds uses a lot of data, and she does not move with routers. She says her phone costs $9 million, and she does not make WhatsApp calls. It's like buying a Range Rover and you feed it with fuel for 50K. But now Uganda, how much money do you spend in a day? Zahara Toto spends $500. Gagoli Wanu, you spend 5,000 shillings on a Rolex.

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0: 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Welcome back to the Turbo Charge. Get right with the Mecca, the Romantic Mechiga. You just listened to Eddie Kenzo with Mbido Mbido, playing at 3 minutes to the top of the hour. Greetings to everyone listening into the show from wherever you are. Thank you so much for tuning in. To those of you driving back home, and to those of you that are in your homes, in your shops, in your supermarkets, and to those of you that are just listening in from wherever you are, you guys are the best. 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
0: And the question today in Good or Bad Idea is, naming your heir while you are still alive, is that a good or bad idea? 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
2: Hi, Mecca.
0: Hi, how are you doing?
2: I'm doing fine. How are you?
0: I'm very good, my dear.
2: Country princess.
0: Yes, country princess.
2: Me, I think it's a good idea.
0: Why do you think it's a good idea?
2: It's a very bold move. It avoids a lot of chaos.
0: Because
2: if you reveal like in your will when you're still alive the contents of your will. There is going to be less argument, because sometimes, like when you die and your will comes out, a lot of confusion. Everyone says what they want. They will say he wasn't in the right mind. She wasn't in the right mind when she made that will. Maybe he was very sick when he wrote that will.
0: Yes.
2: But if you're still alive, no one is going to question the contents of the will.
0: All right.
2: Yeah, because you can easily defend it actually.
0: Okay. Thank you so much. Well, that's what country princess says. What do you have to say? The WhatsApp line is 0747032192, and you can also reach me later on the phone numbers. But for now, let's get into the news with Daniel Kibet.
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4: It is the news at 5 o'clock. I'm Daniel Kibet. The Toro Kingdom Prime Minister Calvin Armstrong Romire has called for calm and unity as a dispute over the succession to the late King Oyo Nyimba Kabamba Eguru Rukiri IV continues ahead of his burial. In a statement, Romire said the kingdom is going through one of its most painful moments following the king's death. He urged those involved in the succession debate to allow the royal family and the people of Toro to mourn and bury the late king first. The succession dispute intensified on Wednesday after the Babito royal clan announced Prince Edward Rukidi Kijanangoma as the new king. However, members of the late King Oyo's immediate family have challenged that particular decision. Oyo's sister, Princess Ruth Komuntale, says the late king left behind an heir, as indicated in his will. Romire says the disagreement should not be allowed to overshadow the burial of King Oyo, who reigned for 31 years. 11 NRM supporters have been remanded to Luzira prison over allegations of criminal trespass at State House Nakasero. The accused appeared before Bugandaro Chief Magistrate Rita Neumbe and were charged with criminal trespass. Prosecution states that on September 9, 2026, the accused and others still at large, having lawfully entered State House premises, remained there with the intent to intimidate or annoy soldiers of the Special Forces Command on duty. The accused denied the charges. State Attorney Ayub Kamba told court that investigations into the case are complete. Court heard that the group had initially gone to State House to follow up on a petition they had delivered a day earlier for onward submission to President Museveni. The petition was reportedly received and stamped, with the group told that they would be contacted and given feedback. However, they returned the following day seeking an update, after which they were arrested. The accused, most of whom are politicians who unsuccessfully contested in the recent elections on the NRM ticket or as NRM-leaning candidates, will return to court on September 23rd for a bail hearing. Elsewhere, the judiciary is expanding court infrastructure and embracing technology to improve access to justice across the country. Deputy Chief Justice Moses Kazibwe says new courts are being established, including a new court of appeal in Mbale, while existing facilities are being upgraded to make them more accessible, particularly to persons with disabilities. Speaking at the third National Court Open Day at Kololo Ceremonial Grounds in Kampala, Justice Kasibo said more than 40 courts have also been equipped with ICT facilities to support physical and virtual proceedings. He says the judiciary's paperless system will allow court users to file documents and access records remotely, reducing unnecessary travel, paperwork, and delays. Justice Kasibwe also highlighted mediation, plea bargaining, and the small claims procedure as key mechanisms for resolving disputes faster, reducing case backlog, and easing prison congestion. He says the judiciary is further taking courts closer to communities through additional high court circuits and mobile courts. However, he noted that the judiciary continues to face resources constraints amid growing demand for judicial services. And 9 Kaliro district officials have been arrested over alleged abuse of office and other forms of misconduct. The officials were arrested on the orders of the Minister of Local Government, Balam Barugahara. According to Barugahara, the suspects are accused of creating ghost government schools, facilitating the appointment of unqualified civil servants, and misappropriating public funds, among other allegations. Those arrested include the District Human Resources Officer, District Planner, District Production Officer, and District Education Officer. The suspects have been handed over to Kaliro Central Police Station for questioning as investigations into the matter continues.
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4: Russia is expanding its network of cultural and educational centers in Africa as it seeks to strengthen ties beyond its military and security cooperation on the continent. The centers will promote the Russian language education, science, and culture while supporting various projects, Russia's humanitarian agency says. Known as Russian houses, 8 of 11 new centers are due to open in Africa, where 16 have already been set up over the years. The new centers are due to open in the Democratic Republic of Congo, Kenya, Madagascar, Mali, Sao Tome and Principe, Senegal, Sierra Leone and Togo.
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4: Finally, the 2026 Kampala Club Independence Cup Sports Tournament will run from September 21st to October 3rd, attracting more than 150 participants across 11 disciplines. The tournament, held under the theme Compete, Connect, Celebrate Independence, will feature sports including squash, swimming, darts, lawn tennis, table tennis, badminton, crossfit, race walking and chess. And for the very first time, participants from outside Uganda will be allowed to compete, although eligibility remains restricted to players aged 25 and above, organizers have confirmed. The tournament will climax with a dinner dance at Kampala Club on October 4th, with winners and runners-up recognized in individual and team categories. And that is your news for now. Stay tuned for more updates. Sky Drive continues with the Maker. I'm Daniel Kibet. Good evening.
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6: Better information on the best music. Welcome back to the Tabo Chart. Your drive with the Mecca of the Romantic Michigan. In this hour, we are counting down the top 10 songs of the day on the Big 5 Plus 5. And also, Justin will be joining us for the sports update. Also, we have a conversation in Good or Bad Idea and lots of great music for you. But for now, before we get into the top 10 songs of the day, I have a bonus track for you, which is a throwback song. Who remembers a lady called Jojo? Jojo, by the time she broke out, she was around 15 years. I'm talking about 2005, 2006. She released a couple of songs and she stopped doing music. Everyone is asking where she is, but her music still lives on. Here is Baby It's You by Jojo.

0: you give him a bit of information on the best music before coming in from Davido and Mayo Kun, a brand new playing at number 8 on the Big 5 Plus 5. And at number 9 was Michiko by Jason Derulo. And number 10 was Ote Sotia by Dr. Brain. It's 19 plus 5 p.m. The Tabu Charge Good Drive with the Mecca the Romantic Mochiga. And it's time for us to get into
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0: And the question today in Good or Bad Idea is naming your heir while you are still alive. Is that a good or bad idea? You can reach me on 0393-923-933, 0393-262-933, 0393-262-934, 0393-266-933. KFM, good evening. Yes, sir.
2: Good evening.
0: How are you doing?
2: I'm good, how are you?
0: I'm very good. Who am I speaking to?
2: Ibra.
0: To?
2: Ibra.
0: Yes, Ibra. What do you have to say about good or bad idea today?
2: Yeah, I think it's a good idea.
0: Why do you think it's a good idea?
2: Hello?
0: Yes, I hear you. Why do you think it's a good idea?
3: Sorry, we've lost him.
0: 0751-933-900, 0701-933-934, and 0751-933-900. On our WhatsApp channel, we have a couple of comments from people, and Loboka Frederick says, good. SEC Fred Tumwesije says, that should be added to signs of a responsible person because it reduces the risk of future confusion amongst families. And he gives a reference to the late Mr. Tadeo Sekade. Still on our WhatsApp channel, Tina says it's a good idea. Tim says it's a good idea. Aberdeen says it's a very bad idea. And Bruce Ramwanja from Kamwenja District. To me, it's a good idea because after me passing on, the heir is immediately there to avoid chaos within clan members fighting for leadership and other things. Otherwise, thanks for the show, guys. Thank you so much for listening in. What is your take on this? Naming your heir while you're still alive, is that a good or bad idea? There's a family I know of, this gentleman, one of the richest men we have in this country. He is alive, but he named his heir. He told his people that this is my son who is going to take over after me. And he has taught his son each and everything. The boy has gotten a very beautiful and decent education, go to the best universities abroad, and immediately after his education, he got big opportunities to work abroad. He refused. His dad told him, come and manage the businesses at home. And everything is moving on well. Now, if such a person died, the whole family and the whole clan knows that this is the rightful heir. But I will tell you, in every family, there is a person called the Musuga.
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0: Blast from the past, over my shoulder, Mike and the Mechanics. I'll be right back. It is a Turbocharged K-Drive.

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0: 93 KFM bidding for Mission of the Best Music. Jodhwa FEA with Rihanna playing at number 7 of the Big 5 Plus 5 on the Turbo Charge K Drive. 26 minutes to the top of the hour, Emeka the Romantic Muchiga. And it's time for us to get into the sports updates.
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0: Joining us right about now is Jibrizzy Baby.
2: What's up, Emeka? What's up? How you doing?
0: I'm steady. What's guaning? What's not popping? What's popping?
2: Let's start off with what's popping at the Chiarod Police Arena.
0: Hey, pop the news.
2: But what's happening at the Chiarod Police Arena, from the comments I'm getting, I think there is nothing popping. The people who are there for that game between Police FC and UPDF are about to cry. They say the game is boring. Some couple of comments on X have spoken to about two people who are at the game, and they're like, can you imagine having to watch the game in this corner, and the game is as boring as hell. But yeah, sometimes Hussein Balangu's teams can be that and so much more. So that game is still goalless between Police FC and UPDF. It is match day 3 of the Ghana Premier League that we're speaking about, but yeah, they have no option. But who knows, maybe there could be a goal or something towards the end of the game. We just have to hope on hope, because it can be painful when you spend your time to watch a game.
0: And they are playing Manyanga.
2: And they are playing Tea Leaves. Can be quite painful, but we hope there will be something for them to take home at the end of the 90 minutes. So tonight, Emeka, Champions League football does continue. Here at NTV, there is a guy called Tony Makunda. He's actually the head of programming, and he's a United fan. Goodness me, the guy has been telling everyone who cares to know throughout the whole day that the games that have been played so far in the Champions League are curtain raisers. Apparently, the real Champions League starts tonight. And I'm like, Tony, don't do it. But anyway, so the action does continue tonight. We've had lots of games played so far. It's been wins for Arsenal. It's been wins for PSG, Barcelona, Real Madrid, and others. But tonight, the action does continue. But a lot of the focus will be on Manchester United, who will be aiming to begin their 2026-2027 Champions League phase campaign on a positive note or winning note. And the team they're facing on paper, it probably gives them a chance to do that. But in reality, things could be different, because they're up against an Azerbaijan outfit called Sabah this very evening. That's going to be the first game. This is the first Champions League game they are playing, I mean United, in 3 seasons, because clearly the tournament had eluded them. But finally, Champions League football nights are back at the Old Trafford. But while that's the case for the Red Devils, for the team that are up against Sabah, they're playing in the UEFA Champions League for the very, very, very first time. So it's a team that has not been here in the last 3 seasons, up against a team that is playing in this tournament for the very, very first time. And the United head coach Michael Carrick has spoken and said that United are not in the Champions League to just make up numbers. Apparently, we are there to compete. We are there to make an impression. I don't know how true that is. Michael Carrick says that United is not there to just make up the numbers, but is there to actually make an impression on the competition this very season. They will be playing their first Champions League tie for more than 1,000 days, and yes, it is up against Sabah FK at the Old Trafford this very evening. But it's not the only game that will be played tonight. Fenerbahce and Roma do get us underway at 8:15 PM. PSV is up against Shakhtar at 8:15 PM as well. Bayern will be taking on Bodo at 10. Slavia Praha is up against Lens at 10. Como is up against RB Leipzig at 10 as well. Not forgetting Manchester United, who are up against Sabah, which is the game that I was just speaking about a couple of minutes ago. So, Emeka, I want to do Le Prédiction.
0: Le Prédiction. Pazi, the team is called Shabashaba over Al-Shabab.
2: The team is called... Magazine. The team is called Saba FK.
0: Hey, Saba FK. Me, I thought it was Al Shabab FK. Now, now.
2: Anag. Uh-huh.
0: Man U 4, Al Shabab FK 0. Sorry, Shaba FK 0. And you?
2: Four. Did you say four?
0: Hmm.
2: Oh my goodness, May. Well, United might win, but four? Okay. I'll call a 2-1 win for United. I think they will still concede. I don't trust that defense at all.
0: A defense that has looked sure. I believe it will end 4-1 or 4-2.
2: Mm.
0: That short man there.
2: Let's catch you tomorrow.
0: All right, catch you tomorrow. Here's Asha Raymond and Alicia Keys, my boo.

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0: 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That girl coming there from Daku, featuring Asake, playing at number 6 on the Big 5+5. It is now 6 minutes to the top of the hour on the Turbo Charge Care Drive with the maker of the romantic Mochiga. And it is time for us to wrap up on
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0: And the question today in Good or Bad Idea is naming your heir while you are still alive. Is that a good or bad idea? 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Or send me a WhatsApp on a WhatsApp line, which is 0747-032-192. The question again is, naming your heir while you are still alive, is that a good or bad idea? Someone here on WhatsApp says that, hello, Rebecca, thank you so much for the show. I believe it's a really good idea because some people, like you said, are musugas of certain families. The so-called musugas will never let you rest. And they always want to cause kavuyo in the family. So it's always good to name your heir while you are still alive. Thank you so much for your deliberation. What do you have to say? Well, to me, I believe naming your heir while you're still alive is the best idea. It is really the best idea. Because, again, every family has a musuga. A musuga that will create confusion. Total confusion. KFM, good evening.
2: Good evening, Emeka.
0: Good evening, Queen. How are you doing?
2: I'm great. How about you?
0: I'm very good.
2: I think it's a good idea because now that is making it. That means that even families won't struggle with your death because they know who is going to take all your things, who is going to take through all what you have worked for. So for me, I think it's a good idea. Let's make things easy.
0: All right. Thank you so much, Queen. The late King Oyo left a will. But members of the Babito clan have decided not to follow that will. They've decided to leave his will aside and follow their own procedure. And again, in very many families, there's a musuga who will say, let's not follow the will. And they will want to put their own people. They'll want to only install their own heir. And this mostly happens in polygamous families. It's always in polygamous families. So, to me, while I'm still alive, I will show the whole world my heir. To avoid chaos.
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18: It is the news at 6 o'clock. I'm Daniel Kibet. The Toro Kingdom Prime Minister Calvin Armstrong Twamire has called for calm and unity as a dispute over the succession to the late King Oyo Nyimba Kabamba Iguru Rukiri IV continues ahead of his burial. In a statement, Twamire said the kingdom is going through one of its most painful moments following the king's death. He urged those involved in the succession debate to allow the royal family and the people of Toro to mourn and bury the late king first. The succession dispute intensified on Wednesday after the Babito royal clan announced Prince Edward Rukidi Kijanangoma as the new king. However, members of the late King Oyo's immediate family have challenged the decision. Oyo's sister, Princess Ruth Komuntale, says the late king left behind an heir as indicated in his will. Romira says the disagreement should not be allowed to overshadow the burial of King Oyo, who reigned for 31 years. In other news, the Uganda Law Society says it will continue promoting digital transformation in the legal profession through its annual Digital Transformation Festival, known as TechFest. ULS Vice President Anthony Asimu says technology is already changing the way justice is delivered, with courts adopting paperless systems, artificial intelligence, legal automation, and digital workflows. He says TechFest will help lawyers and the public bridge the digital gap and adapt to these changes. Asimu was speaking at the launch of the second TechFest at the new bar offices in Kamucha in the capital, Kampala. The event will take place on the 17th and 18th at Commonwealth Resort Munyonyo.
19: One of our 4D agendas for the Radical Nuba is digital transformation. We took note that the world is moving and technology is reshaping everything. The legal practice we used to do before without technology was different. Right now, even incorporating a company, proceeding in court, handling matters in court, doing any transaction, you must be tech savvy. And we noticed that if lawyers do not pick up, if legal practitioners do not pick up this aspect of technology and digital transformation, we shall be left behind because almost all our clients have move. That is why, as the Radical Nuba, we emphasized and said we shall continue having the TechFest, where we involve lawyers in this conversation.
18: TechFest Organizing Committee Chairperson Tony Galandi says the festival will bring together innovators, lawyers, and clients to ensure they understand and adapt to the changing technological landscape.
20: It's different from the one of last year because, A, we are helping a lawyer in Zombo to be able to access these practical tools which we are using for drafting today, to be able to interact with the people who develop these tools. But also, most importantly, we are helping that innovator from these universities to be able to get in touch with the people who use these tools. Today, most of the tools that are being used in this country have a bit of challenges. Some of the challenges is that these tools are trained on data in European countries. So that affects the kind of pleadings a lawyer is going to draft. That is going to affect the results of a ruling if a judge is using the same ruling, the same tool to deliver a judgment.
18: Still on matters justice, Uganda's judiciary is expanding court infrastructure and embracing technology to improve access to justice across the country. The Deputy Chief Justice Moses Kazibwe says a new court of appeal is being established in Mbale City in eastern Uganda, while more than 40 courts have been equipped with ICT facilities to support virtual proceedings. He says the paperless court system will allow users to file documents and access records remotely, reducing delays and unnecessary travel. Kazibwe also says mediation, plea bargaining, and mobile courts are helping to reduce case backlogs and bring justice closer to the communities. However, he says limited resources remain a major challenge for the judiciary.
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18: The Bank of Uganda Governor Michael Ating-Yego has officially launched the fourth edition of the Ultimate University Quiz at the Bank of Uganda headquarters in Kampala. Speaking at the launch, Atingi said investing in young minds is particularly important in a country where more than 70% of the population is under the age of 30. He added that as the country's financial sector continues to evolve with digital technologies, the need for a financially literate, innovative and adaptable population has never been greater. In his remarks, Michael Masembe, the Assistant Commissioner on Tax Education, noted that the partnership to organize this quiz by different stakeholders matters a lot to tax education, as universities are where many of tomorrow's entrepreneurs, professionals, innovators, employers and public leaders are being formed. Participating universities and students have been encouraged to prepare widely, compete boldly and learn beyond their academic disciplines. The competition brings together 20 universities to battle for the crown.
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21: NCBA Bank. Go for it.
18: Russia is expanding its network of cultural and educational centers in Africa as it seeks to strengthen ties beyond its military and security cooperation on the continent. The centers will promote the Russian language, education, science and culture while supporting various projects, Russia's humanitarian agency says. Known as Russian houses, 8 of 11 new centers are due to open in Africa, while 16 have already been set up over the years. The new centers are due to open in the Democratic Republic of Congo, Kenya, Madagascar, Mali, Sao Tome and Principe, Senegal, Sierra Leone and Togo.
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18: And finally, the 2026 Kampala Club Independence Cup Sports Tournament will run from September 21st to October 3rd, attracting more than 150 participants across 11 disciplines. The tournament, held under the theme Compete, Connect, Celebrate Independence, will feature sports including squash, swimming, darts, lawn tennis, table tennis, badminton, crossfit, race walking and chess. And for the very first time, participants from outside Uganda will be allowed to compete, although eligibility remains restricted to players aged 25 and above, organizers have confirmed. The tournament will climax with a dinner dance at Kampala Club on October 4th, with winners and runners-up recognized in individual and team categories. And that is your news for now. Stay tuned because more updates are coming your way. I'm Daniel Kibet. Good evening.
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0: Better information and the best music. Thank you so much, Daniel Kibet, for the news. And at 8 minutes past 6 p.m., welcome back to the Tabu Charge Care Drive with the Mega the Romantic Mochiga. In this hour, I have cash for you on the Brain Busters. 1 million I think it's 1,300,000 Uganda shillings. And also, we have a game. It's Thursday, so it is game day. And we're counting out the top five songs of the day. But before we get into the top five songs of the day, ladies and gentlemen, to all the lovers in the house, to all those of you that are listening into the show, I have a bonus track for you, which is a throwback song, Fantasia, When I See You.

0: Slick Vic Tony playing at number 4 in the Big 5 Plus 5 on the Turbo Charge Good Ride with the Mecca the Romantic Machine at 17 minutes past 6 p.m. Welcome back to the Turbo Charge Good Ride. It's now 18 minutes past 6 p.m. It's time for us to get into the game since it's game day.
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0: Now, we've been in situations where you've taken out a girl out on a date to the gentleman, and ladies, you've also been in a situation where a guy has taken you out on a date. Now today we want to know, what is that one most embarrassing moment you experienced while you took someone out on a date, or while someone took you on a date? 0393-933-933-0393-262-933-0393-262-934-0393-266-933. 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KFM, good evening. 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What is that most embarrassing moment? Send me WhatsApp on 0747-032-192. What is the most embarrassing moment you've experienced while someone took you out on a date? Now, on social media, someone says that, bro, if you want... I one time took a girl to Sheraton. I told her to meet me at Sheraton, and I used the border. The border stopped at City Square. When it stopped at City Square, she had also used the border. Then we took a romantic walk. We saw the Independence Monument. We used the entrance opposite Speak Hotel. Now, he says this happened right after our date, and I lied to her that I had a car. Yet, in actual sense, I had no car. I was embarrassed. Wow. Wow. Someone else says that I, after hyping this girl and making her believe that I have money, after the date, I decided to get a boarder while she ordered for an Uber. Then, ahead... The fuel of the judge got done. And when the fuel got done, when the fuel got done, this guy said, "Katujiunzi kepichi." So immediately he has written it as "Kuunzika the border border." This chick passes by me in her Uber and she shouts, "Where is your car?" And I lie to her, fuel in my car got finished and I'm using the border border. That was a very embarrassing moment. Someone says here that I took a girl, my crush, out on a date, and I did not have enough money for the date. So we went to one of the top 5-star hotels and I opted for posho and beans. But the posho and beans were very expensive. 60,000 Uganda shillings. What an embarrassment. What is that most embarrassing moment you've experienced while you took someone out on a date, or while someone took you out on a date? 0751-933-900, 0701-933-934. A lady called Michelle says, "Hi, Becca. I had to end up paying the bill because this guy was broke and he was ready to risk it all and wash the utensils. If it were me, I let you wash the utensils."
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0: London Beat, I've been thinking about you. 21 past 6 p.m., I'll be right back. It is the Turbo Charge Gear Drive. 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

0: Cloud, where we're playing at number 3 on the Big 5 Plus 5 on the Turbo Charge Kid Drive with the Mega the Romantic Magic. This song was at number 1, I think, for some 3 straight good weeks. Not until some songs came and really say that, hey, we are the biggest, yeah. But it's a beautiful one, playing at 26 minutes to the top of the hour on the Turbo Charge Kid Drive with the Mega the Romantic Mochiga. At this very moment, I want to give you some cash. 1,300,000 shillings on the Brain Busters.
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0: Rock Boom Energy for winners. He helped me make history at 55. Who was he? KFM, good evening. How are you doing? 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
3: Please.
0: Yes. Uh-huh.
3: Here is Thomas Jr. Who helped his father, Joe Thomas Sr. Make his history out of 55 years.
0: Thank you so much. That's not the right answer. A lot of people have given that answer and it's still wrong. 0393-262-934, 0393-266-934, 0393-266-934, 0751-933-940, 0751-933-900. The question again is, he helped me make history at 55. Who?

Well, this is going to be back tomorrow morning on the Mighty Breakfast with B-Wall and Becky. Before getting to number two, here's a bonus track. Rihanna, Neo, Hate That I Love You. Throwback Thursday.

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0: star Heaven Baby playing at number 2 on the Big 5 Plus 5 on the top of charts. Get right with the make of the romantic Muchiga. And it is 17 minutes to the top of the hour. That song was at number 2. Beautiful song. And I believe it's going to be among the top 10 songs of the year. That is what I believe. It's time for us to wrap up on our game.
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0: And today we are asking, what was that most embarrassing moment you experienced when you took someone out on a date? Or when someone took you out on a date, what's that worst experience or the most embarrassing moment? 0393 933 933 0393 262 933 0393 262 934 0701 933 934 and 0751 933 9

0: just says that, hi, Weka, thank you so much for the show. I went out on a date at one of the famous restaurants, and I didn't realize that my shoe was torn. It's my date who told me that you have a torn shoe. I felt like I wanted the ground to swallow me. Now that is embarrassing. A gentleman says here, hey, Mecca, please do not say my name. Make me anonymous. I went for a date. I took a campus girl out on a date with all my savings after saving for one full month. And I thought that I knew the menu of this restaurant, yet they had already updated it. And everything, the price of everything was up by 10,000 shillings. I was less by 30K. Emeka Naswala. I had to tell my boys to send me money, and they did. And after the date, I thought that she was going to get aboard and go home. But guess what? She told me to order for her an Uber and ask for transport money. I left. I didn't give it to her. From that day onwards, I've never seen her again.
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Yo, Joshua Baraka playing at number one of the Big 5 Plus 5, bringing us to the end of the show today. Thank you so much for chilling with me all the way from 3 p.m. up to this very moment. 6 minutes to the top of the hour, and I'll catch you again tomorrow on Superstar Friday. I'll be here with DJ Miracle on the ones and twos. But before I leave you with one of the biggest collaborations, the biggest all-star songs that Uganda has witnessed in the entertainment industry. Mr. DJ!

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0: It is the news at 8 o'clock. I'm Daniel Kibet. We begin in Toro, where a succession dispute is threatening to overshadow preparations for the burial of the late King Oyonyimba Kabamba Egururu Kiri IV. Because the sons of Omusuge Charles Karumasi, the head of Toro's Kingdom Babito royal clan, now have accused persons they describe as self-seekers of hijacking their father's position and pursuing what they call a wrong agenda in the Toro Kingdom. Prince Patrick Mpuga, one of the sons of Omusuge Charles Karumasi, argued that his father's tenure ended during last year's coronation anniversary. Mpuga pointed out that the late King Oyonyimba Kabamba Egururu Kiri IV had since appointed him the new head of the Babito royal clan, although the same was yet to be made public. Karumasi's sons now say their father's continued involvement in the current developments is against the succession process that had already been set in motion. They insist that the will left by the late King Oyo is binding on everyone and should be respected in determining the future of the kingdom and its traditional institutions.
2: The king is not voted for heaven's sake. Elsewhere all over the world, there's nowhere where Babito have sat in the committee. These are enemies in oil. They have been here 31 years ago. They are now back. Can go through the list of the 31 members. These are exactly oil people who disturbed him at 31 years ago when you were going to the throne. They are now back. So we don't know how Mfuga came into the mixture. He was hijacked. And certain people, he's surrounded by all these people with collars who have not been here for the last 31 years.
0: And the government has dismissed reports circulating on social media that Toro Queen Mother Best Kemigisa has been placed under house arrest amid tensions and divisions within the kingdom following the death of King Oyo. The State Minister for Internal Affairs, Juma Witonze, says the reports are baseless. He explains that the security deployment around the palace was prompted by fears of anticipated chaos and calls on the public to remain calm and respect the royal family as preparations continue for the late king's burial. Witonze also says the presence of international media in the area has heightened attention on events in the kingdom, urging Ugandans to avoid negative reporting. Now, his comments follow a statement attributed to Queen Mother Best Kemigisa, in which she alleged that security forces had surrounded the palace, restricted the movement of members of the royal family, and limited access by visitors. She appealed to President Museveni, the UPDF leadership, and Lieutenant General Kayanja Muhanga, the commander of UPDF's land forces, to allow the royal family to mourn and bury King Oyo peacefully. Staying with the developments in Toro, the Toro Kingdom Prime Minister Calvin Armstrong Rwamire has called for calm and unity as a dispute over the succession to the late King Oyo continues ahead of his burial. In a statement, Rwamire said the kingdom is going through one of its most painful moments following the king's death. He urged those involved in the succession debate to allow the royal family and the people of Toro to mourn and bury the late king first. The succession dispute intensified on Wednesday. That's yesterday, after the Babito royal clan announced Prince Edward Rukidi Kijenangoma as the new king. However, members of the late King Oyo's immediate family have challenged the decision. Oyo's sister, Princess Ruth Komuntale, says the late king left behind an heir as indicated in his will. Rwamire says the disagreement should not be allowed to overshadow the burial of King Oyo, who reigned for 31 years. And the KFM News Desk is closely monitoring developments in Toro and will keep you updated. Elsewhere, the Acting Minister of Education and Sports, John Chrysostom Muyingo, says 2,790 students will benefit from the Higher Education Students Financing Scheme in the 2026-2027 financial year. Muyingo made the announcement while releasing the list of beneficiaries at the Media Center in the capital, Kampala. He says the beneficiaries will sign financing agreements next week. Of the total beneficiaries, 1,400 are female, an increase from more than 800 women supported under the scheme last year.
3: Secondly, is it about gender parity? Of the 2,790 beneficiaries, 1,400 are female, which is 50.2%. And 1,390 are males, which is 49.8%. Last year, we only supported 861 females. This year, we have more, almost doubled the numbers of girls. I were committed to increase their number even more. We are working, we are working the talk on the girl child education.
0: On to matters justice now, because the Uganda Law Society says it will continue promoting digital transformation in the legal professions through its annual digital transformation festival known as TechFest. ULS Vice President Anthony Asimu says technology is already changing the way justice is delivered, with courts adopting paperless systems, artificial intelligence, legal automation, and digital workflows. He says TechFest will help lawyers and the public bridge the digital gap and adapt to these changes. Asimu was speaking at the launch of the second TechFest at the new bar offices in Kamocha in Kampala. The event will take place on the 17th and 18th at Commonwealth Resort Munyonyo.
1: One of our 4D agendas for the Radical Nuba is digital transformation. We took note that the world is moving and technology is reshaping everything. The legal practice we used to do before without technology was different. Right now, even incorporating a company, proceeding in court, handling matters in court, doing any transaction, you must be tech savvy. And we noticed that if lawyers do not pick up, if legal practitioners do not pick up this aspect of technology and digital transformation, we shall be left behind, because almost all our clients have moved. That is why, as the Radical Nuba, we emphasized and said we shall continue having the Tech Fest, where we involve lawyers in this conversation.
4: 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And Absa Bank, your story matters.
0: Uganda's insurance industry is expecting significant growth driven by increased government spending on infrastructure projects. The Insurance Regulatory Authority's acting CEO, Dr. Protasio Sande, says ongoing government-funded projects are creating new opportunities for insurers as contractors and investors seek cover for their activities. Sande also points to rising imports, particularly motor vehicles, as another growth opportunity, with demand for motor insurance expected to increase towards the end of the year. He says the sector's half-year results show that the industry remains financially stable and adequately capitalized, despite challenges facing some companies.
4: KFM International News, powered by
5: NCBA Bank. Go for it.
0: Algeria has announced that it is cutting diplomatic relations with the United Arab Emirates. Algerian state television says the decision follows what the government described as the exhaustion of all efforts to preserve bilateral ties. No specific reason has been given for the move, although Algerian media have previously accused the UAE of seeking to fuel regional instability.
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0: And finally, in sports, police and UPDF played out a goalless draw on Thursday in a Uganda Premier League clash at Kira Road Police Arena in Kamocha, Kampala. Police new signing Sam Sekamate made his debut in attack but failed to make a significant impact as the two sides settled for a point apiece. The result leaves Matialule's Police FC to 7th place with 4 points. UPDF, that is coached by Hussein Mbalangu, remain 11th with 2 points from 3 matches and are still searching for their first win of the season. And that is the news for now. For more updates, visit our website www.kfm.co.ug and follow other Nation Media Group Uganda platforms. I'm Daniel Kibet. Up next is K-Zone with Doreen. 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

0: 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Doreen is my name. Hope you had a good day. Mine was not that bad. Well, ready to play a request until midnight. We start off with Border to Border. At first, I didn't know it was a gospel song. Until I was told. Someone told me that's a gospel song, by the way. Like, hey, okay, that is D-Rain and Michelle Chalisima giving us Border to Border. If you have a song you want to listen to in this hour, most of you love throwbacks on Thursdays. Still, let me know whatever genre it is. I got you on 0751 93 900, MTN is 0393 93 93, or you can WhatsApp 0747 032 192.
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0: Yes, Rashid, what's up?
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0: Kale, so what song do you want to listen to?
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0: Oh, going out to who?
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0: Okay, thank you so much. Okay, 11 KFM?
2: Hello, Doreen.
0: Hi, how are you doing?
2: I'm fine, how are you doing?
0: I'm okay, who am I talking to?
2: We're talking to Inovich.
0: Inovich, Kawempe. How is Kawempe today?
2: Kawempe is fine, how is Namungu?
0: Well, it's very quiet. What song do you want to listen to?
2: Play for me, Tea by Rema.
0: Oh.
2: Yeah, send it to all the Dokolians.
0: Okay, Kevin. I can't hear you.
3: Hello.
0: Yes, how are you doing, my dear?
3: I'm okay.
0: Yes, who am I talking to?
3: You are speaking to Norbert.
0: Yes, Norbert, what song do you want to listen to?
3: Can you play for me Ojo Legba by Wizkid?
0: Wizkid?
3: Yeah, Ojo Legba.
0: All right, I'm going to try to look for it. Going out to who?
3: To my home people.
0: Ah, okay. Thank you. 11 KFM.
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0: Hi, my dear. How are you doing?
4: 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Thank you. How are you yourself?
0: Well, I'm okay. 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Talk to me.
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0: Going out to who?
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0: Okay, my darling. 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

0: 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Who is this one? I have Patrick from Chambogo. Drop me, reason with me, Roboy, sending it out to all your friends and those listening to KFM right now. And then I have someone here called Moses. Drop for me, Diana by Juliana. Okay, Richard from Namuongo. You want Diana by John Black. And then I have a song that has been requested for by you, Henry in Kasangati, Chiwani by Bobby Wine. And you, my friend, you are called, I didn't get your name. Include your name. Yeah, because now how are we going to communicate with Nang? Include your name. Kale, I still have your request to play. And this is the KZone, creating connections, mending your hearts. Reason with me, Roboy. This one goes out to your friends and loved ones. And definitely is going to be coming up right now. And just in case you would like to drop your request using the KFM WhatsApp, the number is 0747032192. 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

0: Well, Dire Straits, the title of the song is Walk of Life, playing your request. Someone wanted this particular song so bad on X, and you, my friend, are called Herbert. Thank you, Herbert. And then Samuel Spence, you want Tell Me by Lil Wayne. Another person called Muganzi Arthur, you want Drowning in Your Love, okay. Shaban Charlie Gonza Ismail, you want Yo-Yo by Michael Ross, you're from Bombo. And then John Kennedy Alexis, Drop Me a Song, Have You Ever by Brandy. Nyanzi Lawrence, good evening to you too. I Need You by Mark Anthony, Song on Your Mind. Greetings to Reserve You, Peter, Single W, and Solana G, plus your brother Ashraf. And I'm getting these messages off the X timeline of KFM. So remember, we are on all social media platforms, so you can catch us there. The handle is at 93KFM. 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
0: Okay, K-Zone surprise calls indeed in this hour. So hey, if you would like to surprise your friend, you want to surprise your loved one, just feel free. Send through that information. You're looking for reconciliation, or let me say you're looking for closure. Let me know. Yeah, send through that information on the KFM WhatsApp on 0747 032 192. More music lined up in this hour. Doreen is my name.
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0: 93 KFM. Okay. Okay. So I'm supposed to be surprising someone here, but it seems they are still busy. It is 93 KFM, better information, the best music. So in this hour, we get to surprise our friends and loved ones. If you have someone you want to surprise, yeah, use the KFM WhatsApp. The number is 0747-032-192. Okay, so my dear Banura, is it Banura? Oh, Winnie Chisacha Mukama. It seems the person we are supposed to surprise is still busy. Yeah. And we can't hold on Munanga too. So I'll try again later. Don't worry. My name is Doreen, and we're still rolling until midnight. This is the KZone, creating connections, mending your hearts. I got the likes of Bian, I have Jisha Baraka, and so much more. All for your enjoyment this hour.
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0: 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Say my name. Hi, Nisha.
1: Hi.
0: Nisha, how are you?
1: I'm good, how are you?
0: I'm okay. My name is Doreen. I'm calling you live from 93 KFM.
1: Okay.
0: And I have a message for you tonight before you go to bed. There's someone who loves you so much. Basically, do you know these things of I can't breathe without someone, yeah? Mm-hmm. So, that is someone called Derek. Do you know Derek?
1: Yeah.
0: Mm-hmm. Why are you suspicious? You're sounding suspicious. What's going on? So, you know Derek?
1: Yeah.
0: Uh-huh. So, he's here to you. Who is he to you?
1: He's my man.
0: He's your man. Oh, I love that. So Derek wants you to know that he loves you so much. That's all he wanted you to know tonight before you go to bed. So any sweet message to Derek?
1: I love him too.
0: Uh-huh. That's beautiful. All right, Nisha, just know you're loved, and let me wish you a beautiful night.
1: All right,
0: darling. Good night. Mm-hmm. Okay, there you go. Surprising your friends and loved ones. I got Maxi Priest taking us back. I'll be back.
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0: 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Hello. Oh. Okay. So I'm supposed to be calling up someone, appreciating them. Hopefully they pick up. Hopefully. But if they don't, we can always try again another time. Remember, in this hour, we surprise our friends and loved ones. So if you have someone you would like to surprise, if you have someone that you would like to put a smile, someone you want to appreciate, always let me know. Winnie, I've done my best. Chisache, I've tried to call again. Is it Winnie Chisache Amukaba? I've honestly tried to call this person the second time. First time phone busy, now no picking. Maybe she's busy with the children, I don't know. But thank you for at least, you know, coming through to appreciate someone. We shall try again tomorrow, God willing. All right, still rolling until midnight. My name is Doreen, and this is the case on creating connections, mending your heart. Hope you are good. Myself, I'm fine. Well, we got more music to listen to.
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0: 93 KFM, better information, the best music. And that is a classic, the late Dolly Parton and also James Ingram. Fans of Dolly Parton were not having it with the family members, but they told the fans. Of course, I saw the sister's interview 2 days back, sister to the late Dolly Parton, saying, well, we had to honor her wish. Her life was so public while she was still alive. So when she passed on, definitely one of the things she mentioned in her will, privacy. And we had to do that. And yes, they had to do that. So fans were mad. Why didn't you allow us to view the body? Why didn't you allow us to bury our icon? Mm-mm. She stated it in her will, privacy. All right, and they had to honor that. Doreen is my name, 25 minutes after 10 p.m. So we have the garage in this hour.
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0: 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If you have a dilemma, a question, let us know. We shall definitely help you out. We listen, we don't judge. We listen and we help you bounce back. Let's get back to the ballads. I'll be back. Hey, yeah.
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0: All right. So I have a message here from Angela. Angela wants to ask a question, that if you have someone who is always, you know, who never appreciates you, like you've never done anything good, in his eyes, he wants you to change your looks, he wants you to change the way you dress, he wants you to everything change for him, your hairstyle, whatever you do doesn't impress him. I want to know, is this love, or this is a sign that I should leave the relationship? That is her question. Would you change for your partner? That is what we've been asked. What do you think? I'll be back as you process the question. Back to the music, Agabi and say, and so much more.
1: 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Only on

0: Oh, that is Keisha Cole. The title of the song is I Should Have Cheated. 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Better information, the best music. Doreen is my name. Oh, yes. Together until midnight. So what advice can you give our friend, Angela? She had a question. Would it change for your partner? For her, she feels like the pressure is way too much. And on her side, all of a sudden, change your hair. I don't like the way you dress. I don't like the way you do this. So basically, it's like she has done nothing to impress the man. If you were in her shoes, what would you do? Would you do whatever it takes to impress this man and stay there? Or you would decide to leave? That's what she wants to know. Is this a sign that I should leave this relationship? Or I stay? What is your opinion? 0751-923-900. 0393-93-93. Or 0701-93-934. There's also the KFM WhatsApp. The number is 0747-032-192. All right, so we have someone here called Derek. Derek is saying, well, I think if he's being aggressive, yet you're still in the early stages of this relationship, like he hasn't even made things official, then that's a sign for you to leave, okay? Then I have Daphne. Daphne is saying, I think it's best you leave. If you've talked to him, that is, and he's not changing at all, then you have to leave, because it really hurts to stay with someone who does not appreciate you. Because trust me, you will never make him happy. So that is something you should put in your mind. Okay. Thank you so much, my friend. And then I got Josephine. Josephine is saying, my dear, if you stay with such a person who doesn't appreciate you, you will never be happy at all. I think it is best for you too. It's best for you to do what makes you happy. If he does not appreciate that, let the person go. You understand? Because, I mean, why would you compromise and yet for him is not willing to compromise? It should be a two-way traffic. You understand? Okay, so that means this is not somebody you should hold on to, Carly. Thank you so much for being a part of the K-Zone. And then I have another message. It has just come through right now. Avin, you're saying, my dear, can you see the door? What are you waiting for? That means you should leave. Won't you? Period. Okay, so far the messages that have come through, they are saying leave. Nothing good here. If you're getting all this negativity right now, so just imagine what will happen if you guys stay, like, let me say 5 or 10 years together and the kids involved, or if you get married, there'll be too much going on. You won't be happy. Next thing you know, you're in depression. So yeah. All right, there you go. Thank you so much. Back to the music next hour. Stay with me. My name is Doreen.
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1: 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Why are you still awake? You're not alone tonight. Tell us what's keeping you up.
0: All right, this hour, why are you still awake? let us know. Let's get to bond that way. As we get to enjoy more ballads, I'll definitely open up the lines. And don't forget to, you can also send that message on the KFM WhatsApp. The number is 0747032192, exactly 11. My name is Doreen. 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

0: 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That is Fallen by Maya. She looks great in her mid-40s. No child yet. And she says she chose to love herself because she went through a lot. Yeah, a lot. Anyways, my name is Doreen, and we talk about why you are still awake in this very hour. All right. And what you do, you just have to send through that message on the KFM WhatsApp. The number is 0751-0747-032-192. 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Let's back go back to more ballads. I will be back. We have People, Bryson, and so much more. Hey, hey, yes.
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0: 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Doreen is my name. We're still together listening to these beautiful ballads courtesy of 93 KFM. The K-Zone, creating connections, mending your hearts. I love those these ballads. I love them because apart from bringing back the memories, every time I listen to them, I get chills all over my body, which is a good thing on my side. Well, I have someone here saying, hi, Doreen. Avian, good to know that you're still awake. All right, I appreciate that. Like I said, we still have ballads to listen to. I have Keisha White, Avandrea, Melissa, all for listening enjoyment as you tell me why you are still awake.
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0: 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Well, that is wonderful, Craig David. Bring us the end of the KZN tonight. Tomorrow is a different kind of vibe. Superstar Friday, definitely. And yes, we party from 6 a.m. until midnight. We bring you the best DJs in town, the baddest, sickest, illest DJs in town. So we party with you, definitely. We bring the madness, the fun to wherever you will be tomorrow. So yeah, make a date with us. Otherwise, God bless you, keep yourself. Doreen is my name. Keep it right here, 93 KFM. Better information, the best music. 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